0: Met you at Wagga Cup. I'm Joe Bowditch's cousin. Good on you, Pete. Have you got two beds for Nathan and Adrian as well? We'll throw them in the boot. They can come up too, these two bludgers in here.
1: We can sleep on the floor.
0: I've got to disagree with this text. Aussie Bricky. I would love to say I punt for fun, but after Zach Lloyd's shocker on Glastonbury Girl and then Schiller on St. Johann, he goes on, the general consensus is that he's filthy. Aussie, I've got to disagree with Glastonbury Girl. I thought Zach gave it every possible chance. He cuddled it into the straight for as long as he could, and I just think it was beaten by a better horse, mate. St. Johann, yeah, that wasn't ideal. Held up the whole straight at Kembla on the Illawarra yesterday. That wasn't ideal. But Lloyd, I thought he gave Glastonbury Girl every possible. Is DS backing up and doing the shenanigans tomorrow?
1: I'd say so. That's why he flew home.
0: Has he got one? Is he tomorrow? Gee, he's a worker. No wonder he needed a spell. Just a shenanigan, man.
1: Yeah.
0: You guys are doing one in a couple of months for him, aren't you?
2: Yeah, at the Gerringong on Gong Day. So if you can't get to the Gong at Kembla Grange, come along to the Gerringong Bowling Club. Nathan and I will be there running a punter's day, so about 2 months' time. So Gong Day, I think it's around the 21st of November. I could have that date wrong, but it's the third weekend in November.
0: Beautiful. Last text before the final word. Stretch in Townsville. Tell JJ Pinstriped is a money muncher. If it wins or runs a place, I just can't back it, even with Marlowe's money. Okay, Stretch, fair enough. Pinstriped, I think he's a Group 1 winner, isn't he? Adrian Pinstriped, or he won a decent race. I have to look him up.
2: Knocked over Mr. Brightside in it.
0: Yeah. So there you go. A Group 1 winner is a money muncher. A bit harsh there, Stretch, but you don't have to back it. Scott in Tassie, listen to Radio Tab every day. Moved from Melbourne 12 years ago. Great lifestyle in Launceston. Great beaches, fantastic golf, beer, wine, all first class. Good racing here too. All the best, boys. Good on you, Scott. Legend. That's brilliant. Love hearing from our Tassie listeners. They're everywhere, our listeners, Nath.
1: They are. One of them thought they saw DS in Tasmania, but he thinks it was actually Neil the Seal.
0: Dinkum. Love it. It's a good day. We'll try and get DS on later. I need to know how it went. Final words coming up next.
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0: 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We've got Newcastle Cup Day at, of course, Newcastle today. Ben Hall's calling the meeting.
15: Good morning, Luke. Good morning, everyone. Racing in Newcastle this afternoon. It is a big day of racing here. First of the two-day carnival, the spring racing carnival at Newcastle, featuring the Tibby Stakes, which is race 5, the Gold Cup race 6, the

0: Newcastle Gold Cup, and race 7 is the Cameron Handicap over the 1500 metres. Got a few short price favourites this afternoon. I thought the best bet would be race 2-1 Federalist. It's probably the best maiden going around almost to the country at the moment. He's got the inside gate. Tyler Schiller rides for Team Hawks. Been trialling well, contested some Group 1s last preparation, so looks to set up pretty well for him. He probably prefers further, obviously, but I think it'll be hard to beat this afternoon, so let's make him the best bet on the program. And you might want to mould him up with Athelwolf in the Gold Cup Race 6 into Mr. Miller in the Cameron, if you like those three shorties today. But maybe a couple of each way bets for the punters, so we can find some value for you. I thought in race number 4 in the Hurricane, we can back Spartus each way. Number 2, Zach Lloyd rides for Fabio Martino. He's been racing in really good heart at the moment. Was a winner at Warwick Farm at a benchmark 72 last time out. Finished second at Warwick Farm 2 starts ago. Has really found his mojo here, Spartus. So I think he'll be hard to beat this afternoon. So a good each way bet there in the Hurricane. That's race 4, number 2, Spartus. And as far as other each-way bets, in the Tibby, I can't see why Perfumus won't run well here. $5 and $2 first up today. It's got a fairly good first up record. I think you're getting some value there around the $5 mark. So race 5, number 5, Perfumus. And in the last, Red Rags to Bulls never runs a bad race, really. I think around the $3.40, get back runs on, and we'll love the big spacious track here at Newcastle. So that's another each-way bet, I think, in the last today over the 1,500 metres. Just recapping, best race 2, number 1, Federalist. Those each-way plays, race 4, Spartus, number 2, and also in the Tibby race 5, we go with Perfumus, number 5 each way at $5, and Red Rags to Bulls each way in the last, number 5. Good luck if having a bet at Newcastle today. The quaddie is on races 5, 6, 7 and 8. I better give you those numbers as well. In the first leg, we'll go 5, Perfumus, 3, O'Diamond Lil, 8, Just Glabrous, 2, Churchill's Choice. Race 6 will stand out, Athelwolf, number 6. So standing out 6 in race 6, that's the second leg of the quaddy. Race number 7 will stand out Mr. Miller. We'll go number 12. Mr. Miller looks very hard to beat now, the way it maps out. And the last will go the way of 5 Red Rags to Bulls, 8 Motor Scarfo, 3 Hollywood Gold, 4 Shamidi, and we will throw in number 1 Northern Eyes as well. Good luck, everyone. Newcastle first gets underway at 1 o'clock.
1: 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Enjoy Newcastle Cup Day. 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
2: Canberra kicks off at 12.45 today. Couple of best bets, race 3, number 2, Feasabile. Last start, track and trip winner, and faces another foe that it met last start, Miss Stalwart. Held that runner pretty comfortably despite the half-length margin, so it should be going very close here. Race 3, number 2. Then I thought the first leg of the quaddie in Chira could go okay here. It's back to 1,000 metres off a win at Sapphire Coast 2 starts ago, but that was a pretty good effort, and I do think that it's up to this grade. So in Chira, race 5, number 6, race 3, number 2 are marking as one of the better bets of the day. Luxane we get to see at its first career effort after winning a Randwick trial. So there's a few exciting horses here. Good luck with your investments on the 8 racer today.
1: Thank you so much, BK. Good calling to you. Ballarat today, Mark Hunter provides his mail.
3: Okay, Luke racing today in Victoria at Ballarat. We've got a good four, we've got a cracking day, we've got the Railback Trio up there for Gold Nugget Day, which, coincidentally, the Mighty Change of Fortune won twice. My two best here today, race 7, number 13, and race 9, number 7. 7, number 13, what a ripper. What a ripping debut. Went forward and just bolted away to win easily. The time wasn't spectacular, but it did win very well. I think the two main rivals here are first up from a spell in Ole Royale and Russian Choice. So I think with a little bit of race fitness on its side, Hay Stable don't usually leave them in from the wide gate. They did this one, and I think it'll win. Race 9, number 7, Autumn in Grinzig. Had no luck. Debut went for a spell, come back, and won really well the other day. Looks like it'll get out in trip, draws a good barrier, not much opposition. It should be winning the last. So the two best, race 7, number 13, race 9, number 7. The quaddie, first leg, don't like the race. Feel free to add whatever numbers you want. I'll go 6, 9, 13 and 14. Number 6, Yolo. Look, it's limited. It's got a claim. It's fitter. It's got a chance. 9, Ziggy Barmer, 1, OK on debut. Got a wide gate. 13, Tough Romance. I don't know if it's much good, but gee, it's a weak race. And 14, Whitsun. The stable have just jumped out of the ground. 6, 9, 13, 14, but no conviction. First leg of the quaddie. Go your hardest there. Second leg, 5, 9, 10, 13. Number 5, Valet Royale. Good win before a spell. It was on a dynamite fence track where it got up the rails. It's trolled well. It's got barrier 1. 9, Love Symbols, come back from a spell in good order. 10, Russian Choice. Only one trial, typical of the stable, but got a hope. And I like number 13, What a Ripper. 5, 9, 10, 13, the second leg. Third leg, the Gold Nugget. Look, there's no speed. It just sets up well for number 2, El Duca. With the scratching of Black Storms, just taking the heat out of the race. D-Lane should jump control. It's the one to beat. 16 Commandments. Getting onto dry ground is this horse's challenge. It's been flying on wet ground, but the dry will test it. 13 Prince Eric. Chosen one here instead of Caulfield tomorrow. Not without a hope. 2, 6, 13, the Gold Nugget. Sets up well for the leader, number 2, El Duca. Come on, 5, 6, 7. Keen on 7, Order and Grinzig to win. 5, La Barita. She was pretty plain for a start. Back to the drawing board. Might improve. And 6, Notified, who's dreadfully one-paced, coming off a little break after that run behind Copangyan at Flemington. So the quaddie, first leg, 6, 9, 13, 14. Second leg, 5, 9, 10, 13. Third leg, 2, 6, 13. Last leg, 5, 6, 7. The two best, race 7, number 3, What a Ripper. And the best of the day, race 9, number 7, Autumn in Grinzig.
1: Thank you so much, Mark Hunter, with his thoughts on Ballarat. Up to Townsville now, Tony Wode calling there today. Hey, Tony.
4: 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The track is rated a soft 5, but with these prevailing winds and dry conditions, I'd expect it to be upgraded to a good 4 pretty soon. My best is in race 8, number 4, Metalcraft. It's trained by Alicia Taylor, a Rocky trainer, who has a terrific record here. She's won 4 from 6 starts at the track. And Metalcraft, an ex-Kelly Schweder galloper, opened its account for Taylor with a very easy win in Rockhampton first up. Comes here from a good draw. Brendan Lorena's in town for the ride. And number 4, Metalcraft. He's gone up. He went up around about yours for theirs, but he's now shortened right up. He should win race 8, number 4, Metalcraft. On to the quaddie. And in the first leg, race number 5, I've gone Night, She's 9, She's a Sweet Star, Red Feathers number 8 and 2 Cals. She's a Sweet Star. Just no luck last start. She got buried in the pack on the fence. She should get open ground today with the leading rider Ben Kennedy aboard. I think she's a great chance. 9, 8, 2 in that first leg. Second leg, race number 6. We'll go a little bit wider here with 6 Avenue Montaigne, which is the favourite. Should be hard to beat from the Steve Massingham stable. 7, Kick Off, a last start winner here, and goes well at this track. 4, Dance For Me Randy, getting out to 1,200 metres, and 10, Z Maze, which goes well fresh, number 10. 6, 7, 4 and 10 in the second leg. The third leg, I went value here, number 6, Twin Turbo, Down and Grade. It's just been bobbing along just behind the place getters in higher class. Up in weight, Down and Grade, I like it a little bit each way here. Number 6, Twin Turbo, 8, British Gem will start short and hard to beat. 9, Convo and 11, Vouchers. 6, 8, 9 and 11 will go at the standout. Number 4, Metalcraft in the last leg, race 8. Should be very, very hard to beat. That's the card, 8 events in Townsville. Looking forward to a good day's racing. Good luck and good punting.
1: And same to you, Tony. Enjoy the call up there today. The Gardens with Phil Roberts now.
5: Gardens today, I've gone 2-8, 10-7, 2-8, no expression. Steps to 5-15 metres today, just start number 5 for no expression. It looks to be a trip that he's looking for, the 515 metres, and good market support this morning, 320 into 260. And race 10, number 7, Beltone Boy, in what is an open race, did return to form last start, running second from a similar draw to today's. This is a winnable race, has won 8 of 28 track and distance, and I think at the $4.20 quote, worth a little ticket. So 2-8, 10-7, good luck at the Gardens today.
1: Thanks very much there, Phil. Let's get to Goulburn now. Kel O'Rourke, good afternoon.
6: Yeah, good afternoon, Luke, and hello, boys, and everyone. Look, I'm just getting 3 late scratchings here, and one of those was Clyburn, race 8, number 8, who was a good thing. So we just got the one now, race 7, number 8, Real Chance. He's had the 6 career starts, this guy, for 5 wins and a second. Now, that second was when he chased home Magic Mania here last week. The winner went 1949, which is low flying. The start before, Real Chance picked them up and put them down and ran 18.01 up there at Dubbo. So that's just outside the track record. $1.90, I'll use my tab pump and get him into black figures. 20 degrees, as I said, three late ones, 3.5, 4.2 and 8.8. And the opening race, we're not that far away, about 15 minutes. $2.70 to $2 for the red here, a debutante. It's been well tried. Good luck if you're playing at Goulburn today.
1: Love it, Kel. He's using his pump. That's what I like to hear of a Friday. Kel pumping up there at Goulburn. We've got Q1 Lakeside. Anthony Jeffress filters through for some mail. G'day, Anthony.
7: Yeah, g'day, Luke. Good afternoon, everyone. Making a rare appearance up the Ipswich Motorway this afternoon. Heading there for a dozen of the best. And I'm asking punters to be a little bit patient. I'm going for my special in the final event on the program in one of the Masters events. I'm with the favourite, Hey Ernie. Now, it's met with really strong support this morning, and I'm not at all surprised. I think it was a class runner, and into this Masters field, I think it's cherry ripe for a hit and run mission. Race number 12, Hey Ernie is my special. We missed the best of the cream. It was 3.40 into around 2.20 at last look, but we'll take black figures anyway. So that's my special, Luke. Hey Ernie in the final event there at Q1 Lakeside this afternoon.
1: Thanks, Anthony. Enjoy the queue today. We've got Wagga Harness and Matt Jones.
8: Harness racing in the Riverina today, and it's a beautiful day, expecting up around that sort of 20-degree mark. And our two specials, race 6, number 1, 5 o'clock wave, and race 7, number 8, Neptunite. 5 o'clock wave has had to deal with some really ordinary draws. It got itself out of the draw in mobile start, so had to overcome all this adversity. It continued to race well. It's not going to be favourite today. It's drawn 1, it's back in the draw, and the favourite is drawn 8. And look, to be honest, Iridiva might be too strong. That's the horse, the favourite, drawn 8. But I think 5 o'clock wave, there are plenty of reasons why it can certainly play its part in the first three, and who knows, it might be able to win. It's currently trading around $10. So don't mind it. Race 6, number 1, 5 o'clock wave, race by a local syndicate, and certainly going very well for trainer Ellen Jones, first of the specials. Then Neptunite, who is one of the very best horses in the Riverina, went to Victoria to run through a series there, ran second in one of the heats there at Kilmore, then went to the semi-final at Melton and just found it all too tough. The pace was too strong, and in the end it probably was entitled to puncture, and ultimately it did. It's drawn 8 here, back on its home patch, and I expect we're going to see the best of Neptunite here, race 7, number 8. For the quaddie in the first league, we'll go 1, 2, 4, 5. Second leg of the quaddie, 1, 8, 9, 11. I'm sorry, 1, 8, 9, 11. Then one out with Neptunite in the third leg, number 8, and come home there with 5, 6, 7, and 8. All the best of luck at Wagga today.
1: Thanks a lot, Matt. Good calling. That's the final word. Your messages continue to filter through on the text line, which is great. We've got Warren in Mount Isa today listening to us. He agrees with Loz that I'm a grub. But then he goes on to give me a bit of a rap. So good on you, Warren. Don't mind that double-edged sword there from you. Heading for 32 up in the eyes of today, I see, mate. Having a look at the forecast. So all the best. Enjoy your weekend. Hope you're back a winner. Pete wants to know, Marlo, do you think Federalist is too short today? I'm keen on the John Thompson horse. That's Nomadic. I don't mind it either. Nomadic, race 2. Federalist, he's $1.55, number 1. Nomadic at $6. And I think each way, look, the map isn't great, but if he can have a bit of luck for Chad Schofield, yeah, I think each way. How many runners are there now? Yeah, you're going to have 3 dividends still. I'd be surprised if he didn't run top 3. So, yeah, each way Nomadic. I don't mind it, Pete, as a play there. Short break. The great man, Vince Accardi, other side from Daily Sectionals.
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1: There he is, he's online. Vince, good afternoon.
7: Yeah, good afternoon, Luke. How are you?
1: Super, mate. Always great to speak to you of a Friday. How's the start of spring been for yourself?
7: Oh, fantastic. I mean, I can't believe how rich the races are. Like, there's so many good races in Melbourne and Sydney. It's fantastic. It's the best time of the year. Well, I say that every week. So it always is.
1: Midwinter, you're just loving it. But you're usually in Italy during the winter, though, Vince.
7: I do have a bit of time out. Yes, Italy is my favourite place. But it doesn't mean I don't go elsewhere. But yes, Italy is the place that I love most.
1: Great part of the world, mate. Totally understand it. We're going to get your thoughts on one race in Sydney and one race in Melbourne. And we love hearing about your data. You know, I love it. So let's have a chat about the shorts, a key race for this Everest picture. We've got Headwall there, which is currently favourite. He's $3.40. Yoli Star is at $4. And Ninja is at $4.40, the top three in the market. But what can we gather from the daily sectionals data, Vince, on the shorts?
7: I guess one of the first key things that we've got to look at is what do we feel this tempo is going to be like? What's it going to be speed-wise? We know the ground conditions are going to be good, so that means there's going to be good speed in the surface. Ultimately, if you can get a good handle on that pace projection, it might help us a little bit more. The way I'm looking at it at the moment, on the low, I can't see the race being run much slower than one or two lengths below standard. That's on the low. More realistically, I feel it could be benchmark plus one, maybe plus two, so a couple lengths faster than standard. It's only 300 metres to the 800, so it's not... They virtually get into their full rhythm by then, and that will hopefully give us some sort of insight about where do we want to tackle. As far as my perspective goes in this race is what do you do first and foremost with a horse like Jolly Star? That's probably the big thing for me. When I analysed that performance overseas and what it did, I felt that probably the horse didn't get the ground condition that it's going to get today, tomorrow. Tomorrow's, I feel, is much better ground condition than what it faced over in the UK. And the tempo, like, it didn't go at a fast tempo. It was like six lengths below benchmark. Overall performance was sound, about plus 1.8. But had that ground been a little bit firmer, I felt that horse would have gone even better. So here we are in this race here, and this makes up the big key for me, is what will we see from Jolly Star? It gets a golden race shape from my view. Yes, it's not the best barrier, but the way the race is set up, if it's running with some speed, J-Mac's going to find the spot. And if you can position this horse somewhere in or around that midfield line, that would be huge. Because I've sort of marked the horse potentially being 3 to 4 lengths off that lead speed if we're running at that tempo, benchmark plus 2 maximum. And then really all I've got to focus on at that point in time is probably one of the key ingredients, Luke, is that ground made up. What is the potential on the GMU? And
14: And this, to me, plays a massive role here. This particular horse has a monster last 400. It is massive. Anywhere between plus five and plus seven. That puts you in a great spot to be able to reel in the leaders over the last few hundred metres and big probability of being in the lanes. So I feel that that's the big starting point. The other runner that I was also looking at, but maybe now a run behind, is that Joker's Grin, because we definitely haven't seen the very best of that horse. I feel there's a lot to come from this horse, but maybe we're not going to see it tomorrow. So just pin me back as Joel Eastar has to be the horse to beat for me. And of course, from the head wall, who's going superbly, and Ninja has to be respected.
1: Great stuff. Headwall, can you give us a little bit more about him? Where does he sort of sit, do you think, in like an Everest picture or something like that? Because horses are, people are talking about Headwall as a potential horse that will get a slot for that race.
14: Well, the stunning part was, for me, was the massive improvement that the horse made from the full campaign, not the one run prep, the one before, starting back in February of last year. The horse ended up cycling through that campaign, peaking at about 3.3 lengths better than standard. This time in, 1,000 metres, blew the lid in my view, going plus 4.9. Sensational, of course. Tempted's there, so you get the real markings. So the big question is, can this horse bring that performance to 1,100, and then obviously do it at 1,200. My view is yes, it can. Definitely at 1,100, bring it. Is it going to bring it tomorrow? I feel we've got a big possibility of a sideway run, possibly flat line for me, and that's the reason why I'm not as bullish on that versus Joel Eastar, the fresh horse. When they have a big run like this, Luke, that first section, 2.9 lengths below benchmark last start, when you go through its history, its average is around 4 lengths below benchmark. Its best ever first section was 1.5 below. So it was not far off a peak in terms of early speed. But then you look at the mid-race. The mid-race was 3.5 lengths better than standard. Its average is about benchmark. It has had a scenario where it's gone like 6.7 better than standard and 4.2 better than standard in the mid. And then the close. That close at plus 7.2 was virtually equal best that it's ever done. So when I see that, I just have caution that it could be lining up with a flat line run second up sideways. So I'm not expecting it to run to that number tomorrow. I reckon the rebound's coming after that. That's my view.
1: Okay, that's a good insight. So, Joel Eastar for you there in the shorts. Over to Caulfield we go, and the Underwood. I'm just bringing it up on my system here so yes, I can follow along with you. It is race number 7, is it, Vince? I'll just
14: Race 7, 1,800, yep.
1: Race 7, so the Underwood at Caulfield tomorrow. Talk us through your thoughts here.
14: Well, this is the big thing for me. On one flip of the coin, like, I really want to back Cosmic Crusader. I just feel this horse, we've not even remotely seen the best of this horse. Like, not even close. And why I say this is I've got to go and look at that Ascot run at 1,800 metres last campaign. It went at a jaw-dropping pace of 8.2 lengths faster than standard. Yes, the ground had speed in it, but you've got to be good to do that. And then suffered an unbelievable slowdown in the mid-race, which was 8.4 lengths. And I couldn't believe how well the horse rebounded with its energy distribution over the last 400 and popping out with a plus 3.1. What that says to me is that horse, if its distribution of energy had been better, and I'm not saying to the maximum level, because in a race, they make judgment calls, they want to ease the tempo, you can't get the full bonus impact. But the reality is, if it was just running the middle, 2-3 lengths quicker, which is still soft, this horse would have posted somewhere around plus 5, maybe 6, and we would be saying, is this the next Northerly? That's what would be communicated. It didn't happen. So now the horse has turned up through the three runs and it's just built. All three races haven't had tempo, and this horse needs tempo. It might not get it tomorrow. Lindemann may go to the front
17: and they just could crawl. Now, the crazy thing is, when I look at Lindsay at 1,800 metres, he's produced plenty of scenarios where there's a ton of pace that he generates. But here, we could be in a slowly run race, and I don't feel that's an advantage for Cosmic Crusader. Ultimately, the pace will dictate, in my view, this race. This is the horse that I feel has got the biggest upside in the field. And Lindemann, I can't fault its form. And he's just absolutely impeccable and got a dynamic rider on board.
1: In Blake Shin on board, yeah. Lindemann, yeah.
17: Love him. Love him.
1: He's punching at about 16% at the moment, Blake Shin. He's come back from injury. Vince, he's much better this season in middle distance races than sprint races I'm seeing here. 24% middle, 7% sprint. You'd expect that to even out as the season rolls on. But Shin in middle distance races at the moment, yeah, winning one in four.
17: Yeah, and see, the other tremendous asset, they're not all riders have the same attributes. Not that they can't handle all types of scenarios, but when you look at Blake Shin, if he's leading, he is sensational, just like Nash is, just brilliant. And Luke, I have to say to you that as well, if he's midfield or off pace, he's also brilliant at being able to time his run, like a Tommy Berry. Like, Tommy Berry is, like, sensational when he's stalking. Mm. And Blake's the same. So he's got that versatility. He gets it. He understands the nuance of that race pace and can deliver, even if it has to be fast tempo, where sometimes you might get like a Damien Lane who can also go to the front, but he would love it if he can control the front. And in other words, putting the anchors, you know, right down and slowing the pack, where Blake can do it either way. We want to roll with speed, let's do it. If we want to roll with no pace, we can still do it.
1: You mentioned deacceleration. You also mentioned that mid-race slowdown before, which is that deacceleration mid-race. Can you explain what sort of horses that could be hurtful for in a race and what horses it might advantage in a race when you get that big slowdown in the middle stages?
17: Well, if we just look at the basic fundamentals, and you probably know this better than me, Luke, in terms of the average weight of a horse, it's got to be more than generally than 500 kilos, a half a ton. So if you're running with a lot of tempo and then you slam the brakes down and you're stopping all that weight of 400 metres and then you're getting to the last part of the race where this is what I consider to be the most critical part, that last 400 metres, and then you have to try and re-accelerate, it takes a bit of work and momentum to do that. Whereas if your energy distribution is more even through that first section and you can have a little bit of a slowdown, but if you can keep that energy as even as possible, like plus eight may be a little bit too fast, but if you're going maybe only plus two or three in the middle, you're distributing the energy a lot better, you're gentle on the brakes, and therefore when you have to sharply accelerate for the final few hundred metres, you're going to be able to give it a lot easier instead of reigniting that half a ton.
1: Yep.
17: The same goes if you're first up and you have big slowdowns, it can be a massive negative for a horse. They just run out of fuel, they get the lactic build-up and they're done, and you've got to be able to forgive them for those situations. So these are the things that I'm always looking out for, is who's got the best distribution of energy and where can we find improvement? That's what I go looking for.
1: Love it, mate. There's a couple of races for our punters that you've had a look at. Before I let you go, is there anything else over the weekend that you've spotted yourself doing the form that you're keen to have something on?
17: Well, I feel that, you know, we're all about Newcastle, aren't we, at the moment?
1: Yeah.
17: This is where they're all going. I don't know if anyone's giving out any thoughts about, I think it's that, is it race four? No, not race four. It might be a little bit later. Hold on.
1: Is it one of the group races, Vince?
17: It is one of the group races.
1: So we've got the Tibby is race five, the Cup is race six, and in race seven, that's the Cameron.
17: The Cameron, right. Okay. So the race that I was interested in, I'm too fast, Luke. Here we go. 18th. We've got it up now. Here we go. Yeah, I did a bit of work on this race, and I don't know, I haven't looked at any prices or anything like that, so I'm not sure if this is a good or a negative, but number six,
14: the Zach Lloyd runner. That's the runner that I'm really keen on in this race. I just feel this horse is going to be extremely hard to beat.
1: Yeah, Athol Wolf in the Cup. He's very short. He's $1.30 now. He's in from $1.50 this morning, Athol Wolf. So, yeah.
14: Oh, that's no good. See, I don't like coming and saying those things out.
1: Give us an opinion on him, because they're talking, you know, anything from a Bart Cummings onto a Melbourne Cup, a Metrop or something at his next run. So is he giving the indicators that he could be a very good stayer?
14: Well, here's the challenge. When you look at a horse like this and you just go through, first of all, just as you know, I'm keen on sectional times. At this stage, the best performance it's posted is like a 1.3 better than standard. Probably in a race matrix point of view, and that's like looking at their previous six leading runs against the competition. It's trending below that, but it was at 1900. What this horse is doing is this: it's showing huge versatility. Number one, what I look for in a stayer are two key ingredients. Number one, sustained speed for 1,000 metres, possibly 1200 if you're aiming beyond 2400 to 32. This horse has it in spades. You just look at that run at Canterbury. I know it was only Canterbury, but all split times well above benchmark. Then if you look at the run before that at Kembla Grange, this is another clear case scenario where the horse has gone and showed good speed early, 3.2 above standard, massive slowdown in the middle, and then showed this brilliant burst of speed over the last 400 with plus six. Now, six lengths faster than standard, it's a genuine second. That gives you insight about acceleration under pressure. And the pressure was twofold there. Good tempo early in a mile race, massive slowdown for a big framed horse, and then re-accelerating with tremendous power. Then you look at the last start. We talk about stayers and how well you can relax. The horse went through the first section 12 lengths below standard, absolutely cruising. Showed brilliant mid-race move of 14 and a half lengths virtually, and then popped off that last 400 with a 5.5 lengths better than standard, giving you that blueprint. This horse has elite sprint and can relax or be competitive in a pace race.
1: Great insight. Appreciate it, Ben. It's got to leave it there. Daily sectionals if our punters want to check you out. And Dave will be back next week.
14: Thank you so much and good luck over the weekend, Luke.
1: There he goes, Vince Accardi from Daily Sectionals on the program this morning. We've got a race coming up from Canberra. It's the first on the program, and runners are milling behind the barrier. Looks a beautiful day down there in the capital. Class 1, 2000, 260, number 1, Liar's Girl, 225 out to 260. Money for 4, Courting Emily, the stablemate, 480 into 310. 6 for number 3, Star Turn Dancer. 1 at odds. Number 5, Going By Train, 26 to 9, back to $10. Brandon Kremborg is calling the meeting. Let's welcome him in now for race one.
2: Wait, Liar's Girl chased very bravely last time out, but just couldn't quite reel in. Come on, Wixie, last time out. I think they'll be hoping they can get a little bit closer in the run today with Liar's Girl. So we're not too far away from being ready to go here at Canberra this afternoon. So the favourite takes the outside. We're just about good to go. 2,000 metres. The gates are back now. They're off and racing. And it was a pretty even dispatch, showing good speed after the start was Star Turn Dancer. Going By Train goes with it in the early part. Unmatched is just back behind those. And Come On Wixie, as he did last week, is working forward three wide. Then comes Courting Emily in the second half of the field as they're out of the straight, Torpedo Ted. And going back to the end of the field, it's the favourite, Liar's Girl. It would stand these leaders about 5.5 lengths over the crossing. So they have less than 1,800 metres left to go, and Come On Wixie bowls along by 2. Second is Star Turn Dancer, going by train. Unmatched is on the inside, just throwing its head around a little. Further afield as they make their way down the back is Courting Emily, the stablemate. Liar's Girl is second to last, and last is Torpedo Ted. So they're much closer to this leader today. Come On Wixie, it leads by 2.5. Second is Star Turn Dancer at a clear second as they make the long run down the back with 1,000 metres left to go. Third spot on the inside is Going By Train, and Courting Emily's just working closer to the outside now, giving Liar's Girl a card up into the race. Then Unmatched and last of all is still Torpedo Ted, but no further than 5 off the front. Come On Wixie, not a tearaway leader today. He's only out by two. Second spot is Star Turn Dancer, and Courting Emily's up on the outside. Liar's Girl, middle of the group with 800 to run. Going By Train has just been allowed to float along on the fence. It's got two behind it, and they are Torpedo Ted. And a further length and a half is unmatched at the 600 metres. So Come On Wixie, now about to be joined by Courting Emily, who goes up to really give it the eye. In fact, draws a neck in front. Star Turn Dancer works off the inside. So the race changes as Liar's Girl gets to the outside. Unmatched is going to try and loop them. And Come On Wixie tries to stay on. 400 metres left to go. So now Courting Emily goes to the front. Star Turn Dancer really giving it a race down the outside. Liar's Girl, Unmatched, is winding up four deep. Less than 200 to run. Star Turn Dancer and Liar's Girl going at it. Unmatched very, very late. It's a great finish between Star Turn Dancer and Liar's Girl Head Bobber. Well, that was really close. Star Turn Dancer, Liar's Girl, nothing between them. Unmatched to clear third. And then comes Courting Emily. Three further back at the run was Going By Train. Torpedo Ted got past one, and that was Come On Wixie, who got tired over the 2,000 today. A photo finish in the first, and I'm not sure which way it's gone. It was heads up, heads down. Maybe the inside Star Turn Dancer might just get this. From Liar's Girl and Unmatched wasn't beaten far at all. It is a photo finish, and you would think the horse near the inside might have got the bob in when it counted, but it's not up on the board as of yet. Star Turn Dancer under John Van Overmeer, or Liar's Girl Grant Buckley, was lumped with the 60 kilos today. Made a real good fist of it. Unmatched a clear third. And fourth in will be Courting Emily, we know that much. Still waiting for the result here. Still waiting for the result. So it's either Star Turn Dancer or it's been denied by Liar's Girl, and there's absolutely zilch between them. Still waiting. This is very, very close indeed on the first.
1: Still no number there at Canberra. I'll give up if the inside hasn't won. Star Turn Dancer, just off what I've seen, but the judge will have a better view than us. And it's a beauty, Canberra, because when they hit the post, you've got the whole Parliament House design there. So it's like, where is the post among all that? It got blown away in a storm a while ago, so it's been resurrected. And they've hit it. Still no number. Star Turn Dancer 3 or Liar's Girl 1. Nath, you were keeping an eye on the world back Courting Emily. Is it finished yet?
20: It's come fourth just. 3-1-2 across the line. Marlo?
1: Star Turn Dancer, 5.62.20. 1 Liar's Girl, $2. No third unmatched. Star Turn Dancer wins. Goulburn's first.
21: Racing, well, watch me shoulder, got left on the park bench, and Great Wheels Mountain Road from Lamia Sparkles up to third out wide. Little Jazzy Pam Jam's Princess, deep then was Taylor's Era. Well back, Watch Me Soldier, couldn't win. Raider Lounge, Monster Mornay, oh, they've run off on the corner. Lamia Sparkles and the inside Little Jazzy, what a funny old race. Lamia Sparkles possibly from Little Jazzy, but it is a photo. Pam Jam's Princess is close up with Taylor's Era. And Monster Mornay made up a bit from Raider Lounge. Favourite left it on the jump there, Watch Me Soldier. And on the timepiece, it's 20 and 4. They've scrambled all over the place. Well, the four's on the outside here, unlike at Thoroughbred Park. And Little Jazzy's on the inside. Normally you'd favour the outside of Pimple here in 20 and 40. And as a further photo for third, we had Pam Jam's Princess and Taylor Zera, 2 and 7. But it's out of the blue and the yellow. And the judge pouring over the print here. So judge pouring over this. So number is about to come through. 6.49, either the 5 or the 4 in 20 and 40. And 4 is the winner. We'll just make sure that's not a dead heat. All good. 4 first. So Lamia Sparkles first. 5 the yellow, Little Jazzy second. And the third home in the opener. further photo between the two and the seven. And seven is third there, Taylor Zira. 1396 run home, which means Pam Jan's Princess, she'll be relegated back to fourth. The full complement, 4, 5, 7 and 2, 20 and 45. Further details to come.
1: Thank you, Kel. Four wins it, returns 1190, 210 New South Wales. Five Little Jazzy, 210, 610 number seven, Taylor's Era. 10 in it in the NFL. Buffalo 34, Detroit 24, 10 to play fourth quarter. They home, Nath, Buffalo?
20: No, not yet. Not yet. I'd he's say got
1: hope
20: almost.
1: For the, he's got hope for the Lions yet.
20: A little bit. They definitely need to stop them here. Big stop here.
1: Shorty at Bendigo, number one Sharapova star, $1.45 as we head there.
0: It's Tavern over the 4.25. One's only off the inside. Sharapova star, the green light on. Set to jump now, race seven. They're ready, and they're racing. Sharapova star stepped evenly. We'll use the inside to hunt through and take the lead. Settling from Angry Chief, Poor Oswald, and now coming over Electrojet. Sharapova star's going to get a break on them early. To third now, Poor Oswald, then a break, Poor Zuri, Powder Dry, and well back to Angry Chief. It's Bubble Time and Dave. Sharapova star the leader. Poor Oswald's breaking into the clear. Coming hard the outside. What a great return. Poor Oswald mows them down. Old Aussie, too good. Poor Oswald by a length to Sharapova star. Third. Almost a dead heat. Poor Zuri and Electrojet, they've hit that deadlock. To long breakaway to It's Bubble Time with Powder Dry. Dave and Angry Chief back at the end. A fast gallop, 23.77 for Poor Oswald. He's come home very hard there, number four. Throws some value into the quadrella. And number four has finished quickly to win. Poor Oswald for Mark Delbridge, Brendan Wheeler. He went around in the Darwin Cup two starts ago. He was back at Sandown 4 days later when tumbling. He's had about a month and a half off, and he has returned in great fashion today, charging through the line. Number four, Feral Frankie and Dinah Winter. Just a real winning machine from one Sharapova star who was able to jump lead, do everything right in front. Fernando Bluey, Midnight Snooze, Tina Woman at Lara, and the six was third, Paul Zuri, Mark Delbridge, Christo Bale, Divya Bale. So 6.45, 11.28, 23.
1: James, Poor Oswald is $2, 20 the place, 9 the win in New South Wales. One Sharapova star, $1.04. Waiting for third, it goes to 6, Poor Jury, 2.20. We've got the first of Ballarat coming up, and $3.50 about the 8, which is Gas Station Rose. Tomorrow on HQ Saturday, look forward to your company. Our lineup is looking pretty good. And we've got Scott Collings, Adrian Late, Matthew Smith, Nashra Weller, Joe Pride, Toby Edmonds, and we'll try and get J-Mac as well. He's not confirmed at the moment, but hopefully jag him as well for HQ Saturday. 5 minutes of us remaining, and Mercedes Howard joining you soon. The first at Newcastle's only four away as well. We'll give you a market update with Nathan Shepherd. Other side of that, if we can't get out of the track with Ben Hall. But here is Ballarat's first.
3: Already race one, signals given they're underway. Wild Radiance about two lengths slow out of the gates. Jace Wee, Beyonce was one of the first out with Mr. Sapphire. And Ebony Ray's up there close from a wider draw. Then Queen Serena, followed by Jewelry Box Boy from Zadar. And behind them came Gas Station Rose with Gold Bijou, Utopic Overlord, and a length away last is Wild Radiance. They head down to the 600. And the front runner is Ebony Ray, led three quarters to Mr. Sapphire. Jay Swee Beyonce. And then out deeper on the track is Queen Serena. Right behind them, Jewelry Box Boy from Zadar. Gas Station Rose starting to get into it. And Utopic Overlord was next into the straight with 300 to go. And Jay Swee Beyonce goes up to Mr. Sapphire from Ebony Ray. Joining in is Gas Station Rose. Gas Station Rose out wide, going up on the outside here. Fighting back is Ebony Ray, the inside. Gas Station Rose and Ebony Ray. Gas Station Rose. Gas Station Rose and Nick on Ebony Ray. Utopic Overlord Boy from Zadar, and then Queen Serena, Mr. Sapphire, Shay Swee, Beyonce. Further back in the field then to Boy from Zadar, and amongst the last was Jewelry Box and Gold Bijou. So Gas Station Rose gets the money here in the opener, number eight. ridden by Bo Mertens for Alex Ray. It's finished over the top of Epony Ray, who kicked on well. Utopic Overlord gets into third. And there's a cluster of runners there for fourth place. Three of them with only about a half head between them. But Gas Station Rose has done enough here. Number eight, finishing off strongly, right near the top of the market, a $3.60 chance on the VOP. The winner, Gas Station Rose, is a three-year-old filly by Blue Point, trained by Alex Ray, and was ridden by Bo Mertens. Epony Ray, number seven, runs in second, a filly by Hanseatic for Jason Warren and T.O. Nugent. And for Utopic Overlord in third, a colt by Zoo Star, Liam Howley and Jason Maskeel. Queen Serena does get into fourth, number 12. So it's 8, 7, 4 and 12, the interims here to the first of the day.
1: That's Gas Station Rose winning there at Ballarat. It returns 360, 140 in New South Wales. Number 7, Epony Ray, 630 and 4, Utopic Overlord, $2.30. McWallace has a special in the first at Newcastle. Number 3, Sonic Bender. I just watched his last run, Adrian. Honestly, it went like a camel. But the fact Mick has found it, I really respect him as a judge. I don't know what he's seen in it. It's had a trial since. I haven't watched that trial. But it's last run at Kembla Grange. It finished last. And it looked like the slowest horse I've ever seen. It goes up 450 metres to the 1850.
4: I think Ali Mosley found it too on the Big Sports Breakfast.
1: That's a trial.
4: And they tipped it. Has it been a firmer this morning? Because I saw $11 on Bet's Friends this morning. So Ali tipped it this morning on...
20: I'm getting on.
4: ...the BSB. And Mick's found it as well. So... tricky race. I was talking to you about this meeting just before. When it's firm at Newcastle on this day, it can be a little bit leaderish. So hopefully it's fair track there today. It's one of the greatest racing surfaces that we have in New South Wales, a big spacious track. So hopefully it does race fair, and fingers crossed a few of these shorties can get the job done a little bit later. I know Aether Wolf, if he wins, impressive today. They were talking about sending him straight to Melbourne for a Bart Cummings over the long weekend to qualify him for the Melbourne Cup, and those weights are out, and he's currently got 51 kilos in this year's Melbourne Cup.
1: Wow. Yeah, big day for him. Let's see if he can run 2,300. Shepherd's going to chime into this thing at Newcastle. I've just watched its trial. Trial was all right. Had blinkers on first up. No blinkers in the trial. It went okay behind Bear on the loose, beaten two lengths. J-Mac trialled it, and Sienna to ride from gate one. That fits what you're talking about.
20: Get on, Marlo.
1: Oh, don't tempt me, Nathan.
20: Get on, Marlo. Come on. Little last bet before we leave for a Friday. Imagine that. Mick Wallace's special at $7 home together in the studio.
1: Let's do it, mate. I'm with you. Thanks for a good week, boys.
20: Been great.
1: I'll see you blokes on Monday. Let's go out with a winner at Newcastle with the three Sonic Bender. Other side, the National Racing Service and Mercedes Howard. I'll speak to you on HQ in the morning from 6:30, and we're back in here on Monday. But let's go to Ben Hall on Cup Day for the first.
5: Good on you, Mark. Good on you, Luke. Thank you very much. Good afternoon to everyone. As we welcome you in for our big race day here at Newcastle, the Newcastle Jockey Club hosting the first of a big two-day spring carnival here. The Sharp Office Newcastle Gold Cup, the NZB Tibby Stakes, and also the Newcastle Car and Truck Rental Big Dance Eligibility Cameron Handicap, race seven of the day. So looking forward to it. They're moving in well. First race of the afternoon. And only a couple to come forward. Eight races set down for decision here. Here's the top weight, Don's Party, coming forward. Just under set weights conditions, a class one at maiden, and Tacitly, who's drawn out deep. As we welcome in Mick and Gav as well. Good afternoon. Set for the opening race. This is over 1850. We stand by, and they're racing, and Sonic Bender left okay off the insider. Watch Heath having had speed, and the favourite Think It's You is spearing across with Ocean Predator. Out wide on the track, Wizard Star, then Crispy Lee's Presumptuous Gal going forward in between runners, followed by Tacitly trying to get in. It is momentarily three wide, followed by Legs Power, Don's Party, and Meritage goes back to the end, 10 off the leader. They work into the back straight for the first time. Ocean Predator the leader at the 1,400 metres. led by Elect at a quarter. Wizard Stars up running second. Thinker Choo's getting a lovely run. Third, three quarters away. Watchy's having fourth the railer. Then Presumptuous Gal. Crispy leaves out three wide. Further back to Sonic Bender. Behind those was Tacitly. Two lengths away, Legs Power, Don's Party, and Meredith can see it all unfolding in front of her as heads at the top of the track. 1,000 metres left to go. There's no change to the order. And the leader is Ocean Predator. Ocean Predator by a length and a quarter. Wizard Star. Thinker Chew Park third. Three quarters away. Watchy's having over on the rail. Crispy Leaves travelling wide around Presumptuous Gal. Then Sonic Bender. Tacitly's a half length off it. Followed by Don's Party. Legs Power pumped along. And Meredith whipped them in. Still about 10 off the leader. 600 metres left to go. Ocean Predator just ups the ante out in the lead by a half length. Wizard Star. Thinker Chew's travelling kindly. Peels out three wide. Watchy's having sneaking up behind those. Tacitly's out wider with Crispy Leaves as they turn the bend. 400 metres left to run. Ocean Predator the leader. Tackled by Wizard Star. Thinker Chew. Rider sitting pretty comfortable. Had a look over on the right hand side there as they come past the 250. Thinker Chew in front. Led by about two lengths in second. Tacitly there clear from the rest. Watchy's having's running on with Presumptuous Gal. Thinker Chew in front for Tommy Berry. 50 metres left to go. And Tommy's got the first winner. Thinker Chew in front and one. Beat, I'd say, Tacitly in front of Sonic Bender rattling home late in front of Don's Party. Watchy's having. Wizard Star. Presumptuous Gal was next. Then came Legs Power, Meredith, Crispy Leaves, and the early leader, Ocean Predator, finished at the back.
6: And after the first at Newcastle, five Thinkers You, 350, 140 for Tommy Berry, with number four Tacitly, 190, and three Sonic Bender, third, $2. Goulburn coming up, two Balmoral Queen, 240 in from three. Seven Nate's Fury there at 380, with five for eight Bala Ace and five Claddard at the $7 quote. Curl likes two Balmoral Queen. Townsville, the first in 3 minutes. Let's welcome in Tony Woad. Hello, Tony.
8: Hey, hi, Merck. Hi, everyone. Welcome to the coverage of the Townsville program today. We're starting with a four-horse field in the first, and I can tell you I haven't seen a betting race like this in a small field for a long time. Three far and wide and five Red Sensation are the co-favourites at $3. Brigginshaw's drifted out to $3.20 at $6 Worthy Gem. So of the four, they're all given some sort of a hope here. Good betting race, almost three co-favourites, and they're arriving at the gates for the first. I'm sticking with the top weight Brigginshaw, and we're only a couple of minutes away from the start.
6: Well, I wonder if the boys had it each way, the three Sonic Bender there at Newcastle, because $2 the place isn't too bad. Unless you get your money back. Five think it's you, 350, 140. Four Tacitly, 193 Sonic Bender, $2, and one Don's Party is four. So perhaps another run? Let's watch Sonic Bender. All right, at Goulburn, they're moving over for race number two. Wagga is 6 minutes away. We'll update that straight after Goulburn and head to Kell.
21: So, in unison, very good afternoon to you, Merck, on our radio networks, and Mark's joining us as well. So, Balmoral Queen, she's a couple of 18 sixes there at Tamora. That is low flying. Nate's Fury, he needs inside. He's won 13 from 30-odd starts from boxes one and two. Here's the lure. Set for the second. They're racing. Balmoral Queen away. Okay, there's good pace out wide. Bala Race, and it's going to lead. Pushing up the inside, Melcat Bad Boy. Faves in bother. Up to third, Sutton Bolt. They're followed Balmoral Queen. Kostecki clattered Sovereign State, but around the corner, Bala Race coming out at Melcat Bad Boy. Bala Race from Melcat Bad Boy. Balmoral Queen, she didn't know where she was today. She's run the third, then clattered. Further back in the ruck was Nate's Fury, and with him was Kostecki, and they've gone around 20 even.
6: And when those numbers are 8-1-2 at Goulburn, and 8 Bala Ace, 770, 180, 1 Melcat Bad Boy, and 2 Balmoral Queen for third. The first at Townsville, not too far away. We'll have Michael Charger's thought in just a moment. The second at Wagga is 5 minutes away with Matt Jones. Hello, Matt.
22: Yeah, g'day Mercedes. Yes, the second, he's a dancer, is the favourite here for Jack Painting. It started its career with Michael Hardy in the Riverina, had four trials, then went to Jason Grimson, ended up galloping in the Proto Star, picked up 10 grand, finishing 10th, galloped again at Benangle. Now it's with Jack Painting and is coming off a winning trial. So it's an interesting runner. $1.80 if you like it, but it has broken its last couple. $1.33 out to $1.80. Yellow River's been going all right. It's $3.80 to $3.20. $6.50 about Vienna Opera, who's holding some good form, and Max the Stranger 21-10. So selection is number 8, but it has broken its last couple. Good luck in the second. We're 4 minutes away.
6: Back to you then, Matt. And one Brigginshaw. The favourite is the on-top tip here for Michael Charge. And it's 360 fixed price. The favourite fixed price is number 3, Far and Wide at 280. So a bit more value there for the one on the fixed price board. At Goulburn, 8-1-2-5. 8 Bala Ace, 662-31. Melcat Bad Boy, 2 Balmoral Queen and 5 Clattered. In New South Wales, a bit better, 770 and 180. Now to Townsville, they're bringing them forward for race number 1.
8: Trained by Alicia Taylor, who's had 6 starters here at Cluden as a trainer, and four winners, and some great chances today. Now, Worthy Jim coming up. They're just about ready. Just the 4 for the first race, 1,200. All set. They stand pretty well. Light blinking away. They're off and running now. And Brigginshaw near the inside.

0: It's Paul McChampin back near the tail, Duran and Spring Eli getting to the lead there was Maximum Fury. It's got two lengths clear of Shortbread City. It's going to be a good old-fashioned Plonkaroonie. Maximum Fury goes all the way. Scores by a length and a half on the line to Shortbread Cindy. Third along the inside, that'll go to Claritin Blue ahead of Hara Zariah. Duran in coming with a tough moment. Spring Eli, Paul McChamp was one of the last ones in. And the time there is around 22 even, 3-1-2-4 in the first, 3-1-2-4.
1: And number three there at the queue, let's just get the return for you for Maximum Fury, 350-170. All Clear Gardens, 218 and 4. Number two, which is Princess Docker, has page 160 and 104. And at Wagga, 4 Berrylicious, 520, 230. 6 Jillaby Rider. Number eight, Reborn, let's go again. Number five, Our Special Memory, and 1 Ebony Coralta is fourth, 4-6-5-1. They're coming forward at Canberra. Goulburn's coming up, race number eight. The favourite, 7 Tour Activate, 220. 1 Sovereign Reign, 350. 4 Cotton Eye Joe at 550. Kel Likes, number four. Cotton Eye Joe, 8 a late scratching from this event. Clyburn and the best back runner, 5 Wired Up Bear at much longer odds, still showing 15 with the support. They're coming forward Canberra. We've got Ballarat in 3 minutes' time. That is race number one at the Greyhounds there. And Victoria Likes, 1 Maximum Ellie, the favourite, as her selection at 180. 3 Miners Rebel, 350, and 5 for 8 Run Barra Run. Now to Canberra.
2: 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So it will take the extreme outside draw, and they're ready to go. Starter already up on the ladder. Ready to run. One just shifting around middle of the line. Set. Gates are back. Off and racing now. And away really well was Offshore in company with Ballyhoo, who takes an early lead. Cool Blaze up in the firing line early. And Profit Time's in the thick of it as well. Shaft Attack wide is in Chira. Two further back is Mystic Air, trying to get through as well is Vein Stream. Well back is She's the Key. And last is Hello Jack as they complete 300 metres. Heading towards the 600. Ballyhoo led a half Cool Blaze. Three wide the entire Shaft Attack. Offshore near the inside. Profit Time between runners as in Chira's in that next group. They were followed by, on the outside, Vein Stream with Mystic Air. A long way back, She's the Key, and last of all is Hello Jack. 350 metres left to go. Shaft Attack's about to sweep upon Ballyhoo. Try to get to the outside to offer his in Chira with Profit Time. Less than 200 to go up on the inside. Ballyhoo leading. Shaft Attack is trying to get there, but Ballyhoo kicking away late. Ballyhoo too good for Shaft Attack, and third will be Profit Time ahead of in Chira. Well back in the field was Vein Stream, who ran through the line okay. She's the Key with Hello Jack. Mystic Air back towards the end of the field was towards the end Offshore, and back with it was Cool Blaze, who wilted in the straight.
1: 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Number 3 Shaft Attack, $2.10, and 10 Profit Time for third at 3:60. At the Gardens, all clear along with Wagga. Q, 3:12 and 4 in the first as we replay Goulburn.
3: Racing, Sovereign Reign away well, not as fast as Arca Air. Arca Air is going to lead Sovereign Reign. Cotton Eye Joe's right there to second now, then Wired Up there. Tour Activate caught off the track, got in now. Arca Air in trouble, Cotton Eye Joe. So finding the lead was Sovereign Reign. Sovereign Reign halfway up the running after the mix-up, races away from Secret Edition. Then came Wired Up there, further back to Magic Technique. Arca Air and Tour Activate. And pulling up very quick, the runner-up. But it'll be all about Sovereign Reign there. Got the
1: 19:93 the time, and number one, which is Sovereign Reign, taking out Goulburn race 8, 5:42.22 Secret Edition, 5 Wired Up Bear, and 3 Magic Technique. Ballarat about to box away, then Mildura, where 8 Celestial Nebulae is $2 from 280. We've got the next best in the market, 7 Pretty Carson, 280. 3 Baz's Legacy, 5 and 715 for 5 Pasaglia. And the selection is number 8 Celestial Nebulae. Now to Ballarat, they're about to box away.
4: Of course, a nice home recently here from Maximum Ellie here at the track. running 22 and 59, and of course that was a place that she ran from the outside draw, getting the run from the red here today. Early quote of $1.70 now to $1.80 as they move in, getting set now.

0: tonight to $1.90. So an easing favourite, Maximo Melli. She's got the run from the red. Evens about to be lifted into position. Paul Dolce, the reserve, they're running from box number two at big odds. 550 run, Barra run, well in contention as well. 340 minus Rebel box four. Paul Kenter, some support, $6. The favourite, Maximo Melli, drawn the red. The green light switched on and we're off and chasing a Maximo Melli, missing the kick. And Paul Dolce winning the jump there from Miners Rebel, who was nicely away going forward. Paul Kenter, run, Barra run, getting a bit of a shuffle back, but Miners Rebel took over, bounced out in front, leads by about four, approaching the home corner. Paul Jamila now looming up into second and third runs, run, Barra run, back through the Maston Joseph, Maximo Melli, Paul Kenter, but into the home straight. It's Miners Rebel. Miners Rebel, the omen bet surely here at Ballarat. Paul Jamila into second and third, Mount Aston Joseph. Next, Maximo Melli regaining composure, but all in vain late. Run, Barra run from Paul Kenter as well, and Fearless Spare, one of the last in the straight with Paul Dolce. And the time on the board, 22 and 52.
1: 3-6 and a photo, 3 Miners Rebel, 420, 150 with 6 Paul Jamila and a photo for third. Mildura coming up, then Townsville Greyhounds race 12, 5 Aussie Puzzle, 290 in from 420, 1 Utah Saint, $4 with 8 Bullimore Banner, 550, 2 Stokey the Bear, 6, 850 for 4 Done by Noon, and 6 Dashing DeMiro. At longer odds, but 11 into 950, and Joe likes 6 Dashing DeMiro at those nice odds for race number 12. After that, we'll be off to the Gardens, race number 2 in 6 minutes with Phil, so he'll join us to take a look at that soon. And Newcastle, race number 5 is 9 minutes away. So what we might do while we have a moment is head to Newcastle with Ben and take a look at that market. In fact, after Goulburn, 1, 2, 5 and 3, the All Clear or otherwise won't be too far away. And we also await Correct Weight Canberra, 8, 3, 10 and 6. Let's go to the Gardens to Phil before race number 2.
2: Yeah, second event here, No Expression, favourite 290 into 250, did touch 240. Zipping Your Land has had specking as well, 350 into 290. A Drifter is Big Red Flipper out to 420. $9 heads the others, Fire Rosie. 8 ahead of 3, the order of betting, the dogs.com.au with number 3, Zipping Your Land. I went for 8, No Expression, step to 515. Looks to suit the race in 5.
1: And now to Newcastle before race 5 there.
3: Yep, this is the Tibby Stakes, the first of the group threes. 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Oh, Diamond Lil. Gee, it's an alarming drifter here, Merck, $4.20 out to $8. 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Best Bank, Perfumist, number 5, fives this morning, now $3.40. I put it on top. I thought it was a good each-way bet first up. Bjorn Baker and Rachel King combined, the Tibby Stakes is not too far away.
1: Thank you very much, Ben. And we've got Murray Bridge Greyhounds about to get away as well with Lachlan Stace. And we'll update the market for the first there with him in just a moment. They're about to come forward at Mildura.
4: Yep. And 5, Besselier, who certainly had no luck last start at $11, given a good chance as well. Now, look, the 4 main ones. Outside of those, it's really getting out to longer odds. Come on, Billy. At $31, but they start to move up. Race 4 in the card, the laser signs and print pace. This is the final leg of the early quaddy. Fernando's Legacy drawn the pole position. Stars of Terry, Baz's Legacy in 3. Come on, Billy, 4. Bursillier out in 5, and Mel's Night out. It's going well, but drawn wide. And then Pretty Cast and Celestial Nebula second row. They're set and away. Galloping Stars of Terry. Baz's Legacy began fast. Out wide on the track was Bursillier coming across. At the moment, kicking through was Baz's Legacy. It's trying to hold out. Bursillier going to the first turn. And it looks like it's going to be able to do so. So Baz's Legacy won that first battle for the lead. Bursillier caught without cover. And in third spot, leaders back was Come On Billy. Into the one out, one back was Mel. Mel's Night Out, racing a little bit keenly though in a one out one back trail, getting through to Phil Celestial Nebula to be one out two back. Three back the inside was Fernando's Legacy. Last of the main group was Pretty Carson, and the horse that made the error at the start, Stars of Terry, is tailed off. 12.4 and 30.9. Things have worked out okay so far for Baz's Legacy. It leads ahead. Bursillier on the outside of it though goes up to join it. Leaders back in third spot was Come On Billy. In a one out, one back trail was Mel's Night Out. Tracked up by the favourite Celestial Nebulae, who's one out, two back, three back the inside, Fernando's Legacy. The second favourite, Pretty Carson's on the back of the favourite Celestial Nebulae. It's last of the main group, and 20 metres away, Stars of Terry. 31-1 second quarter, 30.9 the first, so 62 the half, and Baz's Legacy leading the way. By a metre to Bursalier, hooking out three wide now, Celestial Nebulae. Pretty Carson tries to get on its back. Come on, Billy's leaders back in the middle. Mel's Night Out dropping out Fernando's Legacy and Stars of Terry. They head down the back. Baz's Legacy just running on empty at the moment because Bursalier's really putting it to it. Draws 3 metres in front. Celestial Nebulae joins in out three wide, gets to second. Baz's Legacy struggling. Off the track was Pretty Carson. Then Mel's Night Out and Come on, Billy. Heading up to the turn, 29-1. And going to the lead, Bursalier. It's running a big race. It's out 6-7. Metres clear, 8 metres off Celestial Nebulae and then Baz's Legacy, but Bursalier is going to come down and score. It's been luckless in recent runs, big effort to win. Bursalier wins by 12 metres. Celestial Nebulae second, Baz's Legacy third. Fourth, maybe Come On.
1: I'll check those numbers and at Townsville for race 12, a replay.
5: All set, race 12. Away they go, jumping well on the inside. Utah Saint began like a bomb straight to the lead. Coming around them, there was Bullymore Banner pushing forward. There was Aussie Puzzle. Then followed by next in the field, Honey Bunny, wide in the track, done by Noon. Well back Stokey, the Bearer Zero, forging Dash and Amiro to the corner. And Utah Saint is clear, going well. Utah Saint wins the last over Aussie Puzzle, Bullymore Banner. Then followed by Honey Bunny, Stokey the Bear next, and followed by Done by Noon. Well back there was a Dash and Amiro.
1: And 158, the numbers, 1 Utah Saint, 690, 260. We've got them heading out now at the Gardens. Murray Bridges, 3 minutes away. So let's say hello to Lachlan Stace. Hi, Lachlan.
6: Yes, hi, Miss Aggies. Two late scratchings here today at Murray Bridge. Race 5, number 6, Regal Alley. Race 5, number 6, and race 7, number 7, Zebariah. Race 7, number 7. Race 1 up a straight track over to 350. Kilcoy Gem, number 7, is our favourite. $2.90 into $1.85. Compton Chinook, number 8, is $2. Out to $3.80. And You See Me, number 4, $7.50 into $4.20. Kilcoy Gem, number 7, my on topper for the first in 3 minutes.
1: Thank you very much, Lachlan. Now, at Newcastle, race number 5 of the afternoon, and this is the Tibby Stakes, and in the 5th, 1 Infancy at $10 for Dylan Gibbons is the on-top tip from Mick Wallace in the Yard, and at the Gardens, they're about to move over for the running of race number 2. The queue, and race number 2 is coming our way in just under 6 minutes' time, and then we are back to Ballarat, and at the queue for race number 2, number 6 Hara's Queen is $2.90 with 5 Rimbark Gus $3.30. 1 Rabara, $3.70 and $4.80 for 7. I'm Super Cool. Anthony likes 5. Ring Bark Gus. Now to the Gardens.
2: 15 metre maiden. A field of 8 to run. Nothing at all between Zipping Yolanda and No Expression. 10 cents the difference in betting. Zipping Yolanda at $3. Just favourite at this point. Green light, set to go. Racing, Zipping Yolanda missed it. Slowly away was No Expression. First out, Fire Rosie. Led over Renee's Vogan. No Expression charging up, and Zipping Yolanda got an inside run at that first bend to go after this leader. Back in the field now is Cerise. Big Red Flipper got shuffled back. Well back, Zipping Kareem. With Zipping Donovan and Renee's Vogue, they head off the back. The leader is Fire Rosie. Zipping Yolanda got all over its back. 2.5 away is No Expression to the bend. Fire Rosie, Zipping Yolanda, No Expression late. Oh, don't know. Don't know. Three-way go. No Expression the inside. Fire Rosie, Zipping Yolanda. And then came Cerise with Zipping Kareem. Further back was Zipping Donovan, Big Red Flipper, and Renee's Vogue back with those. Photo finish here. Number 6 holds on.
1: That's Fire Rosie, 11.70 and 2.80 from 3 Zipping Yolanda, 6.3, and the third and fourth numbers not too far away in 30 and 46, 8 No Expressions, third, 6.3, 8 and 4. behind the barrier now for the Tibby Stakes and about to bring them up. At Ballarat for race number 6, 9 Ziggy Bomber is 3.50 with 6 Yolo 4.40 from 5. 13 Tough Romance 6.50 Out of Touch, 5 No Limitation at 7.50 in from 10. And Adam Likes number 5 No Limitation, again at a little bit of value. At Townsville 1.58 and 7, all we need is the All Clear. It's through at Mildura 5.83 and 4, and 5 Bersaglia returns 12.70 and $3 at Mildura in that fourth event. 6.38 and 4, the Gardens coming forward at Newcastle, the Q in 3, Ballarat in 5, and then we're back to Goulburn for the running of race, excuse me, number 9, and we will update that after Newcastle.
3: ZB. So Empress Serena has arrived over there as well, so they've all assembled at the start. Mrs. Marie went around with the clerk of the course. Perfumus, the favourite. Polymnia, second favourite, 10 to 5. Mark, good on you, thank you. The first of our group three is the Tibby Stakes. Thanks to NZB, Bird Whistle's about to come forward. Big crowd here in attendance this afternoon. First of the two-day carnival. Now, Churchill's Choice coming forward. Prepared locally here by Nathan Doyle, Regan Bayless with the ride this year. Nova Centauri, the scone visitor, Reese Jones for Rod Northam. Here's Empress Serena, prepared at Musselbrook by Todd Howlett. Locally trained Infancy goes in. Dylan Gibbons aboard. Polymnia coming in for John O'Shea and Tom Charlton. Rider is Zach Lloyd. Both trainers and jockey having a great run at the moment. The favourite's gone in, Perfumus. Bird Whistle's about to get ready. And Titania Miss, a ride in the group three for Shannon Llewellyn. And Mrs. Marie will complete the line. Tibby Stakes, $250,000. Ready to go. Best backed is Polymnia. Ready. We stand by for a start. Right to jump. And they're racing in the Tibby. Bird Whistle and Churchill's Choice, the last two to leave, and Polymnia began brilliantly. Going forward is Mrs. Marie. She's showing good speed. So is Just Glamorous. Oh, Diamond Lil not too far away. Then Smiling Prophet. Now, after that bad getaway, Bird Whistle starting to build up some good momentum. It's soon to be outside the leader. Then Marath over on the inside. Further back in the field was Polymnia. Then Stitzel Dancer. Nova Centauri's on the inside of Infancy. Then Titania Miss. Churchill's Choice balances up second last, and two lengths away, Empress Serena, the best part of 15 off the lead. Mrs. Marie, she loves to get out in front, and she's in front by a length. In second spot, Bird Whistle. Just Glamorous is running third. O'Diamond Lil fourth, and Perfumus is now back to fifth spot. Then Marath, Smiling Prophet, followed by Stetzel Dancer, Polymnia, Nova Centauri, Infancy, then Titania Miss, Churchill's Choice, and Empress Serena around the home turn. 400 metres left to go. Mrs. Marie in front. She little length on the outside. Just Glamorous is looming a big danger. Perfumus is chiming in as well. Then Bird Whistle, O'Diamond Lil. Marath is trying to chime in down the outside. Polymnia, Infancy getting going with Churchill's Choice, but Perfumus the favourite, shot clear with 120 metres left to go. Rachel King goes for home, and Perfumus will win the Tibby. Perfumus beat Marath, third over the line will go to Polymnia, I'd say, just in front of Infancy, out wide Churchill's Choice, and Just Glamorous behind those horses, Snitzel Dancer, Mrs. Mario, Diamond Lila, then Titania Miss, Nova Centauri, Empress Serena, Smiling Prophet, and Bird Whistle used up too much petrol early, finished at the end.
1: Number 5, Perfumus, 350 and 180, Rachel King. Number 10, Marath, 320. Perhaps the 6, Polymnia, third at $1.90. Murray Bridge results, 7.842 after race number 1. 7, Kilcoy Gem, 130, 150. Now to Townsville before race number 5.
7: Thanks, Smoke. Favourite Red Feathers, $7.50 today, early this morning into $2 is the ruling favourite. Dark Fay, $4.40 to $5. We've got $8.50 about Kells up towards the top, number 2. And she's a sweet star at $7.50. Red Feathers has been very heavily backed. Best back runner all day. and they're about to head to the start, race number five.
1: And at Goulburn, number two, Leighton Magic is favourite for race number nine at $1.35. Corborn Aussie, $3.20, double figures. The rest, Kel likes the eight, now to the queue.
8: To the two, Spirit of Rupee. They're all in, standing by. And away, slowly out at why was Oliver My Way, beginning very speedily. I'm Super Cool, got across them to lead by a length and a half, getting up to second, Ring Bark Gus. Hara's Queen is over on the inside, they're clear of Spirit of Rupee. Oliver My Way drifts back in Cumbie with My Pearl Bundelier Queen, and back of the tail was Rabara. I'm Super Cool in front, it's off the fence, but it's going to be too good. I'm Super Cool, to the cheers of a good crowd, wins by a length and a half. Second, possibly on the inside, Hara's Queen will hang on, it does, from Ring Bark Gus in a third, Spirit of Rupee clocked in fourth. Well back in the pack then would have been Oliver My Way in company with My Pearl Bundelier Queen and Rabara.
1: 7.65 and 2 at the queue, and I'm Super Cool at 7.80, 1.60. Number six, Hara's Queen with 5 Ring Bark Gus and 2 there for fourth, Spirit of Rupee. They still need to be confirmed. We've got them going to the start at Ballarat, race 6. At Newcastle, 5, 10, 6 and 1. They are the completed numbers now after the running of race 5. And 5 Perfumers, 3.50, 1.80. 10 Marith, 3.20. 6 Polymnia, 1.90. And 1 Infancy is officially fourth.
9: What's the chance? Did she she bolted away with that one. She was well backed as well. Perfumist, $5 into $3.60 with the tab fixed. Marath was always around the $10 quote. Polymnia was well backed today, $10 into $5 fixed odd.
1: And 1 Infancy is fourth. That is the story after the previous there at Newcastle, race number 5. They're at the barrier Ballarat for race number 6 and about 2 box away at Goulburn Greys. Townsville in 3 minutes. Wagga Harness race 6 is 6 minutes away. So let's head there to Matt.
10: A nice little race coming up here. Mercedes scratching 3, field of 10 to go around. Major hope here, Eurodiva. And I think it definitely deserves to be favoured. I'm going to take it on just with one at an each-way price, and that is number 1, 5 o'clock wave, who hasn't had too much luck in the way of draws. It's been out of the draw in mobile start, so it gets back into the draw. It draws 1. Now, how far back it's going to get from there remains to be seen, but I don't mind it just as an each-way prospect. 11 into 8.50, 5 o'clock wave. 170 Eurodiva, who's going very well. Well, I'm No Trouble, 5.50 out to 6, and Uptown Chance, 2.80 to 4.80. Selection 1, favourite 8. They're on the track here for race number 6.
1: And now to Goulburn.
11: Irinka Alana. Josh comes across, puts the green light on and gives the signal, and here's the mechanical lure for the 9th Goulburn. Ready? They're off. Leighton Magic began all right. Corborn Aussie away third, but Leighton Magic will go to the lead quickly to second. Corborn Aussie 3 astern. 2 off then to Irinka Alana. Peloponnese, Tin Roof Rusty, Jailer Magic through the horseshoe. Leighton Magic by 2. Corborn Aussie's pressing here and hooks up to the outside. Then Peloponnese. Corborn Aussie giving it to Leighton Magic, who finds. And Leighton Magic, she had to find another gear late, beats Corborn Aussie a half length, and they were followed home by Peloponnese. Irinka Alana
10: is here, they're set to go. Ready, race 6. Signals given, and they're underway. Now, Kumbuga was out fast. Formidable Force showing a bit of speed as well. Ziggy Bama, No Limitation, is quite close. And then Dream Enough and YOLO. Whitson and Prince Pienza, Astari drifts back. Tough Romance towards the end, as is Tempt the Gods. Kumbuga at the moment stays off the fence, but is nearly a length in front of No Limitation down to the 600. Ziggy Bama in third from Formidable Force. Whitson's out wider. And then came back near the inside, Divine Vicky. With those runners is Tough Romance and also Astari. YOLO is amongst that group. And then Dream Enough as they enter the home straight, and Command Success getting into a midfield position. Kumbuga led 300 to go. Ziggy Bama lets down with a run. YOLO gets into the open. Command Success, Astari out wide, and then Whitson at the 200. YOLO goes to the front from Ziggy Bama. Tough Romance late. Prince Pienza out wide, but it's YOLO in front. And YOLO won it from Prince Pienza. Ziggy Bama third. fourth either Tough Romance or Whitson, and then came Astari, Formidable Force, Command Success and Divine Vicky. Cumboogle got tired late, then Tempt the Gods, No Limitation weakened out, and Dream Enough was about the last one in.
1: And number six, YOLO for Sarah Field at 3:30 and 1:50. Now Michael Charge in race number five selects six, Dark Fay at 4:80 for Chris Whiteley as they bring them forward. We've got 3 minutes to Wagga, race number six, and then we're off to race number three at the Garden. Still 8 minutes away there. In fact, we've got Ballarat race number two coming up as well. May or may not cover that one. But 6, 8, 9 Ballarat. I was talking about the dogs, of course, and 6, YOLO, 3:30, 1:50 for Sarah Field. 8, Prince Pienza, 6:80, and 9, Ziggy Bama, 1:90. It's always fun to have dual meetings in one town on a very busy day. At Goulburn, 2871 after race number nine at the Q, 7, 6, 5, and 2, and we've got all clear at Murray Bridge. All we need at Newcastle now is correct weight or otherwise. Let's head now to Townsville.
7: Not worth it being vetted. Red Feather's the favourite. Red Feather's first run for the Alicia Taylor stable, second in Rocky over the 1400 down there. Okay. Sorry, could you repeat that? Has it been clear to start? Okay, thank you. So it's clear to start, not worth it. It has been led back up into the gates. So not worth it, vetted, and past fit to run. Heroic Valor is about to, Enterprise Valor, I should say, has gone up into the gates. Golden Glaze about to come along. Okay, Zuma and General Gordon will be the last couple to move in. We're just about set. Red Feather's the red hot favourite here for race number five. General Gordon to come up with OK Zuma. OK Zuma about to go in. Light switched on. We're ready to go. General Gordon the last to go up. Red Feather's the hot favourite. They're set. Ready. Jockey not worth it. Just getting settled in the saddle again. Ready to go. Racing now. Not worth it. Jumped out okay, but boy, oh boy, General Gordon missed it a mile, and Red Feathers was very slow out of the machines with Carls as they sort themselves out, going fast on the outside. Enterprise Valor is looking for the front with Elza Machine. Okay, Zuma and Time Power right on the premises as well. A length and a half to Watch Your Language, and they were followed by Golden Glaze, and further back was Dark Face. She's a sweet star, Carls. And further back as they come down the side of the track was Heroic Delaney. It was on the outside, and a long way back was Not Worth It, followed by Red Feathers, is going to have to come from second last, and General Gordon's at the tail of the field. They come down the side now, and going to a clear lead is Enterprise Valor by a length and a half to OK Zuma. Elza Machine is third on the inside, then came Time Power, followed by Watch Your Language, Golden Glaze, Dark Face starting a run on the outside, and She's a Sweet Star coming around them out wider, and further back as they come to the turn, Heroic Delaney's with Carls in that pack, and Red Feathers is driving up behind them looking for somewhere through near the inside, but there's nowhere at the moment. Into the straight now, OK Zuma, Enterprise Valor, Time Power the outside, She's a Sweet Star continues to make ground, and they were followed by, just behind them, Watch Your Language. Red Feathers has run into a dead end. It's OK Zuma in front, Time Power the outside, kicking back on the inside, Enterprise Valor, but OK Zuma does it again. OK Zuma gets in by a head on the line from Enterprise Valor and Time Power the outside. They were followed by Watch Your Language, and further back then came Elza Machine. Deeper on the track behind those would have been Golden Glaze from Not Worth It. Red Feathers ran into a total dead end of the straight. And further,
1: and number four, which is OK Zuma, 24:10 and 4:30 for Ivo Fry. Market at the Gardens now, race number three. That's coming our way in 4 minutes' time. And six Zipping Shrub is $3.70 from $3.90. One Zipping Vivid at $5. Two Songa Oscar, $5, along with seven Aussie Oscar. And Phil likes number two Songa Oscar as his on-top selection. We will have those full numbers in just a moment after the running of Townsville. And Canberra, race number six, number 11, hello, g'day. $1.35 favourite in from $1.40. Number 12, which is Macra Hunnish at $7. One First Assault, $8.50. 10 then for number 13, Morosini, and BK likes 11. Hello, g'day. Auckland Goulburn, race 9, 2871, and at Ballarat on race number 6, 689 and 14. After that photo, and number 6, YOLO. It returns 331.50, 8 Prince Pienza, 680, 9 Ziggy Balmer, 190, and 14 Whitson, 4th. 5, in fact, in race 5, Townsville, 4.12.5. Photo 4th, now to Walker.
12: Yeah, this morning he cleaned out his last box and fed up or whatever he did in the stables there at Ellen Jones, and that was it. Kai's off to be a cadet steward, so we wish him all the best moving up to Sydney Way, I think. And this race is named in his honour. All the best, Kai Bloomfield, three-year-old pace. 17.40, and they're all set to run. All galloping there on the inside is 5 o'clock wave, and we've got trouble. And obviously the runner behind 5 o'clock wave was I'm No Trouble. So 5 o'clock wave, who had been out of the draw in mobiles for quite some time, has finally got back in and has galloped, which won't please connections there. I wouldn't have thought Ellen Jones, Pete McRae. So,
1: all right. Well, while they sort themselves out there at Wagga, for race number six at Townsville, for OK Zuma, $24.10 and $4.30 is the return. Ivo Fry aboard the winner there in race number five, 12 Enterprise Valor, $29.20 for the place. Number 5, Time Power, 3.30, and 13, Watch Your Language, 4th. That is race number 5 at Townsville. They are heading out at the Gardens. We've got Canberra race 6 and 5 from now as we go back now to Newcastle.
13: She put them away.
14: She did. She got a good turn of foot. It sort of helped. Look, having a nice enough draw today, she pinged out. She put herself in a beautiful spot, but was able to really just contain her, and she showed that good turn of foot. She gave her a gallop in between races a couple of weeks ago, and she sort of galloped like that. So we were hoping she would come and do that, and yeah, it was good to get a bit of, I think she'll get a bit of confidence out of today.
13: Just saying to Luke that the Yanks obviously a perfect target and she's right on track.
14: She is definitely, yeah, she's going super.
13: Well done.
14: Thank you.
1: There we go, Perfumist taking out the previous there at Newcastle. All right, at the Gardens, they're heading out. They'll get set once again at Wagga shortly, and then we are off to Canberra. Murray Bridge race 2, 5 minutes away.
6: Yeah, thank you, Mercedes. Race at number 2 and Stifler number 2, $1.20 after opening up at $1.45. Chaotic Boy number 8, $4.40 out to $5.50. 6 out to $7.50. Number 6, Red Said. So Stifler number 2, my on topper, has a tremendous record up for straight track and finds an easier race today. Race 2 in 5 minutes.
1: And at the Gardens, they're beside the boxes. They'll move them up in just a moment. What's happening after Murray Bridge? We're back to the queue for race number 3. Now, we are 7 minutes away, but we could run into a bit of a traffic jam here. So at the queue, 4 Hara's Pickle, 180 from 210. 5 Blazing Early is 210. Then we've got 7 for 7 Staying Alive, double figures the rest of the field. Excuse me, Anthony has selected number 4, and that is Hara's Pickle. They're coming up for take number 2 at Wagga. They're beside the boxes at the Gardens.
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2: Over they go here for the third event. Runners about to be called up. This is the top grade race of the day. Racing every weekend in Newcastle. Top grade affair. Of course, racing again here tomorrow night, and we have 6 heats of the Black Top, which forms part of the Million Dollar Chase series. And that Group 2 final to be run here next Saturday night. So coming in, Zipping Vivid, George Judy, Duran Queen and Aussie Oscar with Zipping Shrub, Lock and Bar Grace, Barramundi Lou, Songa Oscar. We are $4.40 the field. Seven runners in single figures. Set to go. Racing, Zippy Vivid was away nicely. Speed in the centre, zipping. Schrabner crosses over and led. Lochinvar Grace tracked it over, goes to second. Aussie Oscar to third, Barramundi Lou to fourth, followed by Jerang Queen, Songar Oscar, George Judy, and last is Zipping Vivid. Coming off the back though, Zipping Shrub is clear, led by three over Lochinvar Grace. Zipping Shrub though, Zipping Shrub takes it out. Almost a dead heat second, Aussie Oscar, Lochinvar Grace, then Barramundi Lou, George Judy, Jerang Queen. Last two were Songar Oscar and Zipping Vivid.
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17: It's the leaders back. I'm No Troubles, three back the inside, and it's all over the helmet there of Pete McRae. Out wide there is Set Play, who goes up in the breeze, tracked in turn there by Aftershock, who now improves its position there. Nathan Jack had won the 1-1, but is quickly going to work around the outside. Now, centre field is Elka Angel. It's going to be three back in the running line shortly, being followed then by Rock with the Best, who's over on the inside, and then came Uptown Chance, and further back, he's our celebrity. Last of all is Seaside Sid as they go towards the 800. So that lead time, 9. First quarter was 27-9. They were working early, and now we've got a 30-second second quarter to the far side. The favourite, Eurodiva Lee, from Aftershock in the second. 5 o'clock wave, locked away, leaders back. Then Set Play fourth, the inside.

0: There is I'm No Trouble, who's pretty keen to get going. It's fifth on the inside from Elka Angel Centrefield. Behind those then to Rock with the Best. Uptown Chances now going three wide. So here it comes for Jimmy Locke. Trying to follow it there is Seaside Sid. And also he's our celebrity who's battling for the back of that one. Uptown Chances starting to sprint four wide on the turn. 28.3 the third quarter. Yuridiva led over Aftershock. 5 o'clock wave leaders back. And then came Set Play. Then came Uptown Chances further back three wide. Into the straight they race. It's Yuridiva from Aftershock. 5 o'clock wave on the inside and further back is Uptown Chance. Still in front, Yuridiva trying his Aftershock from further back. 5 o'clock wave, but Yuridiva wins it over Aftershock. 5 o'clock wave and Uptown Chance into fourth. Then came I'm No Trouble. He's our celebrity rock with the best behind those as well. And then came at the head of the others as they've gone across the line, the likes of Elka Angel, Seaside Sid, and Set Play ran in last. It is a 26.8, 152.9.
1: 8.5 and 1 and Yuridiva. Diva 160 and 104.5 Aftershock and 1 5 o'clock wave. At the Garden, 6, 7, 8 and 4, the completed numbers. They're coming forward at Canberra. Murray Bridge, if you're betting there, they're about to get underway with the queue in 3 minutes, and then we're back to Mildura for race 5.
2: Compliantly now. So at the 1300 metres, we're set to go. Red light. Set. Holding them. Not sure what the delay is here. Attendance just getting in with one. No, they're not. The gates are back. They're off and racing now. And away very sharply was the favourite. Hello, Good Day. Jumps straight on the lead from Dragonport. Rolling forward, Baby Can-Can and Morosini's out very wide. Ground covers in that clump as well. Rebel Blaze a length away. They were followed by Macra Hanish. And going back towards the end is Roy Kelton. Rebel Blazers third to last as they run the far bend with 750 to go. Hello, Good Day being pestered by Morosini, the outside, as they find their positions. Dragonport in the slipstream third. Baby Can-Can next. And First Assault is wide on the course. Macra Hanish improving between runners, passing ground cover. Well back is Rebel Blazers. Last of all is Roy Kelton, severed off the front. 550 metres left to go. Hello, Good Day leads by a half. The outside, Morosini. Baby Can-Can's trying to push wider. First Assault will be very wide. Dragonport stays the inner. Macra Hanish is getting to the outside. Ground cover ahead of the others. On the outside, it's Morosini. Now First Assault starts to try and stomp up. Back to the inside is Hello Good Day and Macra Hanish right down the outside. Less than a furlong to go. Macra Hanish and First Assault about to get to Hello Good Day. First Assault getting through between runners. First Assault will win. First Assault beats a photo. Macra Hanish or also Hello Good Day. Back behind those runners, Dragonport, Roy Kelton, then Morosini, who wilted. Well, back was Baby Can-Can. One of the last was Ground Cover, and it was back with Rebel Blaze. First Assault will win, beating a photo, Macra Hanish, or Hello Good Day. Another odds oddie goes under here at Canberra today.
1: And First Assault, $11.90, $2.70 for Jordan Quince. Number 12, Macra Hanish, $1.80. And a photo with 11, Hello Good Day, $1. Replay Murray Bridge.
3: We are set for a start. Light on. And they're racing. Stifler was away fairly, showing pace. Storm Sister moving up is Chaotic Boy with Red Said So. Stifler getting busy now with Impress Seven Yak. Stifler charging up, takes over from Red Said So. Chaotic Boy out deeper, but Stifler too classy, beats home Red Said So. Now third was close. We had Impress Seven Yak in a photo with Storm Sister, and Chaotic Boy dropped back to the tail. Time around 16:50.
1: 2, 6 and 4 and Stifler $121.6, Red Said So, and number 4 Storm Sister. They're going out of the queue. Mildura is 3 minutes away, and then we're back to Goulburn. And at Mildura for race 5, the favourite in the 5th of the afternoon is 7 Aussie Diamond at $2.40, 1 Kian Kripa $3.40, number 9 Rosian by $4.20 and $8.50 for 6 Indiana Sun. $9.50 is the other one in single figures for number 3. He's a star. Kian Kripa is the on top tip. Goulburn race number 10, number 2 Tour Mystique at $170 from $190 with 1 Giggle Hat $3.20, 8 Charming Chicka $5, double figures the rest. Kelnikes 2 Tour Mystique, the favourite at $1.70. All right, Ballarat race number 3, 7 minutes away, and then the gallops in 10 from now. 2641 confirmed at Murray Bridge and all clear at the Garden, 6, 7, 8, and 4. Also at Wagga on 8, 5, 1, and 11.
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5: 8.50 to 14 into 13. $23, where's my car after hitting $31. About to be called forward. Starting signal given. First line, Atomic Spider, Spring Maisie, Blazing Early, Staying Alive, The Evens, Paul Annette, Hara's Pickles, Abdom Blondie, Where's My Car. Last check on the fixed odds market, $2, Hara's Pickle, $2.10, Blazing Early. Third on the program, a fifth grade, all races today over 390. As the wave comes from the boxes, the green light on and the Lewis in motion. Favourites drawn in the middle, away. Good break, box 3 to lead up, Spring Maisie, one of the roughies. Up the middle then goes Hara's Pickle, Staying Alive, 3 wide. In between them, Blazing Early. Hunting through on the inside, Atomic Spider from Where's My Car. Paul Annette, second last, Abdom Blondie at the tail. Bursting away is Hara's Pickle, clear. Trying to come out after it, Blazing Early, Spring Maisie, Paul Annette. But it's all Hara's Pickle. Goes on and scores by the best part of 3.5 lengths on the line. Blazing Early, second, Where's My Car. Finish third, Spring Maisie will hang on to 4th, I fancy, from Atomic Spider, Paul Annette. Well, back in the field then, was Staying Alive and Zabdon Blondie safely into the pen, but in last place.
1: Those numbers 4, 5 and 8, and number 4, Hara's Pickle, $2.10. Number 5, which is Blazing Early, and 8, Where's My Car? Mildura coming up, then Goulburn and Ballarat Greys, and we'll have completed numbers at the queue in just a moment.
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1: 8 and 3 at the queue. They are confirmed now and all clear at Murray Bridge. All we need now at Canberra is correct weight or otherwise. 1 First Assault, 11.90, 2.70. 12 Macra Hanish, 2nd, 1.80. 11 Hello Good Day did get 3rd at $1. And 16 Dragonport is 4th. At Ballarat Greys, 6 Star 10 is the 3.20 favourite from 4.40, with number 4 Heavenly Stun on 3.80. 2 Major Lose at $5 and 3 Aston Errors $5 as well. The on top selection from Vic is 3 Aston Eris. At Mildura, they're about to come up.
11: Forward for race 5. This is the first leg of the Quaddy Can Cripper. Drawn 1. Stonebridge Star in 2. Can Cripper needs to get up on the gate. He's a Star 3. Then 5 Chalk and Chet Indiana Sun. Now Can Cripper, second row's going to do a little bit of chasing here. Aussie Diamond, Lord Verdi, and also Rojan Bai, who are now about to get into position off the second row. So they're all going to be in their starting positions for race 5. First leg of the Quaddy, Cairn Cripper and Aussie Diamond. Drawn 1 and 7, they're setting away. Cairn Cripper only fairly away. Indiana Sun's been driven hard from out wide, and Indiana Sun's been able to get across to the lead, and it shows away by about 8 or 10 metres. 2 in second spot was He's a Star. Cairn Cripper hunts up to try to hold that spot leader's back, is going up to attack for the lead now as He's a Star. Pushing 3 was Chalk and Cheddar, as He's a Star now presses on and takes up the running from Indiana Sun. Into third spot now, and racing without cover was Chalk and Cheddar. So it puts Cairn Cripper 3 back the inside in the 1 out. and one back trail was Rogan by, gets into a good spot, Aussie Diamond on its back. Lord Verdi settles back at the tail of the field and Stonebridge Star is four back the inside. So he's a star leading the way by 3 metres to Chalk and Cheddar. Indiana Sun leaders back, one out and one back was Rogan by, gets a good trip here today. And three back the inside was Kian Krip. Aussie Diamond getting a little bit keen, third last. Was almost thinking about a move there at one stage from Stonebridge Star, and Lord Verdi just patiently driven back last of all. 42.3 lead time. So the front runner is He's a Star. It leads 2 metres, trying to creep up a little bit closer, Chalk and Cheddar. Indiana Sun leaders back. One out, one back was Rogan By from Kian Krip, Aussie Diamond. Further back then to Stonebridge Star and Lord Verdi is last. 31 seconds, the first quarter of the last mile, even tempo, and He's a Star showing the way. Chalk and Cheddar up on the outside of it. Leaders back, Indiana's Son. Being reined up was Rogan By. They just quickened up the tempo. Then came Kian Krip, Aussie Diamond, Lord Verdi, and last of all, Stonebridge Star. They go out of the straight. 30.5 was that second quarter, and they're running along, and He's a Star leads 3 metres. Two Chalk and Cheddar being driven along, Indiana Sun having a good run. Rogan By just in the one out, one back trail, yet to peel from Aussie Diamond, Kian Krip, Lord Verdi, and then Stonebridge Star. They go down the back, the moves start to come. Rogan By out three wide, now comes out after He's a Star. Aussie Diamond now running on quite nicely. Then Lord Verdi, Indiana Sun leaders back, waiting for a run out of the pocket. Into the home straight they go. 29.8, it's He's a Star just in front. Indiana Sun trying to get out. Then came Rogan By from Aussie Diamond. Lord Verdi off the track trying to run on from a long way back. It's still He's a Star in front. It's got a good lead, He's a Star. It's kept finding, and He's a Star is going to come down and score. Second placing was Indiana's Son. Third's tight between Rogan By and out wide Lord Verdi. Then Aussie Diamond, Kian Kripper. Further back in the field, the Chalk and Cheddar. Stonebridge Star towards the tail of the field. 29.8, 29.7.
1: Three He's a Star, 14.30, 3.20. Now to Newcastle before the Cup.
12: Yes, the Newcastle Gold Cup, and Athelwolf, 125. He got to 122. He's back to 125. He looks a treat in the yard, I can tell you that much. Bella Montagna, 750. Out from 550 now $8. Changing of the Guard, $11 into 10. Elliptical, 10 from 950. Amplify, 21. 34 about age of sale. It's hard to tip against him. He's the up-and-comer here. He's pretty much still in his first preparation. He's only had the 6 race starts, but yeah, he just looks like he's a horse on the way up here, and he looks a treat. I like him. He's an unbackable price almost. So the Newcastle Gold Cup is only a few minutes away.
1: Thank you, Ben. Back to you for that. And at Goulburn, 2147, race 10, 2 Tormas. 160, 130, 1 Giggle Hat, 4 Magical Gem, and 7 Gussa and Dodo.
13: So getting set here, $3.10, Star 10 is the favourite, running from box 6, $4 from 380, number 4, Heavenly Sun on box 4. But Star 10 the favourite. Where's the green rug? The green light is switched on here for the third, thanks to Sportsbet, same race multi, about to let them go. Off and chasing in a lovely line out of the boxes, winning the start there. Major Loose nicely away there. One Strange Unit, Star 10 up on the pace as well. Heavenly Sun on runs beneath him. Over on the outside, it's November Charge now looming up over on the outside, now about fourth. The favourite, Star 10, just looked to have come off his heels there. Next, Holly Blue Girl into the straight. Asinarez Knife Edge back on the inside to the line. Major Loose out in front, leads the charge. Heavenly Sun on gives chase, but Major Loose is in. Heavenly Sun on into second. A break, November Charge. Further there to Knife Edge. Next was Holly Blue Girl. Asinarez further there to Star 10, well back in One Strange Unit. And the time on the board, 22.57.
1: Number 2, Major Lou, 660, 230, 4 Heavenly Stun on, and 7 November Charge to the Gardens now before race 4.
14: Yeah, short course event here. Kiss and Run, 185 out to 210. Wow Party Time, 280 to 290. Margs Vogue, 750 into 5, now 550, and 10 into 7 for Rebel Force Heads, the others. No tab movers at this point. Favourite is the 6, the dogs.com.au with number 1, Wow Party Time, who's got a couple of wins next to its name at recent starts. The fourth event, 4 away.
15: Firstly, the quaddy. Probably tried perfumers took out the tibby. And this brings us to the Newcastle Gold Cup. That's the seven of them to line up. And they haven't got too far to go to get around to the start. They're at the top of the straight. And Matt Smith on track today. I suspect we're about to hear from. He was out standing in the middle of the yard just to see how this four-year-old paraded, bearing in mind he's only had the six career starts, but the wraps are big. He's already the $3.50 favourite in the Metropolitan. And there's a bit to play out, of course, but they are talking potentially a nom has been thrown in for the first Tuesday in November. Let's head out to Matt Smith. He is now with Mick.
16: Thanks for joining us, Matt. Athelwolf, just been a real find. He just keeps on winning. And how is he? How's he present here today?
17: Yeah, look, he looks good today. He's handling the occasion very well. He's nice and settled in the paddock. He looks great, really. We're quite happy with him. We can't really fault him at home. And he's coming here today in fit and well. Just have to see if he can run the trip.
16: Has he surprised you at all? I'm sure you've always had a big opinion of him, but he just keeps getting better and better with each start.
17: Yeah, he's definitely a surprise. He's definitely a sharper horse at the races than what he is at home. So he's been holding a bit back at home, that's for sure, because he's jumped out of the ground at the races the last couple of runs. So, look, if he turns up and can run the trip, he's going to be hard to beat, but he's taking on some horses that, you know, with good form and some nice horses in the race, so, you know, he's got to do it.
16: A small field can sometimes make things tricky. Where do you envisage him settling down in the run?
17: Yeah, it needs to be simple for this horse. That's his first time over the trip. I said to Zach, just keep it really simple. He'll probably settle in the first couple where he's comfortable. Just keep him happy.
16: All right, best of luck.
17: Thank you.
15: So there's Matt Smith, as they head to the start. Bella Montagna, the second leg. Those colours were carried to victory in this race by Hush Writer a few years ago, and then Hush Writer got beat by Mugger 2 from memory the following year.
16: Yes, I think that sounds about right. As the national anthem plays out in the background here. Always feel a bit disrespectful talking over the national anthem, but we've got 3 minutes of betting time remaining here for this sixth event at Newcastle. All the rage at Athelwolf. Matthew Smith seems quietly confident that he's got the horse right. I like what he said there. You just got to keep it simple with him. You can't sort of ride him out of his comfort zone. Only a small field here today. I think he'll be back probably in the last two or three and be safe for one last crack at them. And all the indicators are there to suggest that 2,300 metres is going to be perfect for him today. And should he tick off the Newcastle Cup here this afternoon, he'll progress on to the Metropolitan, where he'd be pretty hard to beat. He's currently the $3.50 favourite for that race. And if he was to win here at Newcastle this afternoon and do so impressively, you could only imagine he'd shorten up in that market.
15: Okay, so just looking at the fluctuations, 122 at the Wolf on track, 125 with the fixed odds. Bella Montagna 850, then changing of the guard. And
1: they're going to the barrier there for the Newcastle Gold Cup, and they are running quite late here at Ballarat and going to the boxes at the garden. So we've got a flurry of activity all at once. Harry Coffey parted company with his horse there at Ballarat. I'm not sure which one he was on, but I can see Dakota Keen has taken the ride on 15 Raven Silver. So what's the length of this race? 1,200. We've got 2.5 minutes. They haven't moved in yet. All right, I think we're probably going to bring you a result there at Ballarat, with the gardens coming up as well. They're beside the boxes. Now, looking a little further forward, we've got Townsville 9 minutes away and 12 minutes to Wagga as well. The queue in 6 minutes, let's not forget that. And taking a look at race four, number four, Hello Elsa, 190 from 230. 8 Regal Gypsy, 240. 2 Golden Art, $5. And number four, Hello Elsa at 190 is the on-top selection. A lot of maths involved in this job when it gets busy, because you know certain amount of things take a certain amount of time, and you know whether or not you're going to fit them into the gap that you've got available to you on air. And I doubt that Ballarat will fit. So we're going to the gardens and race number four.
14: The short course event for the day. And about to come in.
1: Or am I wrong?
18: Gates open, they're underway. And what a ripper, left okay from a wide gate. There's a bit of speed from Insane Harry, Barty is Dream and Paris Wins. Star Rotation, Ole Royale starting to push up off that inside gate. Russian Choice is just off them. And then came Victorious and Vilnius. Love Symbol, Raven Silver towards the back, as is Smart Little Miss. So Olo Royale is going to push up off barrier one and is just going to get crossed here by the favourite, What a Ripper. So What a Ripper does have the lead in the end as they pass the 750. Led from Bardia's Dream, Insane Harry between them, and fourth on the inside, Olo Royale. Then Star Rotation, wider out as Paris Wins. Then came Smart Little Miss and Russian Choice, Vilnius. And towards the back, a Love Symbol, Victorious and Raven Silver as they swing into the straight. But it's been a tight-knit group all the way so far. What a Ripper kicks off the turn. Found a couple of lengths here. Pushing out is Olé Royale from Insane Harry. Bardia's Dream dropped off. Smart Little Miss up along the inside. Then Paris Wins. It's What a Ripper clear. 200 to go. Olé Dancer starting to pick it up on its outside. Olé Royale going up to join What a Ripper. Then Smart Little Miss late, but Olé Royale hit the lead. And Olé Royale won it from Smart Little Miss and What a Ripper. Fourth is either Insane Harry or Love Symbol. Raven Silver was next in, followed by Paris Wins and Vilnius. Then Star Rotation, Russian Choice. Towards the tail end of the field, there are Victorious and Bardia's Dream, who weakened out noticeably, and the straight was the last one.
1: Moving forward at Newcastle for the Cup.
12: As they come forward, he's only had the six race starts. He's won four of those. I remember calling him when he won his Class 1 at Kembla Grange. He's now at a Newcastle Gold Cup. A couple of months later, and he's a very short price favourite. Zach Lloyd's been aboard majority of his starts. He looked a treat in the yard. Changing the guard goes in. Amplifies gone forward. Age of Sail about to join the line. Seven runners this year. Group three, Newcastle Gold Cup. Athelwolf drawn gate four, and they're racing now. Steel Blaze left okay off the inside. Elliptical had some speed, and Bella Montagna well into stride. Changing of the guard, Athelwolf in the middle. Age of Sails coming across about wide. That amplifies trying to slot in just behind that leading group. And Steel Blaze, after beginning okay, he goes back to the end of the field. Three abreast going past the winning post the first time, and Athelwolf got down to the rail. Changing the guard is going forward over the crossing to lead from Age of Sail. Now Athelwolf came away from the fence, is one away from the rail now. Then came Elliptical, fourth over on the inside. Two lengths away, Bella Montagna. Steel Blaze second last on the inside of Amplify. 1,600 metres left to go. The top is in front for Tim Clark. That's changing of the guard. Led a length and a quarter to the stable mate, Age of Sail. Third is Athelwolf on the outside of Elliptical, fourth tucked away the rail. Two lengths away, Bella Montagna on the outside of Steel Blaze, and Amplify sees the ball. They're loping along. 1,300 metres left to go, and changing of the guard. Second up this afternoon, led by a length and a half. Age of Sail's right at his hammer in second. Spotter. Elliptical is parked nicely third, and Athelwolf is out three wide now. Lloyd's just pressing forward on the favourite. Two lengths away, Bella Montagna. Then Steel Blaze and Amplify six off the leader. 1,000 metres left to go in the 2026 Newcastle Gold Cup, and Athelwolf went to the lead. He's out by a length and a half, changing to the guard. He was happy enough to let the favourite go. Age of Sail now back to third. Elliptical four over on the rail. Two lengths away, Bella Montagna, Steel Blaze and Amplify still last, and will have to come from there to score in this year's cup. Down to the 600 metre mark, and Athelwolf is controlling in front, led by a length and a quarter. Lloyd just ups the speed a little bit now, changing the guard is chasing her. Age of Sail, Elliptical saving ground on the inside, then Steel Blaze, Amplify, Bella Montagna. 400 metres left to go. Athelwolf in front by two lengths. Elliptical getting up along the rail, then changing of the guard, Bella Montagna. Amplify is down the outside, but Athelwolf is in a race of his own. Athelwolf's out by three lengths. Amplify is chipping away at the margin. Then came Steel Blaze, Elliptical and Bella Montagna, but Athelwolf's in front. 50 metres left to go. He is the king of Newcastle. Athelwolf wins the Newcastle Gold Cup. Beats Steel Blaze. He's run a good race. Third photo between Bella Montagna and Amplify. Then came Elliptical. A big breakaway was changing of the guard, and Age of Sail has finished last.
1: And number six, Athelwolf, 121.10 for Zach Lloyd, with number eight, Steel Blaze, 23.70 for the place. No third dividend for the three. Bella Montagna to Townsville now before race six.
19: Favourites kick off. Last start winner here, 350, Ben Kennedy in the saddle. He's pretty firm. Avenue Montaigne, 310 out to $5. Dance for Mirandi's at 9 down to 7, so there's support there. But they're backing a few others. Insta-worthy, 650 to 550. And Z-Maze, $17 down to 6. Where to look? Plenty of chances in this. Avenue Montaigne's my tip. They're at the gates, race number 6.
1: Replay at the Gardens.
14: Racing. Wow Party Time beaten out by Tylan Charles, but Wow Party Time now burrows up. Margs Vogue is going forward. Margs Vogue led Rebel Force. Wow Party Time the inside. And then Kiss and Run, Raining Wine. Mekong Ruby well back with Tylan Charles now, but Margs Vogue off and gone. Margs Vogue over Kiss and Run, Wow Party Time. I think that order.

0: away. Hello Elsa goes to the early lead up on the outside. There goes Lady Eloise and Regal Gypsy three wide at them from Rocket Roxy. They're clear then of Atomic Penny, Golden Art. Last couple now, Golden Art and coming with Six Chins and Kenya Jelly Bean. Off the fence, Hello Elsa, Regal Gypsy Rail. They go Hammer and Tongs, Rocket Roxy, Lady Eloise, but bursting away, Hello Elsa. Hello Elsa's going to be too good. Second on the outside, Lady Eloise. I think Golden Art out of the pack might just get up for third in a photo from Regal Gypsy. The judge can sort those ones out. Behind them then would have been Six Gins with Rocket Roxy. Well back in the pack was Atomic Penny and Kenya Jelly Bean. Couldn't go the hot speed and it's finished back near the tail.
1: Number four, Hello Elsa, 220-110, seven and a photo for third. Nada Murray Bridge before race three.
2: Yeah, thank you, Miss Saggies. We continue here on the circle track over the 395. And all the rage here is number one, Divine Power. $1.45, the Southeastern Visitor, after opening up at $1.20. Kenya Katsu, number two, is $7.50 into $4.80. And Pink Poppy Club, number four, $11 into $8. My on topper, number one, Divine Power. 2 minutes off start time here at Murray Bridge.
1: And then to Wagga for race seven.
3: Yeah, probably my favourite horse in the Riverina, Neptunite, going around here. Went down to Victoria and went round in the semi-final of the Super Series, the Vicbred Super Series last time on pace. And the pace was frenetic and it knocked up and a beaten fave on that occasion. But back on its home patch, Neptunite for mine. It's drawn eight. It's $1.55 from $2. Capture Our Heart, $9.50 to $7. Applauding six out to $8.50. It also Snapshot, $3.40 out to $5. But it's Neptunite all the way for me. Race seven, two and three.
1: And number four, Dance for Me, Randy, is the on-top tip from Michael Charge as they bring them forward at Townsville.
4: It is. So kickoff favourite, 390, 480 Z Maze, but a big, big shortener today. And Insta-worthy, 550 Avenue Montaigne, now drifts out to $6. So Barista and Z-Maze going up together. Barista goes in, Z-Maze to come up on the outside. We're just about ready. So Z-Maze loads on the outside. Now they're set. All right, a Rashford having to contend with a pretty fractious horse there. Rashford half rearing. The attendant climbing in to give a tail up to Rashford, light blinking. Set racing, kickoff near the inside, jump well, out very quickly was Brave Agenda. Savie missed the kick by 8 lengths and Z-Maze goes back to second last early. And on settling down, going very fast, it's Brave Agenda the lead now. Second, Parista the outside of kickoff. Insta-worthy gets up to third a bit wide, followed next by Spirit of Giving, pulling from Fancy Garter, then She's a Beauty, followed by Rashford about centre field, a length and a half to Avenue Montan, and about 3 lengths away was Dance for Me Randy. Z-Maze the outside from One Shot More and Savie's last of all. They're really hooking along and Insta-worthy's the leader coming up to the 600 and about two in front. Brave Agenda kickoffs off the fence, goes up outside the leader now, and they were followed by Spirit of Giving just behind them with Parista, then Fancy Garter, She's a Beauty. Well back coming to the turn, Rashford followed by Avenue Montan. Z-Maze is coming to the outside but standing up, a big start from Dance for Me Randy. They're well in the straight now. Insta-worthy just in front, 200 to go. Kickoff, Spirit of Giving coming down the outside, then Brave Agenda, Fancy Garter, doesn't look any other chances. Avenue Montan starting to pick up, but kickoff out wide, kicking Insta-worthy the inside, and Fancy Garter, they hit it. Oh, they're wide, wide apart. Fancy Garter's had a big lunge right on the line with Insta-worthy and kickoff in a three-way go. Brave Agenda just behind them with Avenue Montaigne, and they will follow next home by Dance for Me Randy, She's a Beauty, Spirit of Giving, Z-Maze, Rashford well back with one
2: shot. Divine Power is kicking up along the rail, will go to the top by a half, moving up Jason Rose, a length away then Pink Poppy Club, fave in bother. Divine Power copped a check, went back to second last, up to third Kenya Katsu and Grapefruit Wilma. Jason Rose the leader, making late ground, Pink Poppy Club along the rail, Pink Poppy Club beats home Kenya Katsu. Third, Jason Rose in a photo with Divine Power and Grapefruit Wilma last of the five. Time around 22 and 70.
1: 4-2 in a photo there. Pink Poppy Club at 14:20. And in fact, I'll check that after the running of race 3 at Murray Bridge. Doesn't look quite right. Townsville, 12 Fancy Guns.

0: water at 15.20 and 4.70 for Wanderson Davila. It's a photo for the minor end of the prize. We've got Wagga coming forward, and Ballarat Greyhounds is 3 minutes away, and then back to the gardens. Now, at Ballarat, we've got number 5, Don't Confess at 2.15 in from 2.90, 6 Fade Out, 4.80 and $6 for 2, Can She Yap and 4, Bambi's Pride. Victoria likes number 5, Don't Confess. 4.261 confirmed now at Murray Bridge, 12 in a photo, Townsville, and they're coming forward at Wagga.
1: In the heat there, that Vic Bred race at least got it to the semis, and then it all went horribly wrong there, but the pace was strong and gets back to a Wagga here today. So it's a Taylor Moore Remax Elite pace. We're going over the longer trip for this one. It is 22.70 and it features Neptunite taking on a nice little lineup. Bruce Hapley driving it here, and they're just about right. Here we go. It's the seventh on the program. Been a glorious day. And we've got a green light, so the Tab Mobile sizzles away, and the first one out here towards the middle, the likes of Rudimentary, who looks as though it's going to lead. I think Capture Our Heart, I don't think, is going to try and fight it for the front, and Will Rickson's crossed them from 5 around that first turn. Neptunite's back at last, and as they head out of the straight, it is Rudimentary who's about to be tackled on the outside by Snapshot. Now we've got Guilty Party out wide, so taking over now Brad Hewitt with Snapshot, led from Rudimentary leaders back, and then came Guilty Party without cover. Capture Our Heart is now 3 back the inside from On the Dark Side, who's got the 1-1. They'll being followed further back then by Donnie Mack, who's up on the outside of Carlo Gambino towards the end, Neptunite. And last of all is Applauding as they go towards the mile, and the lead time has been recorded in 48.1. So at the moment, Bruce Hapley, now he's going now. He wanted to get on with the job, and here he comes now. It is Neptunite. Brad Hewitt has a look around. He's well aware that this is coming, and I don't think there's going to be any resistance. Bruce Hartley's gone from last to first in a moment and has taken over. So Neptunite in front by 5. Over Snapshot second, followed by Guilty Party left without cover. Then came Rudimentary, who's tucked away 3 back the inside as they come into the straight, and then came On the Dark Side in the 1-1. Over on the inner there is Capture Our Heart, being followed by Donnie Mack, who is 3 back in the running line. Shuffled back now is Carlo Gambino, back second last and 4 metres away, applauding. Last of all as Neptunite takes them out of the straight, inside one circuit to go. So 30 seconds there for the first quarter. Was able to make its move without running too much time for that first quarter, Neptunite, and it controls the race by about 4. Over Guilty Party, Snapshot further back On the Dark Side, and then came Rudimentary fifth on the inside from Donnie Mack. Capture Our Heart further back with Carlo Gambino's actually got away from the inside there for Michaela Towers, and Applauding last of all as they go on down the far side at the 6.50. Second quarter, 29.8, and it's Neptunite by about a metre and a half. Over Guilty Party, then Snapshot, being followed by On the Dark Side, Rudimentary fifth, Donnie Mack tapped along, being followed by Capture Our Heart, who's bailed away, and the last two, Carlo Gambino, and Applauding as they head towards home now with the third quarter in 27 seconds, and it's Neptunite by 3. All out on the outside is Guilty Party, right behind this leader, Snapshot waiting for the sprint lane, then Rudimentary 3 back the inside from On the Dark Side, and Donnie Mack pulls out 3 wide, but into the home running. It's still Neptunite out by 4. To the outside there is Snapshot trying. They were clear then of Guilty Party, but it's Neptunite is too good and is going to win again. Neptunite. Neptunite too strong. Snapshot into second. Third's a camera, and it's a close one. Guilty Party or Donnie Mack, and then Capture Our Heart, being followed by Applauding On the Dark Side, and further back in the field then to Rudimentary and also Carlo Gambino. 27.7, 155.3, and Neptunite back in the River Arena and back to winning ways.
0: And number 8, Neptunite at 170 and $1.40, 6 Snapshot and a photo for third. Ballarat Greyhound soon, then off to the gardens for race number 5.
2: Yeah, Blake Moroney with a strong hand here. Shadow Assassin has been adrift to 145 out to 190. Blazing Rasso, his other runner, $6 into 480. And Armatry Asaf is the other one in the market. It's been $8 into 550. No Tab movers to beat Shadow Assassin, but it is on the drift. Has a picket fence next to its name. I've gone for it, the fifth event in 2.5.
0: And now to Ballarat. Thanks, Phil.
3: Cheeky sweetie. Of course, Box 8, first up since the 26th of August. The green light is switched on. We're ready to run. Don't Confess, the favourite. Drawn the yellow. Set for a start. Green light on. Often chasing in a lovely line out of the boxes are All But One Fade Out and Paul Vitale missing the kick there, and the favourite Don't Confess is up on the speed. Charges forward to lead. Bambi's Pride boxes on for second and third. Rally Long Fade Out, who's running a nice race there over on the outside. Cheeky Streak. A breakneck snap ahead. Paul Vitale, Prince of Fire, one of the last as they

0: return for home into the home straight. Don't Confess from Bambi's Pride, but Don't Confess hangs on. Don't Confess pressed by Cheeky Streak and Ice Run first up, Fade Out as well. Then we had Bambi's Pride going over line, Paul Vitale, All Back Snap ahead, and also Prince of Fire and Can She Up in the time 22:46. Now let's see if the time stands or is amended further. 22:46.
1: 5, 8 and 6 the numbers. 5 Don't Confess, 2:80 and 2:20. Now I wanted to check the dividend there at Murray Bridge, didn't I, after race number 3, because it didn't quite look right. But it was 14:20 and 13:90 for the place at Murray Bridge on the 3rd for Pink Poppy Club. 2 Kenya Katsu, 6 Jason Rose and 1 Divine Power. All right, at Wagga, 8, 6, 7 and 3 are the completed numbers. And at Townsville, 12 Fancy Garter, $15.20 and $4.70. 7 Kickoff, 160, 8 Instaworthy, 160 and 6 Avenue Montaigne is 4th. Canberra, race number 7 is the Tab Federal Black Mountain Quality and 2 Vela's Best is $2.70 favourite. 5 Action King, $3.70. It has had support. 7 My Last Hooray, $7. 9, which is Keikoku at $7.50. Double figures for all the rest. BK likes 7, My Last Hooray. And in race number 7, Canberra, 5 is the selection here from Kayla, and Action King for her at $3.60. They're beside the boxes at the Gardens.
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1: About to move over now at the Gardens.
4: 7. As they move over, 515 metres, Shadow Assassin, who has a picket fence next to its name, is the drifting favourite. Opened probably too short at 145 out to 210. Now Blazing Russo, the kennel mate, is the Tab mover to beat it. Now $6 into $4.20 for Blazing Russo. Armatria Saf has had support as well. So three distinct chances here. The dogs are with number 2, Shadow Assassin. And they're coming in. Green light. Set to go. Racing, Shadow Assassin away well. Blazing Russo is trying to go with it, but Shadow Assassin outpaces them. Fascinate John works over into second spot. Going to third was Bad Knees, followed by Reborn Mystique, Armatria Sartha. Blazing Russo has dropped right back. It's back with Daisy's Charm. They head off the back. The leader, Shadow Assassin, a couple over Fascinate John, who's not going away. Three lengths away was Bad Knees. The leader, Shadow Assassin, Fascinate John trying to pick it up, but Shadow Assassin all the way over Fascinate John, Bad Knees, and then Reborn Mystique. Further back was Armatria Saf with Blazing Russo and Daisy's Charm last in. Time's going to be quick. 29:49 on debut over the trip. Shadow Assassin puts another win on the board for Clayton Babbick and Blake Maroney. That's now 7 wins from 13 starts. Was on debut over the 5:15 and has now won, 6 in a row.
1: And 2 Shadow Assassin, $2.40 and $1.60. 8 Fascinate John, 3 Bad Knees and 5 Reborn Mystique. That is race 5 at the Gardens. We've got all clear at Ballarat and Wagga. They're bringing them forward Canberra. And at Ballarat will follow race 8, where 6 10 Commandments is $3.10 favourite, with 2 El Ducca, $3.80. 3 Craig, $6.50, along with 8 the Pendragon at $6.50. $10 for 13 Prince Eric. Excuse me, and 2 El Ducca at $3.80 is the on-top selection from Adam. Now to Canberra.
5: 50. And Keikoku is $8.50 down to $8. So a few of these tried around Vela's Best, who draws middle of the line in this year's Black Mountain. The third running, and of course that $100,000 bonus if The winning horse can run 55.83 or better. There's no doubt that there'll be a few of these going hell for leather in the early part, and it may not pay to be right on top of a hot speed. Fine Vintage going forward. Last look at the board. Vella's Best is the favourite. One Destiny and Vella's Best will be the last few to come along. So two to load on our feature event, the Black Mountain. One Destiny takes the outside. We are nearly set to go. The 1,000-meter scamp up. Ready to run. Red light, gates are back, they're off and racing in the Black Mountain. And one of the first into stride, Who But Roof, Angela getting through quickly. Vella's Best takes the lead after 100. Up on the inside is Action King. My Last Hooray, Fangella's drifting back. Fine Vintage is in the second half of the field. Tai Lung, One Destiny, and the last pair of Kite Koku and Beer Baron towards the end of the field. So they make their way to the 600. Leader is Vella's Best. Three wide working forward is Who But Roo, and between runners is Dawn On Me. Up on the inside, Action King, then My Last Hooray in a handy spot. Tai Lung well back in the field now is Fine Vintage, trying to run on, and Fangella ahead of it. 300 metres left to go. My Last Hooray's trying to get through and chase. So too is Who But Roo, who took the front, trying to spear through between them is Dawn On Me. Right down the outside is Kite Koku from the back. Kite Koku lengthening and won the Black Mountain. Beating second, My Last Hooray. Third in will be Action King, and back behind those was Beer Baron from the back. Who But Roo. Then comes Fangella in the second half of the field with Dawn On Me, who wilted. Well, back then was Fine Vintage, Tai Lung, last of all, One Destiny. It should be the outside Kite Koku. You would think he's got the prize, and the 9 Kite Koku under Jean Van Overmeer wins. It's 56.76, so not quite fast enough to take that bonus, but he does run a very good race in the process. Kite Koku and My Last Hooray were getting through together, and Kite Koku will win. Betting My Last Hooray, Action King, and Beer Baron will be fourth. Interims are 9, 7, 5, and 13. Interims 9, 7, 5, and 13. Kite Koku for the Pepper Stable. It's a short head by 1.5. Wins in 56.76. The last 600 in 33.05.
1: And number 9, Kite Koku, 960, 220. 7, My Last Hooray, 220. Number 5, Action King, 140. And 13, Beer Baron is fourth. Ballarat a minute away, and then we're off to the queue. And number 8, Salsa, is at $1.80 in favourite. Number 6, Cambler Diva, 220. 1, Barefoot Raven, $6. Double figures the rest. Anthony selects the 8, Salsa. Meltura, race 6. Number 5, Not Vicious, at 135, with 4, Spot the Devil, 550 in a point. 3, Almighty Rushes had support as well to $7. And 10, Like a Librarian, at 9. 2, Sweet Lucy Lou is the selection. Murray Bridge, race number 4, is 6 minutes away. Ballarat, race 5 and 9. And then back to Newcastle, race 7. Now, just having a look here at the numbers at Townsville, getting a message through from my good mate there, Michael Charge, that they have the reverse of numbers for the last race. So let's just see what we've got here. 12 Fancy Garter, $15.20 and $4.70. Fancy Garter, Wanderson Davila, 8 Instaworthy at $1.60. 7 Kickoff, $1.60. And 6 Avenue Montaigne. Now, I will check to see if they change, but they may already have been changed. I didn't write down, or did I? Let's see what I've got here. Going back. 12, 8, 7, 6. No. So I'll have to do a little bit more of a investigation there. But in the meantime, to Murray Bridge before race number 4.
6: Yeah, thank you, Mercedes. Race number 4 over the 395. Love Shine number 1 from the red, $1.55 after opening up at $1.45. Victor Howard number 8, $4.80 into $2.90.

0: 5 out to 9, about number 2, sharping up. Race 4 in 5 minutes, Victor Howard, number 8, my on topper.
1: Pink Ribbon Cup set to run. They're away.
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3: Yet 12876 at Townsville. At Mildura, they're about to come forward and they are behind the barrier at Ballarat. And this is race number 8.
4: In a position to load, a RAF attack's been $26 into 15 for the McAvoys here. Third up and just coming back from that 1800 run at Caulfield to 1600 today. It has been a while since he won a race though, RAF attack. I think it's around about 3 years. He, along with a couple of other horses, were entered for Caulfield tomorrow. Aftermath is another, and Prince Eric was also in the acceptances for Caulfield tomorrow. So all three have elected to run today in preference to tomorrow. 325 at Ten Commandments. Wide gate, 1600. All a couple of... points of contention for him. He's $3.20 favourite though. El Duca, who's gone up into an inside gate to get the loading process started, very firm at $3.90. The Pendragon's another one who hasn't run won a race for ages, but he's a $7 chance today. Prince Eric, bit of money for him. He's into a single figure price now at $9. So they are getting ready. Grecian Destiny goes up into the stalls. Ocean Beyond comes up into his gate. He's had a recent warnable jump out. There's only about four more to get ready. RAF Attack is one of those with Statuario, Ten Commandments and Wymark. So the line taking pretty good shape for the Sportsbet Gold Nugget, a race first run in 1973. Been won by some good local horses. Paddy Payne Sr. actually, courtesy of Noel Grahams, won this race 3 times previously. It was a race he was very fond of. Last year it was won by the Danny O'Brien train See What I See. 1600, starters up, light on. Statuario moves up into that outside gate and the Gold Nugget field is ready to go. All set. There's the signal and they're underway. Ocean Beyond, one of the first to go. Ten Commandments bounced out quickly with the Pendragon and Wymark, and pushing up along the inside is El Duca. He's going to be right there amongst the thick of it early. Then Aftermath and Space Age. Prince Eric was next, and then Shayar, Statuario, New York Hurricane and Grecian Destiny. RAF Attack settles down second last and Craig is the last one. But El Duke has made the most of barrier one here and Lane keeps the front on him. And at the 1100, it's El Duca out by 2 lengths to Ten Commandments, who's worked across to sit second. Wymark in third. The Pendragon afforded a lovely run fourth, one off the fence. Prince Eric fifth on the rail. And then Ocean Beyond, Shayar, followed by Aftermath, and one out deeper starting to circle them there is Space Age. Next was Statuario, New York Hurricane, further back to Grecian Destiny, RAF Attack, and last is Craig as they head past the 800. So it's El Duca leading the field down the side, 3/4 of a length in front of Ten Commandments, the two popular picks in the market in the Quinella spots. Wymark third from the Pendragon, Prince Eric, Space Age, then Ocean Beyond and Statuario, further back to Shayar and RAF Attack with Aftermath, Grecian Destiny, New York Hurricane, Craig is last as they enter the home straight. El Duca at the front, Ten Commandments challenging 300 to go. 2 lengths to Wymark and then followed by the Pendragon and Prince Eric. It's Ten Commandments really serving it up to El Duca, 200 to go. Ten Commandments took a narrow lead from El Duca, the Pendragon, followed by Prince Eric and Wymark, but Ten Commandments goes on with it late, and Ten Commandments won the Gold Nugget by just over 2 lengths to El Duca. Third either Wymark or the Pendragon in front of Prince Eric and Shayar. Behind them, the New York Hurricane. RAF Attack was next from Ocean Beyond, and then Aftermath and Statuario, Grecian Destiny and Space Age, and Craig was about the last.

0: of the way around.
1: 6-2 and a photo there. 10 Commandments, 340, 162, El Duca, and a photo for third. Now, let's go to Newcastle before race number 7.
2: Yeah, it's the Cameron Handicap, and Mr. Miller is the short price favourite. 155, now 160. I'm in to win, $7.50 to $6. Fully lit, $7.50 to $6.50. Matthias, $17 to $16. Tavi Time, $19 to $18. Mr. Miller, well placed here. He's another one on the way up. We saw Athelwolf win the Newcastle Gold Cup in very good style. Mr. Miller's priced to do the same here. Tommy Berry going for another winner with Chris Waller. And I've got it on top, Mr. Miller, as they go to the barrier.
1: Now to Murray Bridge.
3: I'm moving in well here for the fourth on a 10-race card. Just about right. Light on. Set for a start. Race number 4, the field of 5 over the short course, racing. Love Shine was second away, bombing the start was Sharpen Up. Moving over Ada Blaze, 2 away then to Victor Howard. Terrific Shazza and Sharpen Up is tailed off. Love Shine the leader, away by a length and a half over Ada Blaze. Victor Howard making ground around the outside. Love Shine, Victor Howard is closing hard. Victor Howard rolls Love Shine. A gap then to Ada Blaze, Terrific Shazza. And Sharpen Up, time was good, around 22 and 30. After race number 4, winner number 8, Victor Howard. For
1: And 140 and 110 is the return there for Victor Howard as we replay the queue.
4: Away, Salsa on the outside began only slowly, beginning quickly off the inside there. Would have been Barefoot Raven, taken by Campbell Diva. Leads from Barefoot Raven, chip kick to third. Allison, Axton, Millicent and Salsa worse in midfield. Then Georgie's Wonder, but in the straight it's all Campbell Diva. The punish is right on the money here. Campbell Diva goes on and scores a length and a half on the line. Two Barefoot Raven, chip kick could only manage third. Fourth, that goes way of Aston Millicent Salsa on face value. Disappointing after a slow jump. Maywin's Jasper well back with Georgie's Wonder. And a flying Serena back at the tail.
1: 6-1, 5-3 there at the queue with Campbell Diva. 240, 140. 1 Barefoot Raven, 5 Chip Kick, and number 3, Aston Millicent. So in the previous there at Townsville, it was second and third, or third and second, that got reversed. And those new numbers, let me just chase them back up for you in case you missed that reversal of numbers. So I just go down my screen here, and in race number 6, 12-8-7-6, now the numbers there. 2 minutes away at Newcastle for the running of race number 7. And as we take a look at that, we've got number 12, the on-top selection, Mr. Miller, at $1.70 for Tommy Berrier's mix on-top selection from the yard. And after that, we'll be off to the gardens.
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1: At the barrier Newcastle as we head to the gardens before race number 6. And Phil likes number 2, Feed the Meter. No, 4 Red Tape for him, in fact. 2 Feed the Meter is the favourite, 260 from 225. 4 Red Tape, 360. 8 Sunshine Ronda, 5 and $6 for 5 Reborn Passion. And that 4, the selection for Phil. At Murray Bridge, 8, 1, 6 and 4 are the completed numbers. And we do have all clear at the queue. Ballarat, number 6, 10 Commandments, took out race number 8. The return there was $3.40 and $1.60. 2 El Duca, 180. Number 5 Weimark, 440. And 8 The Pendragon is fourth. Let's go now to Newcastle.
2: Yes, Merck, they're moving in here. This is the Cameron Handicap for 2026. And as you join us, Mark, as well, Mr. Miller, 175, is the drifting favourite, just drifting late. Fully lit's the one they've backed in the last 60 seconds or so. Fully lit for Gay Waterhouse and Adrian Bott. Finished 4 to Altoff last time out. That was in a benchmark 100 over the 1,500 metres. Ran second in the Epsom behind Autumn Glow back in October last year. And then went to the Golden Eagle behind Autumn Glow, beaten 7. So

0: not surprising to see the money come for Fully Lit. First up went to the spring preview behind Altoff, beaten 2.4, and then second up was fourth, not beaten, far behind Altoff. So good form coming into this. And it's the best back late in betting, Mr. Miller. He's got to do it again today. He's coming from benchmark 78 grade, but all you can do is win. He's won 3 from 5, and he's been placed twice. So a nice up-and-coming gelding here by El Manzor out of Miss Miller, a New Zealand bred mare. And she was by Pins. The previous, the Gold Cup, taken out by Athelwolf, Zach Lloyd for Matt Smith, won in impressive fashion. So Golden Cross is about to get ready for the Cameron for 2026. Viviere is moving forward. Matthias for Karen McAvoy, and Tavi Time has the barrier blanket on. He'll be one of the last to get ready. Time-honoured event, the Cameron. Last of the Group 3s here today. Good crowd in attendance. Golden Cross moves in. The last pair, Tavi Time. Just short of his best at the moment, Tavi Time, but wouldn't surprise if he raced well here. He's first up after a good break and contested the Lord Mayor's Cup last preparation during the winter. So Tavi Time comes up, and that completes the loading process for the Cameron. 1,500 metres, and the red light is on. We're set to jump. Off in the Cameron, El Castello missed it by a length or so, and Fully Lit's been ridden for speed in the early part. Helsing nicely away with Matthias, and I'm Into Wins up there firing early. They were followed by Ty Nui. El Castello recovered after that bad getaway. Then further back in the field was Golden Cross in the second half for the inside of Mr. Miller. Then Viviere, and Tavi Time is last. They run towards the top of the track, 1,050 metres left to go, and Fully Lit led the way. It's out by a length and a half to I'm Into Win in second spot. Helsing box seating third. Two lengths away, Matthias. A length away, Ty Nui over on the inside. Three quarters, El Castello. Then Golden Cross back fourth last on the inside of the favourite, Mr. Miller. A length and a half away, Viviere on the inside of Tavi Time. 6.50 left to go, and Fully Lit led as it liked. Dead by a length and a half in second, I'm Into Win. Helsing third. There's no moves yet. Fourth, Matthias. Now El Castello gets going wide, followed by Ty Nui. Mr. Miller travels well. He's about six off the leader. Then further back in the field was Golden Cross as they straighten up. It's Fully Lit the leader. Out by a length and a half in second on the outside. I'm Into Win. Matthias, El Castello, Mr. Miller starting to work into it. It's still Fully Lit. 200 metres left to go. He's a length and a half in front. I'm Into Win. Can't get him. Mr. Miller's trying hard. Fully Lit, 100 metres left to go. He's in front. Fully Lit's going to win the Cameron. And it's Fully Lit leading all of the way. Fully Lit. And a whip salute there. For Regan Bayless, defeats in second spot. I'm Into Win for Mr. Miller, maybe in that order. Further back, Matthias, Helsing, and Viviere, El Castello, Tavi Time, Golden Cross, and Ty Nui, last in the Cameron for 2026. Fully Lit, Regan Bayless for Gay Waterhouse, and Adrian Bott leads all of the way.
1: And number 8, Fully Lit at 520 and 180 for Regan. 9, I'm In to Win, 190. And 12, Mr. Miller, $1.20. The Garden's coming up. The Cube will follow race 6. And 2 Moments coming as the favourite at 270. And that's Anthony's selection as we head to Townsville before race number 7. In fact, Tony will join us in just a moment there at Townsville. And after Ballarat, 2318, if you had an investment there. Port Wild of the two at 350 and 210. They're about to move over now at the Gardens.
2: Okay, runners moving over here. Being called over for race number 6. The tab mover in this is number 3, Kenny's Girl. It's been $10 into $8, showing as a mover. There is Red Tape, 5 into 340, not showing as a mover, but it is the favourite in what is a whitish market here in the sixth event. Moving in. Pouring rain coming up. Kenny's Girl, Reborn Passion. Aunt Brandy goes in. Now Feed the Meter comes up with Red Tape, My Octavius, and Sunshine Rhonda. All in there. Green light's on, set race 6.

0: Gardens, ready. Racing. Good line out, pouring rain. The inside is going to hold them out momentarily, but coming over, Aunt Brandy and Red Tape is pushing through the centre as well, and Reborn Passion joining in. A couple away then came My Octavius. Further back was Kenny's Girl in company with Sunshine Rondo, who's got further back coming to the bend though, and Red Tape found the lead, dashed away, and Red Tape over Aunt Brandy and Pouring Rain, and then Sunshine Rondo, Reborn Passion, Kenny's Girl was further back. Last two were My Octavius and Feed the Meter.
1: 471 with Red Tape. It's 340, 250, 7 Aunt Brandy and 1 Pouring Rain. The queue coming up, and then we're off to Townsville for race number 7.
2: Thanks, Moke. Favourite British Gem, $4 into $3.40. A good move there. Convo, $4.60 out to $5.50. Vouchers, $7.50 to $7. And outside those, Mr. Sugar Daddy at $7.50. I thought Twin Turbo was a chance at about the $13 at value. And they're parading and about to head to the gates, race number 7.
1: And in race number 7, 6 is the on-top selection for Michael Charge in the Yard. And that is Twin Turbo at $12 with Aidan Holt aboard. At the Gardens, 4718 confirmed. All we need now is correct weight or otherwise at Newcastle. 8 fully lit, 520, 180. 9 I'm in to win, 190. 12 Mr. Miller, 120. And number 13, Matthias, officially fourth.
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4: $1.65 to $2.50, back to $2.30. Mailman's coming. First Queensland start after coming across the ditch from New Zealand. The son of Hooked on Scotch and Big Time Izzy has raced in better company than fifth grade, but is entitled to kick off its Australian career in fifth grade company. $3, Spanish Legend, 4 into 290, back to 3 for Josh Priest. Placed 6 from 8 here over the trip, but never won. Frontman number 5 has a win and 2 placings from 6 goes. It's $6.50 to $3.60, now settles out at $4 late. And the longer price move is you reported for Craven. For the Tribes, Far More Beach, Dynamite Divine, the ready of Craven, 16 into 650, out to 850, back to $8. But favouritism is the 2, Mailman's coming, the son of Hooked on Scotch. Coming up now, Big Bang, Craven, Frontman have moved in. Field of 7 here, and second line comprises the favourite, Mailman's coming, Spanish Legend, Gulls to Eastern, Spring Rory. 2:30 last readout, Mailman's coming. Box number 2 for Andy Mulrine and owner Ella Cole. No more bets, race 6. Favourite in the butcher's cloth, ready. And away they go, began mid-pack, did Mailman's coming. Craven began quickly, tackled by Goldstar Eastern. Craven leads, out there 3 wide is Spring Roxy, underneath them Goldstar Eastern. Ruffy's up in the first 3 from Frontman, Mailman's coming. Well back then was Big Bang and Frontman, but in the straight, we could have a boil over. Who's been well tried, Craven. It goes all the way, Craven. 4 lengths on the line, Goldstar Eastern second. Spring Roxy third. 4th, Big Bang. Spanish Legend, well back in the pack then, Frontman. And Mailman's coming, missed the post, back of the tail.
1: 3 Craven, $9.60 and $3 from 6 Goldstar Eastern and the 8 Spring Rory at Townsville. They're going to the barrier now for the running of race number 7, and then we're off to Wagga for race number 8.
5: Yeah, final race coming up here in a high-quality contest as well. Miss Audacious I'm going with. That mile rate of 150 and change last time was just one of the quickest we've ever had round here, and it ran the second. It's in very good form. It's not a very good draw, but happy enough to go with it at the $5. Good chance here, Magic Joe for James Rattray, Taylor Osmond. Mishaway just missing at Menangle last time is 390 to 360. Tukaha into 5 and change tack 420 out to 6 amongst the fancied runners. Selection in the last is the 8 on top, Miss Audacious, 4 minutes away, the last at Riverina Paceway.
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1: And we've got Murray Bridge Race 5 coming up in 4 minutes as well.
7: Yeah, thank you, Mercedes. Race 5 opens up for Quaddy over to 6.80, Miss Sinclair, number 1. $4 into $2, back out to 2.15. Why Should She, number 8, is 3.90 into 2.80, back out to 3.10 and 2.90 out to 4.60. About number 2, Bing Bing Peril. Late scratching of a 6, Regal Alley, a field of 4 for Race 5 in 4 minutes.
1: They're arriving at the barrier now, Townsville, for the running of race number 7. 3, 6, 8 and 1 are confirmed at the queue. At the Gardens, 4, 7, 1 and 8. And all we need at Newcastle is correct weight or otherwise. That won't be too far away. And as they bring them forward at Townsville, 6 Twin Turbos, the on-top selection for Michael. It's at $9 with Aidan Holt aboard.
2: And Vouchers, number 11, good run here last start. Posted wide, 750. So they're moving up well. Race number 7. It's been a tough day for punters. Few knockout chances. 3 roughies in a row. British Gem carrying the hopes of punters here. Vouchers in. Red lights on, locked away. Eagle Warriors ready. And Redham and Weep and Better Aller in. Mr. Sugar Daddy. And there's Twin Turbo coming up. Down in grade today. Up in weight. But back to a benchmark 55, might be a hope today. Whirlwind's gone in, and Better Al's locked away. Better to come up with Premium Star and the favourite British Gem. So just about ready, 7th of the day. Light switched on, we're ready. British Gem comes up the outside gate. They're all set, ready to go. Favourite drawn the outside barrier. All set. Gates are back, they're off. Redham and Weep stood there as usual. Missed it by about 2 lengths. British Gem going back early with Premium Star. And out quickly, Better went straight to the front the early stages. Vouchers whipping around the outside. Will go up and sit second shortly, and going with it is Convo. And they were followed next on settling down by Eagle Warrior on the inside of Red Lights On. Then Better Rail from Twin Turbo, the outside of Redham and Weep. Mr. Sugar Daddy got back with Premium Star, and British Gem is last of all. It's Better in control when they race along the back straight. 1100 to go. A half to Vouchers and slows it down. Whirlwind's out 3 wide. Then came Eagle Warrior and Convo, followed by Red Lights On. Then Redham and Weep. Further back was Better Al from Twin Turbo, drifting a fair way off them. Then Premium Star and 2 lengths to Mr. Sugar Daddy, and British Gem now tacking on. They come down the side with 800 metres left to go, and Better Al is on the inside, rather. Better a half length to Whirlwind, who's running second. Eagle Warrior tucked away the fence third, and they were followed by Vouchers. Here's some runs now. Premier going around them quickly. British Gem, it's improved from last. It's gone right around the field. Further back as they come up towards the home turn with about 500 to go was Convo starting a run, and in that group Redham and Weep just behind them as they start to turn from Twin Turbo, but well in the straight now. 300 to go. Better is the leader by a length and a half. On the outside trying to pick it up is British Gem, and they were followed next by Convo running on strongly, but at the 150 it's Better still about 2 or 3 lengths in front of Eagle Warrior. It's all over. Better another roughie gets home to win. Better by 2 lengths on the line to Eagle Warrior. Getting up to run third was Convo. Twin Turbo got going when it was all over, and further back in the field then came Redham and Weep, followed by Vouchers, and behind those was Red Lights On. Then came Premium Star, followed by Whirlwind. Mr. Sugar Daddy, British Gem has dropped right out of it. It's finished near enough to last, and one of the last in was Better Al. Better. Chris Whiteley, 7.10, 2.80. Take it to the front today.
1: 7.1 and 9 and better, 7.10, 2.80 for Chris. Number 1, Eagle Warrior, $4.30 and 9. Convo, $2.80. A photo fourth. They're coming forward at Wagga with Murray Bridge at the boxes. Ballarat, race 6. Let's have a look at that. In fact, it's race number 9 at Ballarat, the Gallops. And number 7, Autumn in Grinsing, is $2.60 from 3 with 5 La Barita, $3.60. 3 Almost an Angel there at 7, along with 6 Notified and 1 Russian Duchess, 8. The selection from Adam is 7, Autumn in Grinsing. Now to Wagga.
5: Celebrating a birthday today. Good on you, Brett. 3.30, Mishaway. Now 3.50. Magic Joe at $3.50, and they're almost set to go. So 17.40. Make a beautiful line.
8: and a field of eight, and they're away, and Octagonized on the inside has begun well, so much so that it's gone straight to the front. Tukaha and also Business in Heaven have begun well, and also Maserati. Pace looks strong. Eventually Tukaha, Dean Sinoskis takes hold, goes back, and here goes Business in Heaven, who's challenging for the front. So they're rocketing along here. Lead time in 8.6, and Eli Leper wants the front with Business in Heaven and succeeds. It goes four clear over Octagonized second. Then came Maserati, three back the inside from Tukaha, four back the inside, and with the pace strong, most of them, all of them at the moment, have gone back to the pegs. Now back in fifth, behind those is Change Tact, and then came at the head of the others, Mishaway, in company with Magic Joe, and last of all is Miss Audacious. 27.5 for the first quarter. We are seeing some runs from some of these coming off the inside now. Change Tact is going to be the first without cover. Mishaway is going to follow it, following suit there. Magic Joe now three back in the running line, and Miss Audacious also coming away from the pegs. So to the far side, on the back of a hot tempo early, it's Business in Heaven to the back straight, leading out by four over Octagonized. That second quarter's in 29.6. Then came Change Tack the outside without cover. Next the pegs, Maserati, being followed by Mishaway and the 1-1 there for Will Rickson. Over on the inside is Tukaha, Magic Joe second, last, and 5 metres away, Miss Audacious, as they run inside the 600 in our last event. So it's Business in Heaven by four, Octagonized second, the outside Change Tack, as Leper goes for the front runner here. Business in Heaven down towards the 400 they go. That third quarter's in 27.4. Now further back, Maserati, and then came Mishaway. Following it there, Magic Joe. Tukahas looking for room between runners, and Miss Audacious still last on the turn. Business in Heaven over Octagonized. Maserati three back the inside. Then dropping off there was Change Tack down the middle is Mishaway, with also Magic Joe winding up from Miss Audacious. Out wide here, Mishaway, and also Magic Joe's thundering home. Mishaway and Magic Joe, Magic Joe, Magic Joe gets there and beats Mishaway, followed by Tukaha, who powered through late from Miss Audacious, Octagonized, Maserati, and further back in the field then, the last couple to complete the line, we had Change Tack, and last of all, their Business in Heaven back in company with it. 27.7, they've gone 151.8.
1: And seven, Magic Joe, 350 and $1.60. Number six, Mishaway, and number four, Tukaha is the third place getter. All right, at Murray Bridge, let's replay.
7: Race number five, Murray Bridge over to 680. Away, Miss Sinclair was second. Away is Hunting a Rail now underneath Bing Bing Peril, and Miss Sinclair will boot up and find the top. Gets away by 2.5 over Bing Bing Peril. Around the outside, Why Should She? And Twitching last at a 4. Down the back, Miss Sinclair by 3 lengths over Bing Bing Peril. Still around the outside, Why Should She? Losing ground, and up to third is Twitching up to the side. Miss Sinclair by 2 over Bing Bing Peril. Twitching peeling deeper, tailed off Why Should She? They turn. Miss Sinclair maintaining a healthy lead over Bing Bing Peril. Twitching out deeper is Charging. Twitching over the top. The outsider of the field gets the cash. Second either Miss Sinclair or Bing Bing Peril.
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9: Jasmine Box 6, $3.10. First up since the 17th of April. Getting set for a start, Evens being lifted into position. Bragging Rights Box 7, Volts and Box 8. Set for a start. Green light is now switched on. 280, Box 4, Dead Surprise is the favourite. Stand by for a start. Off and chasing, and Dad Surprise away to a fair start. Maximum Jasmine pinging the lead nicely. Sarsaparilla Kid 11 Scotch there as well, who now took a tumble, unfortunately. Midfield there, Dad Surprise around the outside goes Bragging Rights. Next the run, Lakeview Mitch, and Volt sees him in. Around the turn, it's Maximum Jasmine. Swings wide and leads the charge. Dad Surprise now looming large on the inside. Maximum Jasmine extends and wins. Dad Surprise next, Bragging Rights back on the inside. Sarsaparilla Kid from a fast finishing Lakeview Mitch, and Volts, and one who took a tumble there down the back of the track. 11 Scotch to his feet and is now approaching the line.
1: 6-4 and 7 a Maximum Jasmine, 330. Number 4 Dad Surprise and 7 Bragging Rights. Murray Bridge 4-2-1 and 8 the numbers, and at Wagga 7-6-4 and 8 Miss Audacious 4th. 6 away now, Canberra Race 8 and 10. Judith's Revenge is the favourite at 220 out from 165. Number 2 Cool Cade at 390 with 11 Kandalia 440. Number 1 Formosa so 7.50, 10 then for 12, Tulip Wood. BK likes number 10, Judith's Revenge, and so does Kayla from the Yard. They're at the barrier, Ballarat now, for the running of race number 9. They'll move them forward in just a moment.
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0: for the buzz, for the rush, for heart-stopping photo finishes. 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
2: 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The Kingsford Smith. The Concorde. 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
3: Benchmark race at her next start. But she is sticking to at least fillies and mares grade today, which should help her cause. La Barita is the clear second favourite in the race, and then out to Notified, Almost an Angel, and Russian Duchess. So they're just starting to load. Regal Visions has moved in with PB Noir. Almost an Angel, Notified has gone in. Tel Aviv up into gate three. Favourites about to be led along. Autumn and Grinsing up into gate four. Russian Duchess loads. Fast and Insane, La Barita and Velda Warrior are the last few for the final race of the afternoon. Race 9, the Yule Hoof Oil Handicap. They go 1,500 here. Second favourite for the race, La Barita moved up. Velda Warrior with the outside stall is the final one. Starters up. Lights on. Velda Warrior's in the stalls, so they're ready for a start. There's the signal. Stalls are back. They're underway. Not that much speed from Regal Visions off the inside gate. Autumn and Grinsing began well. She's right up on the speed here with PB Noir, Fast and Insane. And there's another one out wider, and that's Russian Duchess, it looks like, pressing on towards the top as well. Tel Aviv back into fifth place. Regal Visions up along the inside, and they were followed next by La Barita, who's just beyond centre field. Almost an Angel, Notified second last. Velda Warrior is the last one. So after doing a bit of work, Russian Duchess has ultimately got across to find the lead as they moved off the back. Russian Duchess a length to Fast and Insane. PB Noir third. Autumn and Grinsing fourth, and in a good position. One off the fence there. Then Tel Aviv followed Regal Visions. Two to La Barita, Almost an Angel, Notified. And last is Velda Warrior as they trek inside 700 to go. So it's Russian Duchess and Nick Leader from Fast and Insane. The stablemates going together down to the home turn. Autumn and Grinsing's right on their tails in third. Tel Aviv coming out wider. And then PB Noir, Regal Visions. Then with a bit to do, the second favourite, La Barita, Notified's about the widest. And then Velda Warrior entering the straight. Fast and Insane goes up to Russian Duchess. Autumn and Grinsing's popped the big question. Tel Aviv's going with her, and La Barita's joining in two. Favourite looks Gonzo to me, and at the 200, Fast and Insane with Tel Aviv and La Barita are the main three. La Barita deepest out goes to Tel Aviv. La Barita drew onto the front, and La Barita won it from Tel Aviv, Fast and Insane, and Notified into fourth. Then Velda Warrior followed in by Almost an Angel. There was no run on for the favourite, Autumn and Grinsing, today. She was well held up the straight. Russian Duchess got tied. Regal Visions towards the tail, as was PB Noir.
4: 5-2 and 4 there, Ballarat, with 5 La Barita, 270, 120 for Damian Lane, with 2 Tel Aviv, 380, and 4 Fast and Insane, 430. To the gardens now before race number 7. All right, we'll look at the market there in just a moment. In fact, I might look at it here for you. Number 2, Blazing Warrior, is 220. It's out of touch with 1, Tommy Tsunami, $4. 4, Smart Comet, $5. And 6, Sparky Key at $6.50. Phil likes 2, Blazing Warrior. Now, the queue, race number 7, is 5 minutes away, with Mildura, race 7, in 8 from now. And at the queue for race number 7, we've got number 1, Gramercy Beat, at $2.40. In fact, Anthony's there. He'll have a look at that for us. Hello, Anthony.
5: Yeah, g'day, Merc. We are a couple of minutes off race 7, as you've pointed out, another one of these grade 5 fixtures. And unusual situation here. We've got 30 cents splitting three runners, and all of them shorter than the $2.70, $2.80 market last look. So the favouritism remains with number 1, Gramercy Beat, $2.25 to $2.40. Second line of betting currently is the 8, Top the Lot. Now, it's in 3 into $2.50 back to $2.60. And then the other one is Mystic Bloom. It's in almost a full point. 360 did go into full point into 260, is now 270. So one or two of that trio will run as our favourite or favourites in race number 7. And here I've liked number 1, Gramercy B, from the 5. But it looks a good race. Race 7, heading to the start, 4 minutes off.
4: Thanks, Anthony. And we've got them a minute away at the Gardens. It looks as though there'll be a minute or two at least off start time here for Canberra. And race number 7 from Mildura is coming up as well. And at Mildura, 4R Vincent Can Go, 240 and from 460 is well supported. 2 Santa Casa Beach is 360 with 7 Hot Deal, 390 and 6 Maxi wants to play at 750. Hot Deal, the on-top selection. Ballarat, race number 9, 524 with 6 notified. Officially fourth after race 9. It's all clear at Ballarat and also at Murray Bridge.
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4: There's some farrier work going on Canberra, so that will constitute a delay before the running of race number 8. However, at the Gardens, we're coming up to start time now for race number 7, and they'll move them over in a moment. We've got the Q in 3, Mildura in 6, and then we're back to Murray Bridge for the running of race number 6, and the market there soon with Lachlan Stace. All right, beside the boxes at the Gardens, let's head trackside to Phil.
7: Okay, runners being called over here for race 7. This is the Masters, 400 metres, field of 8. And 270 the field, headed by Blazing Warrior. It is out from 165, however. Dogs.com.au are with it. It's won 6 out of 7 with a minor track and distance. So a great record here. It's loaded away. Smart Comet comes in. Sparky Key, Pocket Point. Starter moves in, lends a hand with Sparky Key by the looks of things. And looks like they may have eventually got Sparky Key in. It's loaded away now. No, Sparky Key not going in by the looks of things. Away. And Wonky Key Donkey Pocket Point from the outside, both away well, and Wonky Key Donkey now runs to the lead. Pocket Point goes to join it. Tommy Tsunami railing up is going to join them both. Then Trickle and Smart Comet. And further back was Circus Moon. Blazing Warrior coming to the bend. Tommy Tsunami railed through, took the lead over Wonky Key Donkey, who's fighting back. Wonky Key Donkey over Tommy Tsunami. Either Pocket Point or Trickle were next, followed by Circus Moon and Blazing Warrior. Then Smart Comet. And by the looks of it, Sparky Key will be a late scratching, but that is to be confirmed.
4: All right, 7-1 and a photo there. Wonky Key Donkey, $36.90 and $4.30. Heading out at Q and Canberra, they'll bring them forward soon. Just got some farrier work going on. Let's head to Murray Bridge before race number 6.
8: Yeah, thank you, Mercedes. Race number 6 on the card over the 4.55. Terrific Dave, number 4. $1.20 after opening up at $1.40. 4 out to 6, about number 1, Mabel's Magic. Terrific Lucy, number 6, is $5.50 out to 6. Mile on topper, number 4, Terrific Dave. Hard to look past his recent form. Race number 6 in 3 minutes.
4: They're coming forward, Canberra.
9: Famoso will walk up to the outside. And San Zeno over there will follow it across. Two to load. Last race here on Black Mountain Day. Judith's Revenge drawing the inside is still your current favourite here. Not by a great deal now, though. It's 2:30 out from 165 this morning. San Zeno comes up. Famoso will be the last one. It's taken a little bit of time to get them all settled, but they're just about right to go. In the Turner's Building Supplies pace, rather 1,300 metre benchmark. Gates are back, off and racing now. And from the inside, Judas Revenge was away okay, showing good speed. Riverbed Unicorn. And from the deep, Cool Kate is charging across. Famoso's in the firing line early. Tulip Wood in the first half of the field. Two further back, Skibbity with San Zero. Well back is Ken Dahlia and Dunner Runner towards the end. So still trying to work across is Famoso, eventually able to do so to lead Cool Kate by three parts. Two further back on the inside is Judas Revenge with Tulip Wood. And deep on the course is San Zeno. Now trying to get

0: 7.53, home in 10.75, and a really good run. First look here, 18 and 28. Mischievous Evie, number one, a Blueprint All Bitch by Bernardo Millie Mack, Welton Feb of 2025. And start number two is broken through for owner trainer Christy Sultana at Londonderry. Second to four, Conquer the Road for the Champagne Partners Syndicate manager S. Smith, trained by Al Proctor at Londonderry by Sunset Spitfire out of Suntory Rose. And third goes to number eight, Roberts Warden for Chanel Sun and Tess Simmons of Portland by Equalizer out of Alta Wave. 1, 4, 8 and 5 after the running of the first race here tonight. So we started off okay.
1: Okay, Geelong near race number two. They're getting down to the boxes. Fairly open. Two Love Bug Giblet is the $4.40 favourite from box three. Richmond, it was Mischievous Evie paying $1.90 or $1.20. Conquer the Road, second Roberts Warden, third Miss Envious, fourth. It was 1, 4, 8 and 5. And just still awaiting all clear Newcastle, the fourth on 4, 9, 1 and 5. Here's Robert Geelong.
2: Decades. Nothing really been significantly back to win. 380 Love Bug Giblet is 650 into 380. Might be the best move lady here, number three. Well, it clearly is. It'll run favourite Love Bug Giblet. 550 out from 240 Paul Waldorf. 550 to 650 Down a Road. 650 to 850 Autumn Gold. 26 into 19 Paul Perlter. 7 Michelin Giblet, Grizzlers 8 out to 9, back to 8, and Nick Intention 6 into 460, back to 550. So number 3 will end up running favourite, Love Bug Giblet. On debut runs the favourite here, 650 into 380. Coming in at Geelong, moving in race 2 of the night, favourite, box 3, Love Bug Giblet. Odds are right, evens following. Set to go. Green lights on, racing, and Love Bug Giblet flew out to lead early. It's going to race clear over Autumn Gold, Paul Waldorf, and Downer Road's a length away, followed by Nick Intention and Grizzler, and well back Paul Perlter and Michelin Giblet. On the turn, Love Bug Giblet in front, Autumn Gold going to it, running on Paul Waldorf and Nick Intention in the straight though. Love Bug Giblet in front, Paul Waldorf getting up on the rail. Love Bug Giblet is clear, and Love Bug Giblet goes all the way to score over Paul Waldorf, and third is Autumn Gold, and they're followed by Nick Intention, then Grizzler. Down a road, and a fair way back would have been Paul Perlter and Michelin Giblet, the tail ender, and the run there is around about 22.66.
1: 3-1-4, Love Bug Giblet, 4.40, 2.10. Paul Waldorf second, and Autumn Gold running third. It's 3-1-4. Richmond, it's all clear, 1.48 and 5. 1.48, 5 there. Gloucester Park is on tonight. Now, their first is due to jump in 7 minutes. Their first of a Big Ten race card, and Mickey's Pride is the $4 favourite. So Gloucester Park into the picture shortly. Geelong, it's 3-1-4-8 coming up at Albion Park.
3: Runners come forward, race 4, 3-6-1 to be alive for the early tab quaddy. Now Rocky, Ruby Rainbow, Victory Charlie. Connie Mara is going to jump as the favourite at $2.80. $4 Stay Dreamy, $4.20 Good Old Boys and Beer, $5 Toro Loco. Studley Ann, who opened favourite, now $10. We're just about set, race 4, Wolf Signs Pace. 2,138 metres the journey. Ready? There's the light. They're off and pacing. Fast away out wide, the favourite, Connie Mara, driving forward. Studley Ann, Toro Loco, gets away 30, floats into that first corner, just a little bit deep. Stay Dreamy's down on the inside. Good Old Boys and a Beer, Malarkey. It's a Sponge Dial. Next is Long Shot, and going right back to the tail, Bling the Noise out in front. It's Connie Mara. Studley Ann is making a move on the outside, and Studley Ann, with a retake move, finds the lead as they race into the back straight. Studley Ann nearing the mile mark. Shows out 5 metres, Connie Mara. Stay Dreamy third, Toro Loco fourth. He's one off the inside. Malarkey racing four back on the inside. Good Old Boys and Beer. Next on the outside, Long Shot. It's a Sponge Dial, and Bling the Noise is at the tail. 35-9. We've got a new leader. Connie Mara popped the pocket. Races around the outside of Studley Ann, and he's back in front, the favourite. It's Connie Mara. Connie Mara 5 metres. Studley Ann now second. Toro Loco racing third. He's still without cover. Good Old Boys and Beer, 1-1. Stay Dreamy, 3 back the inside. Next is Long Shot. Malarkey the inside.

0: Second last, Bling the Noise, It's a Sponge Doll. Last on the inside, first quarter of the last mile, 29.3. Out in front, it's Connemara. Toro Loco only a neck away on the outside. And both leaders here, first and second, just starting to over-race. Studley and third leaders back. Sitting fourth, one by one, Good Old Boys and Beer. Stay Dreamy, fifth, three back the inside. Next long shot, Malarkey the marker line. Bling the Noise, second last, It's a Sponge Doll. Last on the inside, second split, 30.4 to the back straight final time. Connemara shows the way, leading it by a neck. Toro Loco without cover. Studley and third leaders back. Good Old Boys and Beer, he's poised and ready to go 1-1. Next is long shot, Stay Dreamy the inside. Bling the Noise, Malarkey, It's a Sponge Doll. Down the back straight, nearing the 400 metre marker. Connemara, Toro Loco, there's little between them. Good Old Boys and Beer, he's about to peel and come deeper now. Studley Ann is under pressure. Long shot, Stay Dreamy held up. Bling the Noise, Malarkey, It's a Sponge Doll. 28.5, third quarter. Toro Loco races to the lead. Connemara all out. Good Old Boys and Beer, long shot coming right down the outside. Toro Loco in front. Good Old Boys and Beer looming on the outside. Toro Loco, Good Old Boys and Beer. Toro Loco, Good Old Boys and Beer. Good Old Boys and Beer. Good Old Boys and Beer beat Toro Loco. Long shot third, Malarkey fourth. A break back in the pack to Stay Dreamy. Studley Ann, It's a Sponge Doll. Connemara, Bling the Noise. Final split, 29.2 the time. It's 155.3 for racingandsports.com.
1: Green light is there. We're set for race two, Grafton. Ready? Racing and our spirit stepped okay. Best out was Ruby Shelby. It will lead early from Unrecoverable up into second. On the fence was Andar Spirit, and through in the centre was Love by Design, the favourite. Next was Bugatti Marvel, Nengar County. Well back was Tim Bonus. On the side, the leader's Ruby Shelby. Favourites out after it quickly, Love by Design, who ranges up and bounces into Ruby Shelby heavily. Ruby's kicking. Ruby Shelby, I reckon she's won it. Andar Spirit has flown. Love by Design lost concentration. Behind those was Tim Bonus, Nengar County, Unrecoverable. Don't hold me to the fourth placing because they were all over the shop. 25-80 the run.
2: Well, six gets at Ruby Shelby. 372.50 for Sonia Kempshall on the Grafton race number two. 6123 are the numbers at Grafton. 6123. And Talbion Park at number nine got the camera. Good Old Boys and Beer paying 310 and 170 for Jack Chappell. They're about to be boxed at Warrigal.
3: Hi, Jewel. But as far as the market is concerned, it's out a couple of points, 7 out to 10. So it's each way odds for a first-up tilt tonight in, again, a race of a few chances. So the runner's about to get set here for race two, maiden heat number two into the final here, which will be next week. And the one first starter here, that's box two, the field most experienced runner is the four. It's had five race starts, so numbers six, seven and eight have all had just the one race start so far, and the favourite here is Paul Zohan. It's into odds on 185, so it's been a decent enough move, 240 into 175 at one stage, and has had the three looks so far, has run in the minors on all occasions and comes here for the first time. Had two runs at Geelong and one at Warrnambool. So they're moving in here for race number two tonight. First winner went good time, 22.78, so the track played fast early. We'll see what happens here in the second heat. They're ready to go. All set to run. Boxton ready in the back straight. They're racing two. Missing the start from three was Bull Rose. Anthology was back early but quickly whips around them and away smartly enough Paul Zohan and is through and takes up a very nice lead past halfway of a Dirty Nala. Lucky Limo trying hard with it. Quick Cuddle Anthology further back Drinkwater and also Grenadier but in the home straight and it's Paul Zohan nicely clear. Goes on to win by 2.5 to in second placing Lucky Limo. Third spot will go to Dirty Nala. Just off those runners in fourth is close. Anthology, Bullrose, it's outside. Quick Cuddle, further back to Drinkwater and Grenadier back with those runners. And the time again is smart, 22.80 the run. Paul Zohan, the winner, nicely backed and gets the job done for Daniel Gibbons and Brendan Wheeler. Too good for the Mahir number one. Eight Lucky Limos run on nicely for second. Dirty Nada will grab third. And fourth is close. Numbers coming up here on the second event tonight. One from 8 and 5.
2: 1, 8 and 5. Paul

0: Sohan was $170.04. Have a lucky Limo and Dirty Nana. So 185, your numbers there. At Warrigal, Albion Park, it was 9468. Malarkey grabbed fourth. Let's head to Russ to update Richmond.
1: Another maiden over the 320 metres. Odds on Big Town Jade. She's only 18 months of age. She has placed a couple of times in her five starts, and she's about four or five lengths speedier than the rest of the greyhounds in this field. She's got a vacant box underneath as well. So I've gone the four on top. She's 260 into $1.80. $5.50 about Flying Bullets out of Capel. $4 out of 30 cents of Vane Camaro. She's out of Camaro, the mum of Blue Camaro, who won the MDC a couple of years back for Josh Formosa. Vane Camaro didn't do much first up from a long break, but can improve despite the poor draw. And that's about them. $6 Making Movies got to a high of 10s. So there's a trickle of money for the five. But I think the four's got the class. Big Town Jade to win. Dogs agree. Race number two in four.
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0: Yes, the bonus bets are a winner each and every weekend, aren't they? Looking forward to using them again tomorrow on the first six races there at Caulfield, as well as in Sydney and in Brisbane. Just on Caulfield, there are two Group 1s on tomorrow's program. It is Underwood Stakes Day, and we've got the Sir Rupert Clark Stakes on as well. So a couple of really good races. The Underwood last year was a beauty. Buckaroo was all set to win it, and then Sir Delius got up underneath him and knocked him off, and it was a terrific finish. And of course Buckaroo won the race 2 years ago. This year Cosmic Crusader is the $2.60 favourite. You know, rich vein of form, this former West Australian horse, now with Andrea Leake. But Willie Pike will be riding Cosmic Crusader, and he is the dominant $2.60 favourite. Next best is at Lindemann, Barrier 1, Blake Shin tomorrow, $2.80, coming off a win in Sydney. Birdman is $4.40, and then Buckaroo at $9.50. So he does seem to go very well at Caulfield, Buckaroo, and he's at $9.50 in the Underwood. But Cosmic Crusader, the favourite at $2.60. The early scratching is Aliana. She'll be lining up in Sydney. Now, the other Group 1 tomorrow at Caulfield is the Sir Rupert Clark Stakes, over 1,400. There are no early scratchings, but Lady Shenandoah has come up with the coveted number one marble over 1,400 metres at Caulfield. And she is $5. So $5 the field, $5 Lady Shenandoah. Angel Capital and Regal Award are both at $6.50, and they're both drawn well. Angel Capital 7, Regal Award 4. Then Evaporate, $8.50. Now, he hasn't drawn so well. He's got Barrier 17. And then the rest of them are in double figures. Warney is the shortest of those at $10, but a very open, very competitive Rupert Clark tomorrow on Underwood Stakes Day, and it's a $5 favourite there with Lady Shenandoah at the head of betting. Looking forward to Caulfield tomorrow with another fantastic afternoon of spring racing. Grafton all clear, 6123 all clear, and at Warrigal it's 1 8 5 and 6. Let's head to Russ for race number two at Richmond.
1: Just passing the 400 boxes here, so 80 metres to go. $1.70, Big Town Jade. Only 18 months of age. And they're heading off to the boxes. Christy Sultana won the first with Mischievous Evie. Good job by the former Victorian, though, running second. Made up a lot of ground late. And runners are heading off to the boxes now for race number two. So $1.70, Big Town Jade is the favourite for George Turpinu at 18 months of age. Has had a couple of placings in her fledgling career. Big Town Jade has gone an 18.51. So of these greyhounds, she's certainly the fastest by a few lengths. Flying Bullet would be next on the exposed form. I think Making Moves can run a much better race. Box number five, it's got some toe and it can undo Big Town Jade with a good getaway. Has gone a 220 average to the first marker, which is problematic for Big Town Jade. And Vane Camaro, of course, the mum of Vane Camaro, as the name suggests, Camaro, was the mum of Blue Camaro, who won the $1 million chase. And tonight, three runners will head to Wentworth Park for the semi-finals after the regional final, race number seven this evening. So greyhounds at the boxes, race two, another maiden over the 320. Christy Sultana took out the first with Mischievous Evie. And race number two, they're about to move over. Big Town Jade, she's $1.80. Number eight, Vane Camaro's $5.50. Flying Bullet at six. And Some Money for Making Movies at 6.5 in from tens. So runners are about to move in. And greyhounds on the first line. A Little Rock Shine, Making Movies, and Robert Shield. And on the second line, Flying Bullet, Big Town Jade the favourite, and Vane Camaro. So race number two of the night. Greyhounds are moving up well. Bear Our Starter places the light on. There's the wave. And Provocateurs in motion at the shorts. They're set. They're ready. And away, out fast, Flying Bullet led them early from Robert Shield out wide. Big Town Jade, she's driving through along the rail. Vane Camaro's very deep, and then came Making Movies and Little Rock Shine. Flying Bullet led by two. Big Town Jade's trying to gut her down. Flying Bullet's a couple clear. Big Town Jade can't get there, and Flying Bullet all the way. Big Town Jade and Vane Camaro late. Behind them's Robert Shield, Making Movies, Little Rock Shine, and the time 18.5. Terrific run by Flying Bullet for Chris Spiteri, leading all the way. Number two, handled by Isabella Turner. And number two has won here from four, Big Town Jade. In the clear air in time, just couldn't pick up the winner. And Vane Camaro had a wide run, but made it home well in the end. Interims are 2, 4, 8, and 7. Winning margin, a length ahead. 2.15 early, 7.64, home in 10.89. And 18.53 is a PB at start number five. Win number one at the shorts for Flying Bullet. At start number seven, she's broken through by Dinah Double One out of Pugsley's Girl, whooped on the eighth day of 2024. At start number seven, she wins tonight and is owned and trained at Shane's Park by Chris Spiteri. The second goes to four, Big Town Jade for the Big Town Racing Team. Manager C. Ashworth, trained by George Turpinu at Londonderry, by Feral Frankie out of Big Town Pepper. And third goes to number eight, Vane Camaro for Jay Stewart and Troy Vella at Londonderry, by Hooked on Scotch out of Camaro. Numbers are 2, 4, 8 and 7 after the running of race number 2. So,
7: thank you, Russ. Coming up in Geelong.
8: At 3.50 with the easing Alpine Fury. So Dapper Jack, number 4, who's a kennel mate to Lovebug Giblet, who won the previous impressively on debut when well-backed. Dapper Jack, well-tried to hear number 4. All in, right to go. Green lights on. They're right to run. Racing. And Dapper Jack, very slow to go, winning at Autumn Poppy, out fast Dundee Pixie, and then Banaka Rose, very wide out. Alpine Fury, Manelli Girl, Ozza Rain, Zipping Savage, and Dapper Jack, the tailender. On the turn, Autumn Poppy, the front runner. After it, Dundee Pixie, Banaka Rose, and Alpine Fury, but Autumn Poppy doing it well. Turn full of running, clear to Dundee Pixie, and Autumn Poppy all the way. Beats Dundee Pixie, Alpine Fury, Banaka Rose, then Manelli Girl, Ozza Rain, Dapper Jack blew it at the start. He was second last, and a long last Zipping Savage, and the run there, that's a brilliant 22.48. 22.48, that's a fast win from Maiden. Autumn Poppy, number one. One first. Autumn Poppy, $12 into 11, number one, goes 8.31. Home in 14.16, and the run 22.469. One first, Autumn Poppy. Seven Dundee Pixie. Three Alpine Fury. Eight Banaka Rose. 1738 Autumn Pop.

0: the winner. Beats 7-3-8 Dundee.
1: Okay, that was Richmond there with Rob Tester. That was Geelong, I should say, with Rob Tester. Richmond, it was 2-4-8-7 Two Flying Bullet paid 450 and 170, so 2-4-8-7 Geelong 1-7-3-8 Autumn Poppy, the winner, paid 10.80 and $2.60. 7.5 minutes out from kickoff in this prelim at the SCG, and the Dockers are $1.52 Sydney $2.55 with the line 10.5 to Sydney. That's $1.90 each of two. Recapping in the first gold scorer market, Jai Amos is $8.50. And now equal favourites for Charlie Curnow at $8.50 and then Josh Tracy at $9.50. Coming up at Melton.
2: So they are moving up $2 now for Zanderman. Race 5. 22.40 start at the top of the straight. So they're close to a start now. Banjo Star and Bungie get into their position, galloping or going rough into War Zone. So it would have affected the horse on the back row, which was Banjo Star. So it was War Zone I saw going rough and breaking. It is number two responsible for that, so they'll get another go here. He gets pretty fired up, War Zone. And we'll have a slight delay. First leg of the quaddie it is, race five. First leg of the quaddie, you get an opportunity. As long as the betting providers haven't closed it off, you might get another 60 seconds to have a quaddie if you've earlier forgotten.

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5: So they're about to come forward again at Melton. Greyhounds getting out of the boxes, 4-3 at Grafton. Heroic Feather is 2.20, Wagtail Whisper is 3.10. Most Determined is at 5.50. Mark Arundale with 5 on top there, Heroic Feather. But they're slowly coming forward again at Melton. We're Dan Malecki.
6: Runners are moving up once again. Warzone caused the false start. It's right up on the gate. They are set. Green light racing. Bit along, mate, got out well, but there's plenty of speed from the middle of the track. Soho Washington and Xanderman press forward, and even wider out is Major Orion. Soho Washington's able to get to the pegs and head off the inside runner, which was Bit Along, mate. Xanderman's without cover into the turn, and then in the 1-1 is King Baldwin. Major Orion's three wide, but it is going on around them. Bungie three back along the pegs, and then came Warzone from Hilton Spirit, Banjo Star, and Jansen is last. Entering the back straight, Xanderman's kicking up here, so Major Orion's three wide and working, and sprinting up to keep them both out of Soho Washington, so the pace is good. Inside the mile, lead time in 43.4. Soho Washington leads. On its outside, Xanderman is now obliged to sit without cover. It's had to do a bit of work to get there. The pace was pretty good. Then in third is Bit Along, mate, gets a good run. The outside is King Baldwin fourth, and then Bungie from Warzone, Hilton Spirit. Then Jansen going up along the inside of Banjo Star, and Major Orion had to go all the way back to last. Around the turn, about 1,200 left to go, and Soho Washington is the leader. First quarter of the last mile, 31. So they just back off the tempo a bit. Xanderman is second, Bit Along, mate, third, and King Baldwin is fourth. Then Bungie on the inside of Warzone, Hilton Spirit four back on the outside of Jansen, and then Banjo Star, who's outside Major Orion. 900 left to go. Out of the straight, Soho Washington, just in front from Xanderman. Bit Along, mate, third, will be awaiting on the Garrard sprint lane. In fourth spot is King Baldwin, and then came Bungie. Warzone's under some pressure. Jansen dropped out, Hilton Spirit ahead of it, and then came Banjo Star and Major Orion. 30.1 second quarter. Zanderman starts to wide ball Soho Washington. Soho Washington niggled at. Zanderman's now got his head in front. Bit along made third. King Baldwin struggles. And then Bungie. Zanderman's put the pressure on a long way out. Soho Washington's coming back. And they're flying into that bottom bend. They've got 6 metres to bit along mate. Zanderman with his head just in front now. Off the back in 27.3. Zanderman from Soho Washington, who's still there. They're 7 metres in front of bit along mate. Hilton Spirit makes ground from well back. Zanderman on the turn. He had his nose in front. Soho Washington coming back. They've been at it all the way, really, but it's Zanderman getting the upper hand now. Binalong mate starting to run on. Zanderman, he's done all the work. He's nicely clear. Banjo Star, Hilton Spirit, flash home late, but Zanderman wins it. Zanderman has won it from a photo. Soho Washington, who's stuck on well, and Hilton Spirit. Not much second and third, or not much between them. Wide out Banjo Star.
5: Okay, look, we'll leave it there at Milton. They ran pretty late, but Zanderman was 191.30. If it gets the camera, here's a board for Newcastle.
7: Number 4, Dublin City Rambler, is the $2.10 favourite leading into this race, and it's in from 3.20. 8 Betters Creation at 2.40 drifting. 9 Silent Fears at 7.50, and Complete Stranger, the 6, is at $10 from 12. But best backed is the favourite, Dublin City Rambler. My tip is With It, number 4, and the quaddie opener in 2 minutes.
5: Thanks, Dan. They're about to be boxed Warrigal,
8: who is first up from about a 5 or 6 week break, and has run good time around here too. It's at around $8. So they're moving in for race 3, or about to anyway, for the veterans special event. And the favourite here at $2.80 from box 5, Bebop Jazz. First up since March, so it and also Lady Julia in the market tonight for good performances first up. Urana Muffet is also first up since January, so there's a few resuming here. My Amber first up since the 4th of August, has only had the 2 race starts since January. Just about right, good field here for the 3rd. They're set to go. Ready now. And racing, caught them in a beautiful line too. Bebop Jazz back to about 5th early and winning the start off the inside, Burnalong, but it's been keen. Burnalong will boot up and hold them out. My Amber posted deep, bare hand got up on the inside to 2nd. Right off the track, Bebop Jazz has had no luck. Lovely Laney, Urana Muffin back with those. Mintetti too in the straight, bare hand out wide after Burnalong, but Burnalong scores. My Amber got a good run through for 2nd. I say we'll just get that from bare hand and a head bobber. A couple away then. Lovely Laney, Bebop Jazz, behind runners then Lady Julia, Mintetti, and back with those Urana Muffin.
5: Warrigal won in a Canberra there. Burnalong paid $4.80 on 1.90. Here's a replay from Grafton, race 3.
9: Ready? Racing, Barley Charlie away quickly. Best to begin was Power Valley. It will find the lead. Heroic Federer gets up into 2nd. Wagtail Whisper 3rd. Next most determined off the track with Nugget Roberts. Behind those was Barley Charlie. Wide full twist, and it's at the tail into the straight. Power Valley tackled out wide by Heroic Federer, who got to the lead. Boy, flying late, most determined. He's gone down very narrowly in the end for 2nd. 3rd, Wagtail Whisper. Close up, Nugget Roberts. Full twist behind those.
5: We'll leave Grafton there. 5.864. Heroic Federer paid $2.50 and 1.30. Before Newcastle, here's Russ to update Richmond.
10: And our last maiden of the night over the short course. Number 8, Kenya Toughen Up's the favourite here. Very well related. 2.70 into 2.40. Firehawks out of a very speedy bench. 3.50 into 2.70. And then 4.80 out 1.5 only. Rumours. Number 1, $6 in from 12. Halving its quote, Reborn Viper. Number 5. On with the 2, Firehawk on top to beat the 8. The dogs like number 8 to beat 2. And race 3 in 4.
11: A small stable of horses at their Anna Bay property. Race horses for almost 4 decades. And known particularly with the trademark horses of Torridas. Torrida BJ, of course, one of the standout pacers for Tom Frost. Won a lot of races at Cessnock, and Fairfield, Penrith and Harold Park. Remembering Tom Frost. Just about right. Good luck with the quaddie investments. Green light is on. They're underway. Dublin City Rambler, the favourite, won the start, put the head out in front. Rumour Stride was away well. Double Lines, Rory O'Tara are next, and then followed by Complete Stranger out wide on the track with Better's Creation, followed by Major Austin. Mary Wood Lou is next. Further afield, there is Silent Fears, and then came Rory O'Tara. So it's Dublin City Rambler. The favourite has the head in front as they work past the 1,200 metres in 27.3. Dublin City Rambler leads by about a head from Better's Creation on the outside of the leader. Double Needs his leader's back third. Complete Stranger, one out, one back. Mary Wood Lou, three back the inside. Rumour Stride is next with Rory O'Tara. Major Austin next to last, and Silent Fears is last of the nine. So they've heard the bell. They work out of the straight towards the 800 metres. Dublin City Rambler, the favourite, shows the way and clear by a couple of metres. Second quarter was 29.6, so the half was 56.9. Dublin City Rambler leads from Better's Creation on the outside of the leader. Double Needs leaders back third. Complete Strangers in the one out, one back. Mary Wood Lou is back along the inside, followed then by Rumour Stride on the outside, then of Mary Wood Lou. Rory O'Tara is next, followed then by Silent Fear. So they work towards the tab 400 metres, and the third split of the mile was 28 seconds, and they come towards the point of the corner, and it's Dublin City Rambler that leads narrowly from Better's Creation. Double Needs his leaders back third. Complete Stranger is next. Silent Fears hooks to the outside. Rumour Stride's in traffic. Heads are turned for home. They're right across the track. Dublin City Rambler being tapped along. Better's Creation nice and handy. Complete Stranger and Silent Fears down the outside. Silent Fears, Complete Stranger. Silent Fears, Complete Stranger. They go to the line. Oh, it's tight. Silent Fears and Complete Stranger have gone over the line, absolutely locked together. Rumour Stride close up with Better's Creation. Then came Double Needs and Dublin City Rambler. Major Austin and Mary Wood Lou. Final quarter, 28-7. Mile rate 153. Oh, it's tight. Photo finish. Complete Stranger on the inside of Silent Fears.
5: We'll leave it there at the Newcastle Paceway for race five. Numbers to come, but let's get to Chris down up at Albion Park.
12: Race 5 coming up, Simon. So this starts the main quarter, first leg of the double. Opening favourite, 2 Sports Bounty, went up at $2.25. That didn't last long, straight into $1.55. And as we speak, he's now trading at $1.35. So clearly going to run favourite and clearly best backed. Next in betting, we've got $5 Rosie Pollen, opened at $4.40. Azure Ahai, $6.50 after opening at $6. And then we're going to 1 Playing for Keeps, 14 out from 7. All the rage here, 2 Sports Bounty. On top for me, Late Mail likes the favourite, race 5, due in 6.
5: Thanks, Chris. We'll head back to you soon. So still a photo at Newcastle. Very, very close there, but we might be getting a result through. 9 gets it. Silent Fears for Jai Coney. 8:30, 160 at Beat 6, Complete Stranger. 5 Rumour Stride. And 8 Bettors Creation. So 9, 6, 5, and 8. The prelim is alive at the SCG. We're a couple of minutes into it. It's 7 points to the Dockers. 1 solid 3 point to the Swans. Jackson's having a shot on goal. I think he's got it. I think he does. Luke Jackson, and what a great game he had last week too, bringing his team back into that final against Geelong to be here tonight in Sydney, and he's just slotted a goal there, Luke Jackson. So it's the Dockers 13, Sydney 1, and that's with 4 minutes in the match gone. Here's Russ for race 3 at Richmond there.
13: So 8 to favourite at 260 here. Firehawks out of a very speedy bitch and on the rocks. Trained by Ray Goodger. Firehawk, he's second favourite at 290. $5 for Only Rumours, who's of the race brigade, gone 18.59, which is an average time, but certainly can probably scrape home with a win here. We saw an 18.5 winner in the previous. So runners are about to move in. Isabella Turner looking for a handling double with Only Rumours for Delita Marshall, drawn box number 1. Reborn Vipers in 5, a Renovator in box number 7. Second line going up, Firehawk, Greenhouse Gas, and Kenya Tavern Up for Christine Proctor. Our place is the Greyhound in. We're all in. Set to go for the third race over the 320 metres. They're ready.
10: Off. And out well was only Rimmers, the inside led from Firehawk, and Greenhouse Gas is applying pressure and goes to the lead. Then Reform Viper, a long way back, is Renovator and Kenya toughen up. Firehawk kicked through along the inside and took the lead and dashed away from Reborn Viper. Only Rimmers running on strongly. Firehawk's in front though, and Turgood on debut beat Reborn Viper, who got to the line well. Only Rimmers got third and fourth in the race. That will go to Greenhouse Gas in front of Renovator, and the favourites run last. Kenya toughen up. Time 18 and a half. Number 2 251
5: Firehawk paid 340 at 230. Reborn Viper and only Rumours. So it's 2-5-1 there at Richmond.
10: On debut, number 2, returning around 340 and 230. Beats 5 Reborn Viper and 1 only Rumours. The interim result 2-5-1-4. Winning margin 1 1/4 by 1 3/4. First split 217, 763. Home in 1094, 1857 is the race time. So the debutante wins. A Red Brindle Dog by Hooked on Scotch on the Rocks, whelped in November 2024. Owned and trained at Berkshire Park by Ray Goodger and handled by Annalise Zara. Second to five, Reborn Viper, Vince Ferrugia at Wilberforce by Sunset Spitfire out of Kira Minnelli. And third goes to number one, Only Rumours for Donita Marshall at Shane's Park by Fernando Bale out of Armatry KC. 2-5-1-4 after the running of race number 3 here.
5: Thank you, Russ. So 2-5-1-4, Firehawks 340 and 230 on the third there at Richmond. And at Newcastle, we're just awaiting all clear on those numbers 9, 6, 5 and 8. And we do now have the all clear. So before we get to Albion Park for the Abbey Dam Farms pace, here's Rob Tester, a race for a Geelong.
14: Waiting now. Six out from five, Sweet is over. 440 to 550 metres bail as they arrive at the start. Good Grant, thank you. They're at the boxes. Favourite Strawberry Hills has got box one. 310 to 270 for the Red Runner. Street Legal, heavily back once markets went up early this morning, has been well to the fore all the way through betting today. 480 into 260 at one stage, now 280. 5 out to 6, Sweet is over. 440 to 6, back to 550, Mantis Bale. Lucky Spinner, 750 to 15, back to 14. Almost 25 to 1 bar then. Moving in. Odds are right, evens following, and they are set to go. Green light about to come on for Geelong Race 4. All in now, green light's on, they're right to run. Set, racing. Slow Strawberry Hills, winning at Sweet is over. Mantis Bar went out hard and their Street Legal game very quickly now and goes around to take the lead. Strawberry Hills up to fourth and Little Weasel followed by Lucky Spin, Poor Unity. She reacts the tail ender. On the turn, Street Legal clear. Sweet is over running on down the outside. Mantis Bar, but it's Street Legal the lamplighter. Sweet is over driving late and got there right on the pace. Sweet is over to beat Street Legal, who had it shot to pieces. Third Mantis Bale, then Strawberry Hills followed by Lucky Spin, Little Weasel, Poor Unity, and She Reacts, and the run there is 22.59. Two will get there, Sweet is over. Number two will win in the last bound. And pretty clear cut at the finish, number two. Beats number five, Street Legal. Couldn't have put enough on the favourite mid-race. He's been beat.
5: 2-5-4, Sweet is over. Paid $7.190 over Street Legal and Mantis Bale. Richmond 2-5-1-4.

0: Oh, Batley's just responded with a beauty of a goal there for the Swannies, and scores are locked up at 13 apiece with 14 minutes to go until quarter time. Here's Chris at Albion Park.
1: These runners are breaking formation. First leg of the quaddie, first leg of the double. Good luck if you're playing. The clear choice is number 2, Sports Bounty, at $1.40. He draws a good gate. Pete McMullen takes the drive, and punters have piled on. He opened at $2.25. He's now $1.40. So we're getting closer. We're just about ready. Race 5 for Yabby Dam Farms Pace. We're ready to go. Field of 8 over the mile. There's the light. They're off and pacing. Playing for keeps from the inside, away Will. Rosie Pollen breaks out of the line quickly, looks for the early lead. Sports Bounty goes away in second. Rosie Pollen clears. Sports Bounty left without cover. Playing for keeps is down on the inside. Azor Ahai deeper out. St. Louis beat between runners. The real Rocket Man, Highview Sadler. Safe to say I'm fancy, drifting back towards the tail. Out in front, it's Rosie Pollen, and Rosie Pollen is holding. Sports Bounty pops in behind the speed, sits second. Azor Ahai goes up without cover. St. Louis beat lands 1-1 cover. Playing for keeps is now 3 back the inside. Highview Saddle, the real Rocket Man, 4 back on the inside. Safe to say I'm fancy is last on the outside. First section, 27.8. They're double-teed. 4 in, 4 out as they race to the turn out of the straight. Rosie Pollen leads the way. It's Rosie Pollen by a long neck. Second the outside, Azor Ahai, Sports Bounty, the odds-on favourite. He's lurking behind them third. St. Louis beat 1-1, playing for keeps, 5th, 3 back the inside. Highview Saddler, the real Rocket Man, safe to say I'm fancy. 30.3 second split. Moving down the back straight, Rosie Pollen shows the way. The margin is now 5 metres. Azor Ahai felt 4 on the outside. Sports Bounty looks overloaded with pace. He needs somewhere to race. He's going easily in behind them. St. Louis beat 1-1, playing for keeps, felt 4. Next, Highview Saddler, the real Rocket Man, safe to say I'm fancy. 400 metres left to run. Third quarter in, 28-3. Rosie Pollen shows the way. Sports Bounty is about to loom to the outside. Azor Ahai giving ground. Next, playing for keeps, then St. Louis beat Highview Saddle, the real Rocket Man. Safe to say I'm fancy. They corner, and it's Rosie Pollen with the lead. Sports Bounty goes full throttle on the outside, and Sports Bounty races away from Rosie Pollen, getting into third, playing for keeps. It's all over. Sports Bounty down to the line wins well. Sports Bounty scores, beating Rosie Pollen. Playing for keeps, the real Rocket Man. Next, Highview Saddler, safe to say I'm fancy. St. Louis beat Azor Ahai. Final split 28-3. Time 154.6 for racingandsports.com. Sports Bounty easily draws off for a comfortable victory, beating Rosie Pollen. Playing for keeps and the real Rocket Man. 2-5-1-8 will be the result. After the running,
0: two Sports Bounty, Pete McMullen, $161 over 5 Rosie Pollen, and one playing for keeps. Here's a replay from Grafton.
2: Racing, Rocky Pepper was best away, leads early, annihilating, now taking off out wide as She's All, around them to find the lead. Behind those was Here the Crow, Divorce Source with it. As they're on the side, She's All set up a margin, about 3 clear. Behind those was Rocky Pepper, next was Here the Crow, out wide, Divorce Source, She's All in front. She's All hold off Here the Crow, Divorce Source gets third. Next was Annihilating, tail ender was Rocky Pepper in the time of 20 and even.
0: Grafton Air, 8-2-7-4-8, Cheeks Hill, pay 130-104. Over 2 Here the Crow, 7 Divorce Source, and 4 Annihilating. It was 8-2-7-4. And 4th in there, Albion Park, was 8, The Real Rocket Man, 2-5-1-8, the numbers there. Right, now Gloucester Park, the first of 10 is up in 2 minutes. And favourite way there is with Major Disco at $5. About to come up, Oregon.
3: And the field shortly to get set here. Very little between numbers 2 and 6 for favourite on fixed odds, although the market updates now. And Mugshot's got out to 360. Angry Alley remains at 330 and is now the outright fixed odds favourite. Has had 7 wins and 8 minus from 30 starts here at this Warrigal 400. And has finished in the minor placings here at its last 2 starts from wide boxes. gets a good draw tonight, has won five times from box one, yet to win from box two, but runs the favourite here now into 320. Mugshot's eased to 370. Four starts at the circuit, unplaced on three occasions, but did run third here two starts ago in good time, and then ran fourth at Sale last start 9 days ago. Sigurd at Terrelgan narrowly beaten, four runs back. So behind the start, Righto Steve, runners getting set here for race number four. Just under 20 minutes to get your quaddies organised tonight. 5 through to 8, of course, a 1 to 3 win to start off, and then two heats of the Warrigal St Ledger, and then tonight's feature, the Simon Benson Memorial Grade 5 final. So very good quality racing throughout the quaddie leagues tonight. Should be a good pool building up too. Favourite now, 320, Angry Ellie's going to jump the favourite here. 370 for Mugshot's been a wee bit easy late. They were near enough to equal favourites at one stage. And these last couple are now in. Green light is on for the Viatec Office Equipment Stake, race four. They're set to go. Ready, and away in racing two. Mugshot centre field to begin. Winning the start was Angry Ellie. She's across to lead. Lady Persimmon got a good run through to second. Or tight first turn. Shady Lady never surrendered, checked out of it. And third last is Take a Jaguar. And Mugshot's three deep, six off the lead. Turning for home, Angry Ellie the leader. Lady Persimmon is trying hard. Out of the pack, track 13. But little Angry Ellie, she's full of heart. And she's two got all the way. Has beaten Lady Persimmon second. Over track 13, Supertone fourth. Mugshot no luck throughout. Behind those runners, never surrender, Take a Jaguar, Shady Lady as well, and the time there about 23.09 to the winner. And that is number two, Angry Alley, for Aaron Campbell, locally at Druin. 3.10 and 1.30, the approximate win tote. Lady Persimmon, $1.80, track 13, 1.70. She's only about 25 kilos, Angry Alley, but she's full of heart.
0: It's Warrigal there, and it's a photo finish. Let's get to Russ to update Richmond now.
4: The Masters race, number five, almost the favourite, $2 to 2.30. There's been backing for Midnight Starter before, 3.70 into 3, and Major Soko, 5 to 4.20. I was disputing between the 4, 5 and the 6, and I really didn't know which way to go. I think Midnight Star's probably a little more consistent at this stage of its career than Almost, but Almost has got the glass. So I'm going to go Almost on top, number 5. The dog's like number 4, Midnight Star, but it's between the 4, 5, 6, I think. If there's an upset, perhaps Blitz number 2. Race number 4 here in 4 minutes.
0: Good on you, Russ. They're about to roll at Gloucester Park.
5: Coojan was a good run last start. Plenty of chances. Good luck with your investments. Moving up, here's Richie Bell for the first of 10 here tonight.
6: Good on you, Matt. Thanks for that. Big night ahead of us. 10 races. Bumper card. Don't forget the Barra Varge will be open for a Taste of WA through October, from October 16, 23rd and also the 30th. So book a table now. Some big prizes available as well. So we've got an open market here for the running of race number one. And Major Disco's got out to $6 now. We got $6 Atlas the Titan, $5.59 Mickey's Pride, $5.50 Coojan. So $5.50 favourites, the two keys runners here. Green light goes on, and they're away and racing and getting away nicely. Travel Bound on the inside. Louis LeBeau's cutting across sharply, though. He's looking for the lead here from Travel Bound, and Louis LeBeau's going to go to the front, taken on by Sharko Eagle, and Travel Bound trying to push through along the inside as they work out of the back straight. Louis couldn't quite get across, and going through, Travel Band's taken up the running now from Charco Eagle, and on the inside is Major Freeway, and Louis LeBeau is just off them as they run down the home straight. So they've gone quickly early, and out wide going forward now, My Hammer Down's been able to lob the 1-1 position, and Coojan is nicely placed 1-2. The one waver has to go back. Louis will drop to the inside, Louis LeBeau. Now Charco Eagle is going to take up the running here, so Charco Eagle has burst to the lead out of the straight and goes clear from Travel Band, My Hammer Down. Now back in the field, Prince of Tribeca and Del Boca Vista Bay is back on the inside as they run into the back. The lead time was really quick there at 36.2 for this class. About 10 metres, Atlas of Titan biding its time with Mickey's Pride, and the one waver is back last of all. So down past Tap Touch they go, and Charco Eagle is now taken on around the outside with a big burst of speed going around the outside. Major Disco, which I might have missed first time round, it goes up outside of Charco Eagle. So DeCampo puts it into the race really strongly, and the early pace would have suited it as well to get there. And then came My Hammer Down, who's 1-1. Now back in the field, Atlas of Titan seemed to lose a lot of ground there, and Mickey's Pride went past it. Atlas of Titan might be in a bit of trouble as they run down the straight. Charco Eagle in front of Major Disco, and on the insider's travel ban. Next of all is My Hammer Down, who's in the 1-1 as they go past the post now. And they'll follow by Major Freeway.

0: who's down on the inside. Next is Kujan. It's had a really good run just off them. Mickey's Pride starts to come into it. Louis LeBeau's bailed away on the inside after nearly leading. Prince of Tribeca's back in the centre. Then Del Boca Vista Bay. A problem with Atlas the Titan being pulled out in the one waiver. So down the back, Charco Eagle has got the front. It's Charco Eagle leading the way by about a metre. On the outside is Major Disco looming up hard though. And out wider is Kujan coming into it. But Major Disco is travelling pretty well in the centre to come after Charco Eagle now. And Kujan's out wider, back on the inside, looking for a run travel ban. My Hammer Down is about to get to the outside to give chase, but galloped, and Major Freeway got up on the inside as they come around the home turn now. So the leader is Charco Eagle. Charco Eagle is clear from in second place. Major Disco, who's trying his heart out on the outside, but Charco Eagle has got the lead from Major Disco near the line. It's Charco Eagle in front of Major Disco, and Charco Eagle has won it from Major Disco. The windmill man salutes over the post, and third got tight. Travel ban was trying to hang on, might have. Major Freeway lunged at it late, and Louis LeBeau was a big run. She had it crossed early. It would have been a major player. Then Kujan, followed by the one waiver. Further back was Mickey's Pride, and then Prince of Tribeca, and also well back Del Boca Vista Bay. My Hammer Down was going to be a chance. It was about to come out three wide and galloped, and the other horse had pulled up Atlas the Titan, two of the big chances in the race, and Charco Eagle's got away with the prize, number seven, forged to the front.
1: And a nice prize if you had it, $2.40.
2: Charco Eagle, Vince Dampalia paid $9.320 over Major Disco, second, and a photo for third. Warrigal 2341, we do have all clear. Let's get to Russ for the next at Richmond.
3: Might run a shade late here. They're approaching the 400 boxes. They've still got another 100 metres until they reach the start here for this M3 race, Masters. 225 for almost number five. Good backing for Midnight Star. N for Major Soko. Outside of the fave. So four and six have been the best tried runners. Blitz number two gets a much better draw. Has got an 18.37 of the rest of the field. I think it's the blowout that can knock off Midnight Star almost or Major Soko. Certainly Kate Rod's Fly at her best would be very competitive here, but she's just struggling for any confidence of recent times. Number seven, she's a $41 chance. They are heading off to the boxes for the running of race number four. The Quaddy First League starts up next over the 400 metres of pathways for Bernie Barrow, who beat some of the best sprinters in the land in the Hobart 1000. He stands at the start now, and then we start with our two features tonight. The Brian Rylands, named in honour of a wonderful man, a devotee of greyhound racing. He was an owner, a breeder, a trainer and a bookmaker with greyhound racing, and we perpetuate his honour with race number six tonight at 8.41. And the top three in the Million Dollar Chase Regional Final will head to Glebe and the famous circuit at Wentworth Park for the running of the semi-finals of the Million Dollar Chase. That's due in a tick under an hour's time. So at the boxes now and about to move over. About to move in, race number four. Just past starting time, 2.30 about number five almost. Just won three from 33 here with 13 minors to boot. Major Soko's won 12 races in his 75 starts and 21 minors. Or her. She's by Tommy Shelby. So moving over. And Geelong right on our hammer now for the Quaddy First League Race 5. So Lois Hogan drawn in, so with Lightfoot Raven, Fantana's Dream, Almost and Kate Rod's Fly. Blitz and Midnight Star, Major Soko and Vonnie Lee on the outside. Quaddy First League up next for the pathways for Bernie Barrow as they move up well here. So going in, Fantana's Dream, declared runner. Kate Rod's Fly moves up with Lightfoot Rev. Now it's Midnight Star's turn, placed in by Ray Thomas. Chris Bennon places Blitz in. The Thunderbolt winning trainer and the green line is on. They're set to go race number four. They're ready. And racing out well, almost showing speed. Midnight Star the inside, then Major Soko, the big guns, 1, 2, 3. Kate Ross flies deeper, a breakaway to Vonnie Lee, Lightfoot Ribbon Bother, followed by Blitz and Fontana's Dream, but almost led by four on the home corner. Midnight Star is game, coming out after it, almost too speedy. Bit Midnight Star, third in was Major Soko, then Fontana's Dream. Behind him, Kate Ross Fly, followed by Blitz, Lightfoot Ribbon and Vonnie Lee. And the race time is 18.3. Almost number five began beautifully tonight at a 2.13 and arrested the top spot.
2: 5.46 almost paid 3.91.40 and Midnight Star and Major Soko there into the minors. So 5.4 and 6. Gloucester Park up to 7.12.10.1 Gold Fourth Travel Ban. Melton, race number six, is only 2 minutes away. Casterton is $1.75. Now the Swannies. Oh, 28 to 13. They're on top here in this first term. They're playing well. Sydney playing very well, and they have Frio's measure at this stage. 28 to 13 with 3.5 to go until quarter time. Here's Geelong. Mustn't have a line to rub, so I'll call this one from the studio for you. About to move up here for race number five at Geelong. And having a look at what's going on with your tab fixed here. 2.10, Askern Violet, box four, and the green light is on. And they're about to jump here at the 400 metres at Geelong. Opening leg of the quaddie. Go there racing. Ash Intention began smartly. Askern Violet jumped out quickly and now got to an early free lead there from Lochinvar Thor. Back to third was Ash Intention. Big Boy Pants. And at the tail was Kapaki Reading Company with Mapunga Express. But into the straight, it's Askern Violet who's out by the best part of three lengths to Lochinvar Thor. And Askern Violet's going to do it comfortably. Askern Violet wins by three lengths. Lochinvar Thor has held down second, and Big Boy Pants in the third. It was 4.82 and 3 to race five there at Geelong. Askern Violet paying 2.10 and $1.70. They're down at the start of Melton.
1: There, Melton milling around at the start, and you've got Castro. It's in number six as $1.80 to $1.65 favoured way. Mobile in position. It's a first starter. 2-year-old colt and all the rage in betting at the moment. Let's take you on track for the running of race number six, the second leg of the quadrilla.
4: Trained by Emma Stewart, so Casterton, the popular one. It's well into odds on. Dispersion, the colt by Bling It On. Prepared by Amy Day. And Fee-Fi-Fo Farm number nine is by Guaranteed. And David Harris prepares. David also prepares Lace and Leather here. Number five is in the market about third favourite. But it's number six, Casterton, running the popular pick ahead of Bay Style. Mobile in position. Runners are being called up. Race six. APG Vicbred. Two-year-old Colson Geldings. Silver for the Pacers. Passion and Pain drawn one. Bay Style, Edgar Bromack, Gatsby, Lace and Leather, Casterton the favourite, and Build the Man a Statue. The front rowers, backline Dispersion, Fee-Fi-Fo-Fum, Hoso Magic, Cripper, and Aussie Bull. Now they're just about right, bar the favourite who's broken up. Casterton is going to miss it a long way. Racing, Casterton's missed the start hopelessly and getting off the gate very quickly is Lace and Leather, and it pounced on the early lead to head off Bay Style. Across the third is Edgar Bromack, and then Passion and Pain, who's fourth. Three back the pegs going into the first turn. About 5 metres to Fee-Fi-Fo-Fum, and the Englishman's right behind it. No, it's actually Dispersion, who's four back the pegs, soon to be five back, because into that bend, Edgar Bromack's going to go on now and run to the top. Edgar Bromack took it up, and it's now going to take the trail again. So, like yo-yos, along the back straight, whipping around now, the stablemate to take up the running again, Lace and Leather, from Edgar Bromack. Bay Style's now three back and four back the outside, or fourth and on the outside, Fee-Fi-Fo-Fum. Four pegs is Passion and Pain, 5 metres away, Gatsby, and then on the inside of it is Dispersion, and they were followed then by Hoso Magic. The lead time was 44.3. Next over on the inside, Cripper, then Build the Man a Statue from Aussie Bull, and tailed off is Casterton, lost its chance in the score-up. Around the turn, completing a lap, 1,200 to go, and the leader is Lace and Leather, 5 metres in front of the fired-up stablemate, Edgar Bromack. Geordie Leadham having a real job there to try and keep it settled. First quarter, 30.7. Bay Style came out off the pegs and slides up without cover. Then Passion and Pain on the inside as they head out of the straight. from Fee-Fi Fo-Farmer. In behind them then, as they work their way towards the 800, is Dispersion. Then Gatsby further back then to Cripper. Outside of it is Hoso Magic of the 800 from Build the Man a

0: and ripped away. He goes back-to-back, one here last week and wins again tonight. Kira Lengula on board tonight. Has beat Spectre. St. Karamara. Full 7-1 here at Newcastle on the last of the evening. Poligrosso is a bay gelding, 8 years, start 31, win number 4, Grace Pinella and Kira Lengula, the winning combination. Captain Treacherous and Courage on Fire is the winning.
1: Very good, and so 4-7-1, Poligrosso paid 690 and 230. Joe, 3 minutes out from the full-time siren at the SCG. Freo have hit the front, 76, the Swan 70, still anyone's match. Let's pick up Russ now for race 11, Richmond.
2: A clear fastest time, Ultimate Sin over the balance of the field. Bearing in mind Queen Chris is yet to run here down the track most recently over the short course though. The kennel mate of Freddie Wick, but he looks to have some upside. He's very nicely bred. He comes from a handy litter by Tommy Shelby out of She's Salacious, and he did everything right from box number 2 last time out. It's the first time he's nailed the start, and he ran 22.8, come out in a 6.62. I think the step up to the 400 metres was just crucial there, and he pulled the right rein, Freddie Zurbs, who increased the distance, and he goes at attempt number 2 over the 400 metres here tonight. So for TNC Plumbing Services, Freddie Wick dominates the market. He's into $1.30, in from $1.75, $6.50 a pair, Archie Alejandro and Ultimate Sin. So runners arriving at the start. Freddie Zurb, the first to reach the start. Progressive type he is, Freddie Wick. He's $1.30 drawn the inside. Holly King looking after the kennel mate for Fred, Queen Chrissy. And Nicole Wallace is looking after Sam Simonetta's second runner, Aki Alejandro. So at the boxes and about to move over here. Race number 11. So the 8's the fastest dog in the race, but that was quite a while back. And Aki Alejandro has gone a sub 23 seconds. He broke the that barrier placing here from box number 2, but it's a little bit awkward in box number 5 tonight. So about to move in. Freddie Zurb with Freddie Wick at $1.35, drawn the inside. Aki Alejandro in 5 and follow the ace in 7. And the second line, Holly King places Queen Chrissy forward. Sam Simonetta places Akai Road in. And Ultimate Sin goes up for Troy Villa. And they are all in, although one proving recalcitrant, Aki Road. Bear helps out, assists with that greyhound, and he's locked away now. So green light is on. Race number 11, the penultimate. They're ready. End away. Fast out. Freddie Wick on the inside. He's going to hold the rail. Aki Road followed him forward to second spot. Queen Chrissy's one off. Aki Alejandro's three deep. Behind him follow the ace and Ultimate Sin, but carving time off the back. Freddie Wick is out by 5 on Aki Road. Aki Alejandro runs on a break to follow the ace, but Freddie Wick's well clear. 5-6 in front, and it's all Freddie Wick. He looks a nice type. He beat Aki Alejandro and Aki Road, followed by follow the ace. A break to Ultimate Sin and Queen Chrissy, and the time's 22.8. He continues to improve and improve, this greyhound, and he showed good speed tonight. 6.66 to the first marker. He shaved 1/100th off his win last week. 5 gets second, Aki Alejandro hitting the line well. 3rd to 4, Aki Road. And 4th will be back on the paint, follow the ace. The interims are 1.547. First put 6.66, 11.7, home in 11.16, 22.86. Winning margin 3 3/4 and 3/4 between.
3: Good on you, Steve. Thank you. We'll catch up with you soon. Runners are on their way to the start. Last race on the program. And the favourite here is Slade. $2.50 into $2. Touch $1.90. 5 into $2.50. Kaya got square. $4.40 to $19. Ruby Show. $16 to $61. 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Paul Forrester. 10 to 13, Poor Nitro. 23 to 81, John Boy. 480 to 650, Zipping Scooby. So the favourite is 8, Slay. Well tried, 6, Kai got square. Only other one really in the contention, number 5, Zipping Scooby at 650. 8, 6 and 5, the only three they want. Poor Nitro is 10 out to 13. Ruby Show's been an amazing grifter. $4.40 all the way up to almost $20. Coming up, last on the card is race 12. They're moving in.

0: Racing again here Monday and again Tuesday. Successive days of racing here. They're set to go. Green lights on. Right to run. Race 12 about to go. Racing. And it's a good line away, winning it out in the centre, Zipping Scooby, going a hard Kaya got square on the rail as Ruby Show. Right around them goes Slay now to take the lead, and they're followed by Zipping Scooby, Paul Forrester, John Boy and Paul Nitro out of play. They turn, Slay and Ruby Show together. Ruby Show got up on the rail to grab the lead, then Zipping Scooby. It's Ruby Show in front, grabbed again by Slay out wide, and Slay finishes too well. Has beaten Ruby Show and Zipping Scooby getting up on the rail. It's grabbed second ahead of Ruby Show. Fourth as Kaya got square, then Paul Forrester, followed by John Boy and Paul Nitro on the run there, 23-26. 23-26 for Slay, number eight. Will beat 5-1 and 6, Slay ahead of Zipping Scooby, Ruby Show and Kaya got square. 8.60 the early split, 23-26 or thereabouts, 8 for...
1: Good afternoon, Nick, everyone. I say warm welcome along to air, but it's certainly not on the warm side, is it? Rather chilly stuff, but a very competitive and good day's racing in prospect here. Still got three or four more to come forwards for starter for eight. One Shot Cody, just about to come in. Stall number four, Texting's a little restless in one. Hand her up into the framework to offer some assistance. Here comes Bai Tong in the dark blue. We'll move into six. Sarah's Silver Girl in stall number two. And that will leave us with just one more. Diplomata will be the final one. Although I say that, it looks as though the starter is pointing to one of the runners in the stalls and might be requiring the vet just to have a little look at things here. Missouri Waltz is very much on toes in stall number three. It might be that filly that needs out of the stall, so there is a bit of a hold up at the moment. Texting's come out, number nine on the cub, been backed out. Stand by. Still edgy as Missouri Waltz. Confirm Texting withdrawn then. Texting has been withdrawn here. Down to a field of eight. More announcements following the race with regards to that. Meanwhile, in the stalls, Missouri Waltz is not ready to go. Mikey Shee is still not on board her. Looks like getting back in the saddle now. They're off and racing. They've jumped away. They've gone without Texting, so a field of eight. The Ladbrokes bet £5, get £30. New customer offer, Phillies Nursery Handicap. To the outside, Necromancer was a quick one away, a smart one into stride. Has the early advantage here with Global Success also bang up there. The inside rail is Sarah's Silver Girl with Bai Tong to their outer in the dark blue and white colours. Then the white jacket of Motown Philly is in mid-division at the moment for Safi Osborne, is racing a further length in advance of Diplomata. And One Shot Cody, and at the back of the field is Missouri Waltz, who was a bit tardy, having been very restless in the gates themselves. In front, it's Necromancer under Jason Hart. The Beverly winner is having quite an easy time on the front end. Goes with a bit of zip, though, is lugging off the rail as they come towards the home straight. Back in behind, Global Success is in second place. Bai Tong in third, and then Motown Philly, who's getting a bit nearer. Sarah's Silver Girl under some pressure. Diplomata has got three or four lengths to find. One Shot Cody and Missouri Waltz, the final pair, as they work towards the final two furlongs. Necromancer is now being niggled at towards the running rail as up in between rivals. Moving well, Global Success is applying some pressure. Motown Philly now flat down into the drive. Diplomata is to the extreme left, the white and dark green colours, as Global Success is looking to nose to the front, but Motown Philly and Diplomata to the left is still coming, you know, inside the furlong. Diplomata now under the Mark 1 drive is coming through and hitting the front, climbing to the line. Diplomata is extending now to come away for ready success. Diplomata the winner. One Shot Cody on the inside might have got second. It's close with Motown Philly, and back in fourth place was Global Success.
0: I really like this filly. She's highly talented. She's got a bit of early speed, but she's got that toughness. And when I can go into a race confident that I think a horse can win from the breeze, it's normally a pretty good sign. So if she leads, I think she'll win the race. If she's in the breeze, I still think she can win. It just gets a little bit harder. But she's got all the...
2: attributes and she profiles as a horse who should be able to push forward towards the Oaks in a fortnight's time and be incredibly hard to beat. And Jocelyn Young, she's won the Oaks before. She can do it again with this filly. She's a big filly. Her last run was outstanding, coming from back in the field, which she hasn't had a huge amount of experience from. So I think she's going to run a big race here. So five on top for me. 12 Skinny Dipping in for second. Only defeat has been from a draw where we saw this horse come from the one out, one back position. Both wins have been good when leading. Won't get that luxury here. So it's a bit of a scene setter over what we're going to see from her, because she might not get the order lead in the Oaks. But Skinny Dipping has defeated D-Max, so she must be respected in the race. Up the others, I think Manuka Bay can run a good race. She's not too far behind Skinny Dipping and Myers. Has got some early speed, could get forward and in for fourth, or thrown in the 10. I thought Mars Attack was the best roughie in the race. Is racing well, peaking at the right time, just needs a touch of luck. And after Aiden DeCampo's beloved Dockers just made it into the grand final, he might have all the luck and have a very lucky 10 minutes. Others in the race, Warcry lacked a little bit in gate speed, needs to get across to the pegs. The trial was really good. The runs since going to the racetrack haven't been as good, but may get an opportunity to run a better race here. And A Precious Gem follows a tricky draw to try and overcome that as well. But I'm with the five on top. Pretty keen. Miss Leopatra to get the win on a wet night. It's either drizzling or it's just heavy rain drops for about 30 seconds. It's been really weird, the weather tonight. Rich, as we hand it up to you, as the amber light is on and the field will start to move forward for the Daney's Daughter Classic.
3: Thanks, Matt. And yeah, the field will move off in just a moment here with the $1.55 favourite now. $1.85 favourite. Well back, Miss Leopatra. $1.85. Skinny Dippin'. With Denny Roberts looking for a double, nearly pulled off the double in the previous with Harrison John, only to be cut down late by Waterloo. $9.50 for War Cries had some specking. It's been a hard night for the tipsters tonight. Glenn Moore tipped Chargo Eagle in the first race to win. Apart from that, no tipster has tipped a winner in the four races. The amber light is on. And they're about to come up. Don't forget the big Taste of WA, October 16, 23rd and the 30th. Each of those Friday nights here at Gloucester Park, magnificent smorgasbord in the Beau Rivage. Some great prizes attached to the table when you book your table. So if you log on to the Gloucester Park website, you're able to book a ticket very, very easily indeed. So the move off for a start. Coming up. Better Together on the outside with the Sovereign Jewel. And Manuka Bay. This is the Daity's Daughter Classic Pace, Group 3. Now, going roughly is Better Together against the outside fence. Something disturbed it in the birdcage. No sign of the penguin, though. On the inside of the back row, Mass Attack, Twixie Dora, and also Skinny Dippin'. And Better Together is catching up. We'll miss it slightly. Set. Racing. Flying out Warcry. It's trying to cross early. I think it will do so with Miss Leopatra going up on the outside, but Warcry is holding the lead, galloping Sweet Wish back through the field, and it's out of play. So Warcry in front. Miss Leopatra is going to have to sit outside of Warcry, and Precious Gem is sitting 1-1. Down on the inside is Livianne, and just off them is Manuka Bay. Skinny Dippin' gets onto the back of the stable, mate. Then Mass Attackers down on the inside as they run down the straight from Trixie Dora. A bit of mud flying here. Back behind them is over on the outside, Bet I'm Hot. Back to the inside is Better Together getting going again, and 5 metres away is Sovereign Jewel. So out of the straight, and the leader does it pretty well at the moment. Warcry tailed off, by the way, Sweet Rish, and Warcry goes into the back, leading Miss Leopatra. He's got a job now in the breeze. On the inside, Livianne, Precious Gems, a good sit and sprint horse, sitting pretty 1-1. Mass Attack is down on the inside, then Manuka Bay, and then Skinny Dippin' and Roberts Racing midfield on the outside. Trixie Dora is back on the inside, and further back, Better Together, who's covered on the outside by Bet I'm Hot as they run off the back. That first quarter, 29.7. The lead time was 36.7. Back last of all, Sovereign Jewel, tailed off Sweet Wish. Coming around the home turn with just over one lap to go into the straight, and the leader is the Michael Young trained War Cry. Had some good specking through the week. It's War Cry in front for Gary Hall Jr., the baldy face of Miss Cleopatra. She's going to have to be good. She's a metre away, still travels strongly for Young. Precious Gem 1-1 and sits there about 5 metres away from the leader past the post. 29.6. Skinny Dippins off now. Three wide, goes around the stable mate, Manuka Bay. Behind the leader is Livian. Three back the inside is Mass Attack. As they run into the back straight, and well back is Trixie Dora. Bet I'm Hot, about 6 metres away, Better Together, and trying to get to the outside but not really going anywhere is Sovereign Jewel. Miss Cleopatra has shot to the front, looking strong. Miss Cleopatra hit the front. Precious Gem's going to be the danger giving chase. Miss Cleopatra leads by 3 metres. I like the way she's going at the moment. Precious Gem's trying very hard, gets within a metre and a half, tries to pick up the leader. Miss Cleopatra needs to dig deep, and then Skinny Dippity can't get to them. Water out Manuka Bay, Mass Attack, but it's Miss Cleopatra, 28.3 in front, kicks strongly on the outside. Precious Gem, and then Skinny Dippin. Miss Cleopatra lifting just in front. Precious Gem's going to drive late, but Miss Cleopatra's got the lead from Precious Gem, and Miss Cleopatra, an outstanding win by a metre and a half to Precious Gem. 2 metres away, third Skinny Dippin, and 3 metres to Manuka Bay. Mass Attack made some ground nearer the inside, and they were followed by Bet I'm Hot, who picked up as well late. Sovereign
4: Night's Lake View Sky, $14. Second Elect in a point, 18 into 16 late Poor Treacle, 23 into 21 Hammer Rose, the fourth pick. Almost right. Start coming up for the final event at Warrigal tonight. The green light, they're ready to go. This set, ready. And racing, Sin City Knights steps second. Away quickest was Poor Treacle initially. Sin City Knights is kicking up hard on the inside, though. Burgain third from Lakeview Sky, who copped a Pratt there. Hammer Rose and Livin' Levish went by it. Further back in the race, Poor Nebraska and Miss Indy Bear as they straighten for home. Sin City Knights well clear. Poor Treacle sticking on, but it's Sin City Knights nicely clear. Wins by three to Poor Treacle. Third goes to Lakeview Sky. Fourth, perhaps Hammer Rose, Livin' Levish. Back behind those runners, then we had Burgain with runners two. Would have been Poor Nebraska, Miss Indy Bear, and the last is running around 22 and 55. Favourite salutes, a double for Brad Greeno, both at a very short quote, and Sin City Knights takes out the final event of the night here at Warrigal in good fashion. 120 and money back over Poor Treacle at 130. Lakeview Sky at about $2.30 for third as the numbers start to come up. 8.26 was the section.
5: Aussie Gem, 850. Nella Patanga, 41. Elite Deluxe, 155. And number 8, Farmer Russell, $7. Rigatoni Minnelli's just having a toilet stop. We're 30 seconds off advertised start time. This is leg 3 of the quaddy. You need 1 all in knots and 5 Tarawai Lock. 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At the start now, the winners here so far, Regards St. Max for Hayley Atkins, Cash for Fun, Lexia Isaac, Capadora, Justin Wood, Gravity Minnelli won the staying contest by 9 lengths for David Hobby, all in knots, Justin Wood, and Tarawai Lock for Cozzy D'Agostino. 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Free for all over 400, Elite Deluxe has been in scintillating form, leading throughout to win her last 3 in a row. She's won 21 of 40 over this distance. Last start, her first section was just off the charts quick, 6.11, which is almost unheard of. Here come the evens, Bolt of Fun, Aussie Gem, Elite Deluxe and Farmer Russell. Farmer Russell, a winner of 27 races, 15 over this journey. All boxed, field of 7, box 7 vacant. Ready for the free-for-all, favourite wears green. Race Racing. Elite Deluxe came out on roller skates, is trying to cross Bolt of Fun early, but Bolt of Fun's kicking up. Two lengths, Rigatoni Minnelli, Nella Petanga, Aussie Gem, Farmer Russell, Monkey Magic, Bolt of Fun the leader, Rigatoni Minnelli challenging, then Elite Deluxe, Nella Petanga, Rigatoni Minnelli hit the lead and went for home. Rigatoni Minnelli is home, charged away, won it by three. Bolt of Fun, Elite Deluxe, fourth, Nella Petanga, Aussie Gem, Farmer Russell, Monkey Magic, 22-43. Rigatoni Minnelli, David...

0: fastest of 10. Runners about to come up. The APG Vic Bred, two-year-old fillies Silver Pace with four runners now. Late scratchings of 2 and 3 in the last half hour or so. The most recent number 3 just a few minutes ago. $1.10 Faraday. Number 1 on debut. Now $1.18. $9.50 Fullerata, a first starter by Sweet Lou. My Crystal Vision is a debutant by Rock and Roll Dance. Faraday, a first starter by Better's Delight. And Coco Miller is the only runner to have raced. Just about right for the last of 10. Back here tomorrow night for 10. Four-year-old Vic Bred finals. And the green light's on. They're racing in the final event of the night. Faraday from 1 didn't have the best of speed. Going roughly, Coco Miller's galloped. Coco Miller drops back. Out fast is My Crystal Vision. It crossed Faraday. My Crystal Vision in front. Faraday second. And third, Laracha. And about 30 away now, last of the four, Coco Miller. Late scratchings of Twig Star and Jane Way. Into the back straight they hit with about 1,800 metres to travel. My Crystal Vision crossed Faraday, but Faraday's now hooked out to challenge and now run on by. So the favourite goes to the lead. The short price favourite, Faraday. Filly by Better's Delight on debut, prepared by Emma Stewart, and takes up the running as they go inside the mile. Lead time in 46.1. My Crystal Vision is on debut, a Rock and Roll Dance filly trained by Emmett and Richard Brosnan, and it's in second position. And the third of the debutants, Laracha, is a filly by Sweet Lou, trained by David Harris. So the first starters are 1, 2, 3. Coco Miller, the one with race experience. It broke at the start, but it has tacked on. It's last of the four. The quartet make their way around the top turn. They're about to complete a lap. And the lead time was 46.1, with the first quarter of the last mile in 31. Faraday the leader, with Mark Pitt 5 metres in front of second placed My Crystal Vision and Emmett Brosnan. Third, Laracha and Geordie Leadham, and Coco Miller and Mick Bellman at the tail of the field of four. Into the final circuit, 900 metres to travel, and Faraday at long odds on debut, leads the way from My Crystal Vision, Laracha and Coco Miller. Past the 800 metres they head. The second quarter, 31.5. So a first half of the last mile in 62.5. And Faraday leads. Heads down the back straight. It's Faraday from My Crystal Vision, Laracha and Coco Miller. So they're working down the back the final time tonight. Faraday just starts to lift the tempo. The margin's 4 metres on My Crystal Vision, who's being shaken up. The leader's travelling well. And Coco Miller's dashing up on the outside. The one that missed the start, 40 metres, has sprinted up to get to a clear second. It's Faraday in front, Coco Miller to second. Third quarter was 30, and they get away from My Crystal Vision and Laracha. It's Faraday turning for home, 2 metres. Coco Miller's done a lot of chasing, but Faraday into the straight has still got that 2 to 3 metre margin. Coco Miller sticks on. They've raced away from the others, but Faraday is going to be a bit too good on debut. Faraday the winner, about 5 metres. Coco Miller terrific under the circumstances. 25 metres away third was Laracha. Last of the four, My Crystal Vision. Final quarter, 28.6 in the Aldebaran Park mile rate, 2:02. Number 1, Faraday, the winner. The Better's Delight filly out of Faraday, Hanover. Owned by B. Edward, trained by Emma Stewart, driven by Mark Pitt. Easy win. From Coco Miller, who was terrific after breaking at the start and losing all that ground. Mick Bellman second, and third place goes to 5, Laracha. David Harris.
1: So the odds on, Johnny wins easily there at Melton. Ferrari for Mark Pitt. Now, box bound for the last at Richmond. In fact, Freddie Zurb, who's looking for a race-to-race double with his Wick Greyhounds. He won the previous race with an up-and-coming Greyhound, Freddie Wick, and who led them all the way. And he's got Jamal Wick here, who's won 4 from 23. Jeff, goodbye, mate, can replicate what he did at his only run here over the 400 metres. He's going to be mighty hard to beat. He ran a scorching 6.6 to the first marker from box number one. He should cross Jamal Wick okay, and he has gone a 22.71. I think he comes right into play. If the real Maximus Meridius stands up tonight, then he'll win this and win it with a leg in the air. He has got a 22.48 run, but he just hasn't been anywhere near that since. Supreme Lake lady. She's been well tried tonight, number 5, Leo Vanderberg, in the race as well. So Fred Zerb looking for winning double, so too Darren Ferguson. And Greyhounds have arrived at the boxes and they're moving over now. So moving over for the last race tonight, 280 a pair, Maximus Meridius and the well-tried Supreme Lady. And they're about to move forward. Fred Zerb drawn the inside again with Jamal Wick. Supreme Lady in the middle, draw in 5 and hit the post with Peter Mantak in 7. Second line, Goodbye Mate, Maximus Meridius and Betty M. Grand on the outside. So Holly King placing that Greyhound in. Last on a Friday evening here for the Richmond Race Club. And the green light glows and they're set to go. Field of 6 to run, Light and Lure. It flies fast away with Jamal Wick. Goodbye, mate. Show speed is carving across and found the front. Third, Maximus Meridius, followed by Hit the Post Deep. A break to Supreme Lady and Betty M. Grand. Off the back of Goodbye, Mate, led by 4. Maximus Meridius in hot pursuit. 2 lengths to Hit the Post. Jamal Wick as they turn. Goodbye, Mate's in front. But Maximus Meridius is coming home hard. He's all over the top. And he won by a length in the end to Goodbye, Mate. Third in the race to Hit the Post. Then came Jamal Wick, Supreme Lady, and Betty M. Grand at the back. Maximus Meridius, he's got a 22.48 here. It's not that fast tonight, but he was too close to Goodbye Mate in the end. And he powers over the top in 22.80. First split 6.62, 11.73, home in 11.07. The interim result 4.27.1. Winning margin 3 parts of a length, 2 1/4 between second and third. 6 wins from 20.
2: Thank you, Steve. They're just starting to come up into their positions. Abby Vidovich with honours tonight. She's driven 3 of the 5 winners. David Goulden has prepared 2. See Siren winning the first up. Dylan Edgerton Green and Sarah Grout. The second to save this dance. The first of a double to David Goulden and the first of Abby's treble. They took out the third, the stable, with Captain Courageous. Race 4 to Admiral Darcy and the previous first up effort by Infinite Merit. Brings us to the last. The Mobile going around a release point for the 6th. Glenroy Chaff pace. 8 runners. Favourite here in Barrier 1. That's Chow Babe right up on the gate. And began best on the outside Batavia Streamline. And 3 wide is Danica early on as Chow Babe's going to lead Batavia Streamline. Coming through onto the back of the leader is Lady Aquila. And in the 1-1 as they turn off the back is Sports Central. Down on the inside, 3 back, Mama's Little Star. Good On Your Mate is in the centre. And out there wider is Danica and El Bruja back to the start of the field. Sports Central whips around now and is moving up to join Chow Babe running into the straight. It's looking to get to the top, Sports Central. Driving up is Chow Babe's going to hold it out. So Chow Babe retains the lead over Sports Central, coming down to the post and grabbing the 1-1 now. Batavia Streamline and a half on the inside is Lady Aquila. Mama's Little Star, 3 back the pegs, then a length. Good On You Mate. El Bruja second last and Danica back to last. 43.76 was the lead time. And there's a little dash there of about 50 or metres or so running down to the winning post the first time. And going into the back, it's Chow Babe in front of Sports Central. Central on the margins, about 2 metres. A length further back on the inside is Lady Aquila, covered by Batavia Streamline. Good On You Mate, 1 out and 2 back. Mama's Little Star's on the pegs, and then a length and a half to El Bruja on the inside of Danica. They race past the lap and a half with only about 3.5 lengths from first to last. First quarter is up at 30.88 and moving to the turn with Sports Central up alongside Chow Bay, pressuring hers. Just got the head in front, Sports Central. Then comes Batavia Streamline on the outside of Lady Aquila. 3 back in the moving line, Good On You Mate. And on the inside, Mama's Little Star and the last pair are El Bruja and Danica. So down at the post with a lap left to go. And on the outside, keen to run along a bit is Sports Central, about a head in front of Chow Babe, and they're matching motors going out of the straight at the 700. They lead by a little over a length to Batavia Streamline, 30.4 second quarter. Chow Babe and Sports Central, 1.5 back to Batavia Streamline. On the outside, Good On You Mate, and then Lady Aquila, followed by Mama's Little Star. The last two are about 2 or 3 lengths away. Danica and El Bruja down the back, boxing on as Chow Babe, and is still being matched by Sports Central. They lead a length on Batavia Streamline right behind them. Good On You Mate is 4th. off the far turn. Mama's Little Star to the outside of Lady Aquila, who had dropped off. 3.50 to run. 29.84 the next quarter. And still not much of a margin between Sports Central and on the inside, Chow Babe. Then comes Batavia Streamline. Good on your mate to the outside. Up to the turn, Sports Central, Chow Babe. Good on your mate, Batavia Streamline. Still in front, Chow Babe with Sports Central. Now on the outside, Batavia Streamline and good on your mate start to pick up. Chow Babe still in front, sees it out, wins, has out-toughed them, Chow Babe. Not sure, second, third, fourth. Good on your mate, Batavia Streamline and Sports Central in a line from Mama's Little Star, then Lady Aquila, followed by Aurel Bruja, the stablemate at least, and then came behind those two, Danica and El Bruja last. Lady Aquila was indeed third last, and the final quarter, 30.8, a mile rate of about 21.47, gross of 245.32. So Sarah Grout started the night, finishes the night, driving double, and Chow Babe, who had Sports Central right there with her for a fair part of the journey, has been able to fight on and keep them out in the run to the post. About 2.45 fixed and on the tote around $2.90. Close second, third and fourth. Chow Babe though. Fifth win, 103rd start tonight for the mare of six, Besweet Lou, out of Arousing. And Robin Bell, the owner, trainer, Sarah Grant driving. And that is a double. Now the
3: class and ran 27.39. They're at the boxes. The quaddy should pays. You need 1, 5, and 1. All in knots. Tarawai Lock, Rigatoni Minnelli. Into number 1, over 5,500. 2 is over 1,200. 3 returning over 1,300. 4 is over 7,000. 5 is more than 2,400. 6 is over 10,200. 7 over 11,300. And number 8 over 1,400. They're at the start, 488 the trip. Favourite Cypher Minnelli ahead of Sunset Oyster, Geordie Lad and Please Me. They're about to link in. Race 8, the Fuller Fitness Provincial 4-5. Cypher Minnelli the favourite. He's not a very good beginner, but he doesn't take long to get going. He needs about 15, 20 metres and then he just lets rip. And if there's room in front of him, he will be absolutely flying, Cypher Minnelli. Just finds this trip on his limit. But if he can set up a break in the middle stages, he'll be very hard to beat. The green light flashes. Race 8, Mandra. Racing. Flying out Sunset Oyster with Geordie Lad, who's showing pace. Please Me is across to third. Then Panther's Magic. Cypher Minnelli wide out. Hunter going forward with momentum. Brookman Ranger's been shuffled back with Think Positive. Leader Sunset Oyster out by four. Geordie Lad, Please Me, Cypher Minnelli, and then came Hunter. But Sunset Oyster has a big lead. 3 length Cypher Minnelli. Hunter's running on. Sunset Oyster clear. Sunset Oyster beat Cypher Minnelli, Hunter. Fourth, Panther's Magic. Then Think Positive, Please Me, Geordie Lad, Brookman Ranger, 27.61. Number 2, Sunset Oyster. David Hobby, the owner trainer, daughter of Sunset Spitfire out of Sunset Piper. She's now won 18 of 82. Second is 3, Cypher Minnelli for David Hobby. Third is 4, Hunter, Corey White. Numbers 2, 3, 4, 7, 27.63, 2 by 2 and a quarter. The night.
4: the back end of your top four. It's hard to see her winning, although she has improved every run this preparation, but she steps up to town grade. Happy to be with the 11, Lulamore on an each way basis. Upstairs to Rich as they move forward.
2: Good on you, Matt. Thanks for that. And the field just going past Tab Touch and heading past the bridge, illuminating purple, of course, tonight. And Aiden DeCampo soaking it all up as he comes up towards the outside. Kurad, who galloped last, does a big run. And if it stays in its gear, does everything right here, it's going to be hard to beat Kurad. Just about set. Racing, Gerardo got away nicely. There's good time, Louis spearing out Cherry on the cake as well. Lulamore gets past about five horses early on. Slightly checked there, was the Recover Lover at the back of the field, is now burning over. Good time, Louis, they're going hard. Cherry on the cake kicks up the inside as they go into the back. Good time, Louis is going to cross over though. Who are the insider? Bull Shark Betty and on the move, local resident out wide. Lulamore in a good spot just off them. Franco Mecca the inside, Gerardo outside, Recover Lover, Captain said so, second last. Last of all is Kurad, as Captain said so, is on the move. DeCampo again putting his horse into the race. They come off the back straight. Lead time was 7.5 over the sprint journey, and Captain said so getting around them very easily into a dominant position now, outside of good time Lewis, who had to burn early, so he's a bit vulnerable. Captain said so gets to that strong second now. Cherry on the cake on the inside of local resident, then Bull Shark Betty sitting outside of Who Are with a big fluffy white noseband. Franco Mecca right behind it on the inside, then came Lulamore. Lewis having a look around. He's about 20 metres off the leader at the moment. Gerardo's on its back. Back on the inside, Recover Lover. And back last of all is Kurad. 30 off the leader. Good time, Lewis goes through. 29.6 after a 29.3. Leading Captain said so, Cherry on the cake. Back on the inside is Who Are as they run to the back. Local resident put under some pressure from Franco Mecca, the inside. And then came Bull Shark Betty. No move from Lulamore just yet. Gerardo dropped out to last. Kurad gets to the outside. Lulamore pulls out in front of it and starts to run home strongly. Down the back though, and Captain said so, moving up beautifully on the outside of good time Louis. Lulamore could be the danger, coming out of the pack and finishing stylishly. Captain said so, 28.5, got the better of good time Louis. Lulamore still closing in as they come to the turn. Captain said so in front. Lulamore finishing strongly on the outside. Captain said so in front. Lulamore swings to the outside, then good time Louis, Cherry on the cake. Captain said so trying to lift. Lulamore's had to make a long run. Captain said so, Lulamore. Lulamore, Captain said so. Lulamore getting the upper hand near the line, and Lulamore beat Captain said so. Good time Lewis and Franco Mecca, then Bull Shark Betty, and close up Cherry on the cake, Gerardo out wider, and back in the center was Kurad, and they raced away from Recover Lover, stablemate Who Are, and last home is local resident 28.9 last quarter home, 57.4, mile rate 155.3. It's a win to Lulamore. Nice tip from Matt Young too before the race there. And it's dashed home strongly to score.

sorted, done and dusted, so they'll soon be moving behind. Filing off behind the 6 furlong start, so about to load here. 15-8 still the favourite. Superb and Trubbity Trump both 5-1. 17-2 outside the front trio.

Influencer Man. About to head up. Stall number 5. Red cap of Tropical Crown is in as well. 11. One of the next forwards is Don't Look Any Further, who's scheduled into stall number 1. So it's away to the right as we look down the course. Futura coming up as well. Stall number 8. Steps. About to head up to stall number 7. Badadan has just been lined up towards 12. Got about 4 or 5 still to go. Superb to 4. Crystal Queen coming in. Gladys Pugh. Thanks, Nick. Yeah, last couple to come forwards here. Looking rather murky down that far end of the course, isn't it now? Superb. Under Danny Tuthope. Goes into 4. Couple more. Deputy Vice on the way to 2. Big White Face. He comes in. And hand a clear. Stand by. They're off and racing. Jumping away over 6 furlongs, they get home safe with Thistle Cab's EBF Nursery Handicap. Decent start made by Turnstile down the middle of the course. Also, Futura is right there in the white jacket, and probably Trumpity Trump just shows to the early overall advantage. Close behind the pace is Influencer Man in a striped jacket. He's running there in company with Mind Those Steps. Away to the extreme right is Don't Look Any Further. You need to look furthest to the right. It's in partnership with Superb, and just behind those, Deputy Vice. Meanwhile, the left-hand side of the group is Tropical Crown. Also with that one is Gladys Pugh. Back down the field, Crystal Queen pushed along, ins and outs, and Badadan right at the rear of the field is also under pressure. Heading inside the final 2.5 furlongs, right down the middle, it's Trumpity Trump with the advantage. Futura is there, Turnstile still between rivals, then Influencer Man and Superb. Don't Look Any Further struggling, he's dropping backwards rather than forwards. Badadan looking to weave through a few rivals, but not many from the tail end. Furlong and a half to go, and Futura has now taken over. Just has a narrow call over Turnstile, who's running big. Now between horses, Mind Those Steps is coming late. Also boxing on his Crystal Queen, but it's Turnstile who has just hit the front here, heading towards the final 100 yards of the contest, drifting away to the far side. Turnstile, though, has the advantage and is going to be a major upset. Turnstile goes on to win, beating to second Crystal Queen. They were followed in by Mind Those Steps and also Badadan.

0: three starts since, including finishing a disappointing 10th in the Bursa Valley Stakes. It was a Group 3 contest in August. At the end of last month, so only about 3 weeks ago now, placed third of a 1,300 metres, steps up to this winning course and distance again. Looks to remain unbeaten pretty much over it as well. And Yemen Mazgari, 7 wins in 31 starts, 1 from 5 this year. We go 2 starts back in a level 4 conditions race. Over 2,000 metres at Isfia, and then only 10 days after that was second of a 1,900 metres on the turf at the same track. It has only finished once outside the top 2 this year, and that came in the Group 3 Antalya Valley Stakes back in March. Makes her first visit here to Bursa since September of last year. Looks like there's just about one to go as Ejete moves into stall number 5. Hamzali in the white jacket will take place in the outside stall number 9. Kashitcha Bey in the black jacket with the red braces will break from stall number 3. That's your favourite at 2.8, 4.75 outright second favourite. Number 1 Tartary Kiss, 5.5 number 2 Yemen Razgari, 6 is for number 8 Alia Degar, 7 is number 5 Havzali's going forward now. Double figures are bigger than the rest, they're all in. Stella just holding them. You can see the white flag is raised and they're off and racing. Good break from Cincinnati. Red jacket is going ahead to lead early on from Havzali on the wide outside. Up against the running rail is Barbuda with the yellow and black cross belts of Yemen Razgari, also in a prominent position. Maiden Dag is also in that leading quartet. Just taken back now, Barbuda is standing alongside Edgertain, the green jacket towards the outside. It's a length and a half away to find Tartary Kiz, and on the inside, because Kashitcha Bey, a little worse in midfield at this stage, the favourite, followed only by the red jacket of Alia Degar, who's at the back of the field, the yellow stars on the cap. As Cincinnati sets an even gallop down the back straight, orange sleeves of Maiden Dagi is next, and a good 4 deep off the fence is Havzali. Yemen Razgari follows next, and then comes Kashitcha Bey, just beginning to pick off rivals with Barbuda towards the inside rail. Wide on the track is Tarchin Kiz, and at the back too, Cincinnati and Ejete is beginning to lose ground, the grey at the back of the field, as they go and start the final half mile. Cincinnati has led all the way up to this point, still has a lead of about a length and a half over Yemen Razgari. Havzali towards the wide outside of Barbuda against the rail. Coming through a gap next is Kashitcha Bey along with Maiden Dagi. Staying on from the rear field is Cincinnati, Tarchin Kiz, and Ejete is just about hanging on in there on the inside rail as Cincinnati makes a bold bid for home. He's shunning that in. Barbuda coming down the centre of the course on the outside. Ejete has given the field the slip. He's now up into third, battling alongside Tartary Kiz and the favourite Kashitcha Bey, and also Yemen Razgari. They move clear of Alia Degar towards the final 200 metres. They travel. Cincinnati and Barbuda do battle up the straight from Tartary Kiz in the noseband, and over on the far side, the red cap of Kashitcha Bey. Ejete is there and staying on is Alia Degar. Cincinnati looking to make all. The stretch is clear by 2 lengths, and Cincinnati will win. Cincinnati from in second, Barbuda, Kashitcha Bey just got third ahead of Tarchin Kiz. Oh, what a performance that was from Cincinnati, the longtime leader. No horse could get past Cincinnati. Really good performance there. A little turn up for the books, arguably, after Cincinnati, well,
1: ninth at Mandra is the Prime Trophies. Provincial 4-5 over 400. Brave Annie 550. Number 2 Unjust 750. Al Benson 950. Rico Boom $6. Solid Axel 31. Hong Kong Fui 11. Kratos Missile 61. And Sheeran Melody 195. Sheeran Melody is proven from box 8. He's won 4 of 8. And last week, Kratos Missile, who's

0: On seven here, had the pink, cut left, was able to get across and lead. And if he does that out of the boxes again tonight, Chiron Melody will receive a very strong shepherd across. Brave Annie is very capable. She's run 22.33 here in the past. Unjust would have to lead to win this. Al Benson. Well, he's no spring chicken, having start 137, but he's racing well. He's won three of his last six. At last start had box eight in this grade and ran on very strongly to be beaten 1 3/4 by Mabel Minnelli. Rico Boom is up in grade, but is the last start winner in quick time. They're moving in race nine. Brave Annie from the red. Al Benson, Solid Axel, Kratos Missile, Unjust, Rico Boom, Hong Kong Philly Wears Green, and Chiron Melody, even money favourite out of the pink for Enzo Credelli. Almost set race nine. Last of them placed away, and the lure's in motion for the ninth event. Favourite Chiron Melody. Racing, flying out Hong Kong Phooey. Leads a length over Unjust, Brave Annie. Then Al Benson. Chiron Melody's around the outside from Rico Boom getting to the outside. Then Kratos Missile and Solid Axel. Brave Annie burst clear of Rico Boom and there's trouble behind. Solid Axel out deep, ran to third. But Brave Annie looks to have it won. Brave Annie's going to win by three. Rico Boom, Solid Axel, Hong Kong Phooey. Al Benson, Unjust, Kratos Missile, Chiron Melody, 22.60. Brave Annie, number one, daughter of Bernardo out of Westdale Ophelia, raced by A. Broadhurst, J. Boatwright, J. Davies, C. O'Connor, and she's now won 15 of 44. Second is four, Rico Boom, Gary Nelson, third, five, Solid Axel, Damien Credelli, numbers 1, 4, 5, 6, 22.61, the margins.
1: On the 15th of August by almost three lengths, led off the first turn, or second, and managed to make all from there. So can be slightly hit and miss at Lids Rise, this lad, but on the whole, he's a good runner and should be making a fair bit of the running here if he gets out well. And he's very short, isn't he? Top is Connie, well back to win a dead-heated two starts ago in fourth. Has not won since September last year, but that was a D2 at Central Park and has only had four runs at Hove. Has only had six runs at Central Park this year and the four at this track and hasn't quite managed to get her paws under the table yet. 3.52 is the nap of the post. Track 5, Sly Ash, has won 10 times from 69 starts. Three of them have been in A9 and did win an A9 four starts ago by almost four lengths. Beat spot on to pole. Second a couple of runs after that before finishing fourth last time out after a slow start. Definitely doesn't break well, this lad. Bound to go in at Hove then for the 2.07. Then we've got Central Park, Toaster, Kinsley coming up as well with Newcastle. Hove, we are ready.

Power Running Hove. And they're off, racing away. Good start by one up the inside. Jack Tavern Smash from 6352 falls the back marker, Kelsey's Azure. One, Jack Tavern Smash in the lead and in the clear from Stone Cold Punk, the hot favourite in second. 13625, four is the back marker, Kelsey's Azure, as they head into the turn for home. Jack Tavern Smash in front by a length to Stone Cold Punk. It's one from three on the outside. Stone Cold Punk is starting to move through nicely down the lane and will bolt through. 316. Trap 3, Stone Cold Punk landing the odds at Hove.

0: on a cracker, yes. This afternoon. But the five are worthy consideration and inclusion in those trifectas and quartets. So the best mover was the seven. Then we've given you the 1, 2, 3, and 5. Nadine, if you had to take a little box, the exacta of three runners, what would
1: it
0: your...
1: It would be 1, 2, and 3, but in the order of my preference, it would be 3, 1, 2.
0: All right, I'm with you on that as well. 3, 1, 2, the order of preference from Neil and Nadine. Race 6 this afternoon, we'll hand you over to Nakib. I'm sure those lights are going to flash shortly, and then we're going to see a little bit more class again. We've had a day today with small fields, but some really nice horses, up-and-coming young horses, and then also those proven classic-type horses that we've seen as well. Nakib, over to you.
2: Thank you very much, Neil and Nadine. The runners are going to start loading up in just a short while. Note that TCT for this race and the next is all clear. There are 8 runners here to contest this 1,200 meters contest. 40 seconds to go, and they'll be sent back shortly. The main brace and Iona Castle are the first few to load, so Iona Castle going in just ahead of Splice the main brace. Sports Fan in a red cap. Sideways on for the time being, Sports Fan. A little bit of extra work to get into the stalls. A head in all the way now. So Sports Fan is loaded. Next to come up is Song of Myself. Song of Myself goes in. Golden Palm stepping up to the gate. So Golden Palm now goes in. Roaming Spirit going in. Kings again, and Genevieve the last one. 1,200 meters to race. So Genevieve to come in and complete the lineup. 1,200 meters to race, all set. And they're off. They all broke in a good enough line. One of the first away was Splice the main brace, racing up along the inside, Song of Myself. Genevieve handily placed today's back in third, the light blue colors. Then Kings again, red cap on the inside fence. On their outside in a red cap is Sports Fan. Then Iona Castle, purple cap and yellow star holding the fence. Roaming Spirit is back, one from last. And Golden Palm is racing at the end of the field as they race towards the 700 meter marker. Splice the main brace is the front runner by about a length. From in second place, Genevieve towards the outside. Song of Myself is third against the panels. Then came Sports Fan outside of Kings again. Then Iona Castle, Roaming Spirit, and on the outside, Golden Palm is being asked to quicken. 300 meters to go. Splice the main brace. Genevieve runs on. Golden Palm on the outside is trying to get into it. Then Kings again. Splice the main brace still holding on. From Song of Myself, Genevieve, Kings again on the outside. Splice the main brace is going too strong for them. Splice the main brace. Kings again second. Genevieve for third. Then came Song of Myself. Golden Palm was further back in the field. So number two, Splice the main brace, Craig Zaki. Alan Grief, AWSM Racing Syndicate nominee, Mr. Arun Chadha, Fast Fontaine Stud, the 5-year-old daughter, Master My Fate, out of a sale from Seattle Mayor Summer Cruise, 13 wins from 22 starts. Second to number 7, Kings again. Third placing will go to number 5, Genevieve, and fourth to number 3, Song of Myself. 2, 7, 5, and 3 is the provisional race result. Splice the main brace, the blue sleeves, and cap 2 off the left-hand side. Genevieve is down the center trying to run. And Kings again quickened up very nicely in a red cap. Golden Palm just couldn't quicken. I think the 1,200 Polly just a little bit short for her. And we'll see her best over 1,400 and further, I think. Splice the main brace is the winner.

and forever young, one of the greatest thoroughbreds of all time, puts on a show in one of the most prestigious races in the United States as he wins the Jockey Club Gold Cup by 3.5 conclusive lengths. Stars and Stripes was second, Baeza third, and Phileas Fogg. The final time, 2:01 1/5 seconds. What a treat on opening day of the new Belmont Park, watching Forever Young.

solid runner. Plenty of pace out the box. Here's 5:04 split last time, one of the quickest she's ever done. Hazel Hill Cloud. She's over from Ireland. Managed a win on debut at Tralee, but didn't follow up. Hit the crossbar a couple of times, but hasn't been seen on these shores, despite always had a couple of trials, but nothing major. So Hazel Hill Cloud, first run here, interesting at 14-1. Karabelek Delf, second, beaten 2.5 lengths. Last time up, beaten behind Strike It Freya, has had 4 wins so far. About to load at Sunderland.

last couple coming in then at Sunderland for the 9:23. Last one in the very windy conditions is boxed away.

run. Off and away at Sunderland for an A3. 1, 2, and 4, the best away from 5, 6, and 3 is at the back. Ballyhimmick in Ivy around the first turn. Hazel Hill Cloud is ahead from 4, Carabellic Delph. 5's in third, Gallant Queen. It's 4 and 2 from 5, 1, 6. 3 at the back as they race into the turn for home. 2 is just emerging the leader again. Hazel Hill Cloud from 4 on the outside, Carabellic Delph. 4 and 2 from 5, 6, 3, and 1 down the lane. 2 and 4, 4 is just on top. 4, 2, 5, Carabellic Delph, the winner at Sunderland. Thank you.

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2: 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Hope you're well. We've got a big show in prospect. And good morning to our viewers on the Sky Racing Network who join us straight up this morning. We've gone back to that time slot starting at 6:30 on Sky Racing as well. So good morning to our viewers there. If you're listening via your radio, Sky Sports Radio and Radio Tab, it's good to have you with us, and we've got your track reports coming up in just a second, but just a little tease as to what you can expect this afternoon in the world of racing. We've got the country's best horse stepping out in Sydney in the Seven Stakes, and that's Autumn Glow. She'll take on a small but select field in that Seven Stakes. And will it hinder or help her chances at a small field with maybe not a lot of pace? I think she's pretty versatile myself. She's $1.15, barrier one. And we know she's only tasted defeat once in her career. She's 13 starts, 12 wins, one third, that being in the Queen Elizabeth, of course. There are five feature races in Sydney. The Everest picture will continue to take shape. Ninja, he's already got a slot. He's running in the shorts, race number 9 on the program. Jolly Star, will she be there again this year? She's running a few Everests. She's 4:20, drawn wide. Likely go back and be steaming home. We know she's a brilliant mare fresh. First up record, 8 starts, 5 wins, 3 minor placings. She's never missed a place first up from a spell, Jolie Star. So can't wait to see her back from Ascot. Of course, she did us proud up there running a gallant third. And Headwall's the favourite. He's $3.20. He hasn't got a slot yet. There's a few whispers that something could be doing in regards to Headwall and the Everest. If he wins today, he'll be there. I reckon. So we'll see how he goes. He's $3.20. And then you've got the likes of Joker's Grin. He is good to go. We had a press release from the Wallace stable during the week, just clarifying that a little abscess in his foot spiked his temperature, but he's since been treated for that and he's 100% sound and good to go, was the latest report. We'll wait and see how he is today. I think he's a good horse. I know he's a good horse. This West Australian now with Chris Waller, 9 from 13. He's got an incredible finish. He's a big horse, Joker's Grin. There's plenty of him. So we'll look forward to seeing him in action in Sydney for the first time today under race conditions. The T-Rose, 3-year-old fillies go again. 1,400 this time. Chilly Girl striking Alibi at the top, 360 a pair. In Melbourne, there is a Group 1. It is the Sir Rupert Clark Stakes. $5 the field, Lady Shenandoah, your favourite there. Heads down for a crack at another Group 1, Lady Shenandoah. The Metropolitan meeting in Queensland today. Do note, it is the Gold Coast. The Gold Coast is the Metropolitan meeting in Queensland today. Pink Ribbon Cup, the feature, race 9 on the card, worth $105,000. So that's what's happening today. Other venues around the place, Morfordville Parks action, Belmont, Wagga, Newcastle and Barraville. And I think that's their cup day, it is. Race 6 is the cup there today, 3:10 favourite, get some fun. Let's start with your reports on all of our tracks and get the latest weather conditions. We start in Sydney. And Royal Randwick is the venue today. Dave Anderson is the curator, and he joins me. Good morning to you, Dave.
3: Good morning, Luke. How are you?
2: Well, thanks. What's Randwick rated this morning?
3: We've got a good 4 this morning with a Pano of 5.22, going stick of 9.4, a shear of 12.2.
2: Okay, so it sounds picture perfect. What sort of forecast have we got today?
3: We've got that exactly, Luke. We've got a picture perfect day, top of 28 degrees. Wind was a bit inconsistent earlier in the week. They were saying it was going to come at us from all angles, but it settled down a bit. It'll be from the west-southwest at about 15 to 20 kilometres.
2: Okay, 15 to 20, so not too bad. Shouldn't have a great impact on the racing today. What about the rail?
3: Rail, we've pushed the rail out to the 6-metre position the entire, just to move over some marking from where we were a fortnight ago, and they're on a beautiful pad of grass. Tim Clark put a horse around this morning for Michael Freeman and was very happy with the surface. Said it felt very even. Felt like it had a lot of moisture in it right now and will dry down for a lovely surface throughout the meeting.
2: And that 6-metre position, is that sort of where the crown of the track is, that 6-metre mark?
3: No, there's no actual crown. It's a full camber from outside to inside at Randwick. They don't really have a crown like some of the older tracks have, but 6 metre position, they seem to like to get out into that area of the track and seems to race pretty well there.
2: Yeah, okay. So 6 metres there today. Is the rise still there or is it gone too?
3: No, the rise is still there, and you can see that when it tests them out. Not as much as it used to be when they redid it, but it's still there, yes, and it's lovely to walk up early of a morning too.
2: Oh, I bet it is. So a good four, Pano of 5.22, good weather conditions. Obviously a big spring ahead. The track's in good shape heading towards a busy period.
3: Yeah, the team's done a wonderful job. It's come out of winter very, very well. And very happy with how the Kaikeyu is starting to come on the warmer season grass, and it's really, really going well for this time of year.
2: Yeah, that's terrific.
3: One other thing, we applied 3 mils of irrigation last night to keep us into that four range at the higher end. So today, to start off with, we applied 3 mils to give us a total of 16 mils for the week.
2: Okay, it's been pretty dry, hasn't it?
3: It has been. It's been lovely. One massive positive with Randwick and the facilities is they have a lot of water. We have a beautiful supply of water here, irrigation water, and they can definitely make it rain when they want to.
2: Yeah, where do you get that from?
3: It comes out of the aquifer, out of the Sydney aquifer, and it's the water's beautiful. It's nearly as good as the drinking water.
2: Yeah, terrific. All right, so just 3 mil overnight just to keep it with the sting out of it. Penetrometer 5.22. And some good horses there today. Obviously, Autumn Glow, she's a real attraction. So hopefully a nice crowd turns up to watch the Star Mare run again, Dave.
3: Oh, exactly right. There was a great crowd here the other week when She's Alibi and Autumn Glow come through. And I think there'll be a really good crowd to come out today. It looks great. The grounds look sensational order, and there's a lot of tables and chairs out here that need to be filled.
2: Absolutely. Appreciate it, Dave. Good luck today.
3: Thanks, Luke.
2: There's Dave Anderson out there at Royal Randwick. They've got a good four track, rail 6, 3 mils of irrigation overnight, winds from the west, 15 to 20 k's, and that going stick of 9.428 today in Sydney. Up to Newcastle we go. Fabulous Cup Day there yesterday. We saw a real star emerge in the Newcastle Cup, Athol Wolf. He beat them easily again. He's a very promising stayer. And Newcastle backs up today with day two of their Cup Carnival up there. Chris Nation online for the latest on the track. How's it come through, Chris? Good morning.
1: Yeah, good, mate. How are you?
2: Well, thank you.
1: Yeah, come through really good. Obviously, having it that little bit firmer, obviously, you know, makes it get through a little bit better. Obviously, it's not where we want it to be, but, you know, with the winds and the conditions, I think it presented pretty well, and the best horses got their chance.
2: Yeah, they certainly did. What did you make of Athol Wolf winning the Cup? He's a very promising stayer, isn't he?
1: Yeah, unbelievable animal, but especially still on the way up. So, and I think the good one of Chris Waller's, I think will be better next prep too, so I wouldn't be getting off it as well. So it's nice to see some good horses up here, mate.
2: Yeah, that was Mr. Miller running third in the Cameron. That was won by Fully Lit there yesterday. So I thought it raced really well. You know, horses came from back if they were good enough. Some led, yeah, quickened up a bit in the day, but we know it's been pretty dry up there as well for yourself.
1: Yeah, and look, the wind was behind them in the home straight, so I can appreciate that it was a little bit harder to make ground yesterday, but obviously I put 7 mils on again last night, which is as much as I can put on. Obviously, once you lose it a little bit early in the week, you can't play catch-up, otherwise you just make a mess of it. So it's not like people will probably ask you, you know, why don't you just go out and put 20 mil on it? Well, obviously, you can't with the time frame, but obviously you don't want to put an amount on it that's going to make it go to a mess too. So I've got to put a nice amount on it without making it get make it do too hard of work to get back to where it is. So I expected the race the same today. The horses went over it again this morning. I'm going to leave the rail in the true position. So we're back to a good four, and the boys said this morning it had a bit more give in it than yesterday morning. So I think it's a bit more on the softer side of a good four this morning, but obviously it's meant to be 30-odd degrees up here today, so I think it may get back to where it was yesterday.
2: Okay, great explanation. So just overnight, as far as irrigation, was there anything done there?
1: Yeah, 7 mils, yep.
2: Yep, 7 mils overnight, all right.
1: Which is quite a lot. I would never really put that much on leading into a meeting because it can just stick in that top layer and look a little bit messy, but obviously knowing that we had to try and get back a little bit, I did give a little bit more than I normally would.
2: No, I understand. So do you expect it to race pretty similar to yesterday, or what's your thoughts there?
1: I do. The only difference is late in the day, obviously, staying on the same pad. They may start to get into it. Obviously, only seven races and the little fields, they may start to get into it late in the day, and the jocks may try and start to get off it a little bit. Okay. But that may allow horses back up the inside. So I always have a chatty with the local trainers, and someone like Doyle says, just leave it there and let them find their way. So the jocks might start to find their way late in the day.
2: Mate, please, what would he know? Doyle.
1: he gives me all the advice in the world, that bloke.
2: You're gone if you start listening to him, I'm telling you. How good's he going at the moment? He must have the chest out. He's training all these winners, and I reckon he's just strutting around.
1: Oh, mate, he's absolutely flying. But he puts the effort in, Lugie, so he deserves all the credit. But he's got me building boxes for him, preparing tracks for him. He thinks he's the man.
2: He is the man, mate. So True Rail, good four, 7 mil over ninth, heading for 30. Any wind about?
1: Yeah, the wind will be from the west, and then it does turn. It's meant to turn, back to the east late in the day. But I don't think it's going to play too much of a part today. But it can change quickly here.
2: Light winds. Appreciate it, Chris.
1: Good on you, Lee.
2: There he goes. Chris Nation up there at Newcastle. Let's get to the Gold Coast, the metropolitan venue in Queensland today. Jody Rogers is joining us for the latest on the track. Good morning, Jody.
4: Good morning, Luke. How are you?
2: Yeah, really well, mate. What are you rated there this morning?
4: Good four with a penetrometer 4.90.
2: 4.90, the peno, good four. How's the week been for the track?
4: Very good. Thought it was some type of weather conditions, nice and sunny today. Maybe get to 26, 28 degrees. Yesterday was a nice day, a bit overcast a couple of days ago, but very good. No rainfall at the moment. Irrigated, just keeping it up to that 5 range originally and then just improved to that 4, good 4.
2: Yep. How much did you put on?
4: We put on, it drops back to 12. We put on about 16 in the last 7 days and we just dropped 4 off this morning.
2: Beautiful. So 4 goes on this morning just to wet the leaf. Come on. Yep. Okay. So
4: Sorry, Luke. Yeah, no, we took 4 off. Yeah, this morning had to come off.
2: What does that mean?
4: It's back to 12. In the 7 days, we dropped 4 off.
2: Oh, just an adjustment. Yeah. You just made
4: adjustment.
2: Yeah, good as gold. Sorry. No worries. So 12. Yeah. 12 is the total. Good 4 track, 4.90 the peno. Forecast today, you mentioned nice and fine.
4: Nice and fine, anywhere from 13 or 14 degrees to 26, 28. Luke?
2: Paradise. Absolute paradise, Jody.
4: Yes, they say that.
2: You must love living on the Gold Coast, eh?
4: Back in rail true, Luke. We've been probably about 4 weeks since we come back. We have a couple of movements out, so there's nice coverage of grass there. People normally say you haven't been there that long. Weather gets a bit leaderish, but as you'd watch this new track, they seem to be either up there or come from behind. They seem to win from anywhere, so...
2: My form analyst said the same yesterday, a couple of guys I had on. So it's a credit to the track, you and your staff, and I hope the day goes well there.
4: Thanks, Luke. Have a good day.
2: Cheers, mate. There's Jody Rogers at the Gold Coast. They're a good 4 True Rail, and a nice day up there. Weather around the place so far is outstanding for racing today. So if you're in the area of a race course, I reckon it might be worthwhile heading out of the track. Because it's pretty good everywhere. Let's get to Chris Hurley now and get the latest on Eagle Farm as well. Good morning, Chris.
5: Good morning, Luke. How are you?
2: Really well. What are you rated?
5: Mate, we'll start on a soft 5 today. It's going to be a pretty warm one, so I expect we'll get back to a good 4, though, at some stage.
2: Okay, how warm?
5: Top of 31, which isn't too bad, really, but it's been a bit of a rollercoaster weather pattern the last sort of couple of weeks. You get some warm days and then some cool nights, and it drops off again next week with some rain, they say. So I'll have to wait and see.
2: Okay, copy that. So fine today, 31. Soft 5 at the moment, but drying to a good 4 throughout the day. Where's your rail?
5: We've just come out 2 metres from last week, so we're at 2.5.
2: 2.5 metre rail. Expect the track to race pretty well?
5: I think it will, yeah. I've been pretty happy with how it sort of raced the last couple of meetings, and they'll work out the best pattern of the day early on. They tend to sort of roll off the fence a little bit when we have got the rail that far in, but they work it out pretty early, I think.
2: Good as gold. All right, 2.5 metres, 31 degrees. Anything else for our punters?
5: No, I think track will play pretty well, mate. Should just be a good day of racing.
2: Terrific. Appreciate it, Chris.
5: Thank you, Luke.
2: Good luck, Chris Hurley there. Weather's good everywhere. Now let's see about Melbourne. Let's get down to Caulfield. Sam Bennett's, don't stop our momentum here, mate. Everywhere's perfect. How's Melbourne this morning so far?
6: G'day, Luke. Looking good, actually. Top of 25 today and sunny.
2: Wow.
6: Unseasonably warm.
2: Unbelievable stuff. This is just scenes, absolute scenes, punters. What's Caulfield rated this morning, Sam?
6: Good four this morning with a going stick of 8.8, penetrant of 8.8, and shear of 9.7.
2: Okay, how's it going to race?
6: Yeah, it should be in good order. We've had the last two Saturdays off, and we've just applied 6 mil the last 24 hours, which makes 19 for the last 7 days. So fair amount of moisture in it. As I said, though, warm day, and looks like we're getting north winds 15 to 20 Ks, which is that headwind in the side straight. So something to watch out for, and do expect we'll get to a good straight some stage throughout the card.
2: Okay, a bit of a headwind in the side straight, so you wouldn't want to be working without cover there. They've sort of gone back towards the inner part in recent weeks. You've solved that problem where they were wanting to just get way too wide.
6: Yeah, that's right. It's funny how the good jockeys come back and the good horses are out, and suddenly the track race is fine. So onward and upward.
2: Go figure. Yeah, all right. Well, that's good to see. Good four today, and everything's in order for a Group 1 day, which is exciting as well.
6: That's right, yep. The weather's turned it on, so looking forward to having plenty of people on course.
2: Super, mate. Thanks for your time.
6: Thanks, Luke.
2: Sam Bennett's at Caulfield. They're a good four. Fine, 24. Another fine forecast. It's unbelievable. 19 mil for the week there, and just those light winds 15 to 20 from the west. Morfordville Park's our last stop. Ian Whittison chimes in. He's online. G'day, Ian.
7: Good morning. How are you?
2: Well, thanks. How's Adelaide?
7: Yeah, good. Perfect day today, really. Sunny, 24 degrees, light winds. So really can't ask for much more, really.
2: That's magic. What's the track rated?
7: Yeah, rated a good four. Pena come back at a 5.5, which puts us right in that good four range. Put a little bit of irrigation on yesterday, just 6 mil, which will get us through the day, hopefully. So that gives us a total of 12 mil of irrigation. Had a little bit of rain at the start of the week, only 1.5 mil, so it won't really matter too much at the moment. So, yeah, looking good for the day.
2: All right, you're locked in as well. That's looking great. Good four. And the Parks track, how do you expect the jockeys to ride the track today?
7: Yeah, well, hopefully they stay on the rail. The ground's pretty good out there. We've moved the rail out 3 metres from the 1,000 to the winning post and left it in true position for the remainder of the track. So I reckon it'll race all right. There's a good patch of grass right on the rail there, so hopefully they'll stick to it.
2: Copy that, Ian. Anything else for our punters?
7: No, that's all good to go.
2: Thank you.
7: Thank you.
2: Ian Whittison down there at Morfordville on the Parks. So those are your track reports on Sky Sports Radio, Radio Tab and the Sky Racing Network. When we come back, Brody Nixon provides his mail for the day.
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7: Yeah, it's a good day for company on Racing HQ this Saturday morning. Brody Nixon chimes in now. 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
8: Morning, Luke.
7: Mate, Eagle Farms and Metro meeting as well as the Gold Coast today. So it's all happening in Queensland. Eight of the best at Eagle Farm and the Gold Coast. I think they've got 10 races, so plenty of form to be done. You're operating at both venues as far as your mail this morning. Race 4, number 6, Graftitude is a tip at Eagle Farm, or Graffitude its name is. Talk us through it.
8: I'm really keen on this former Victorian having its first start for Tony Gollan, but there's a couple of things that do make me a little bit scared in regards to how the race might play out. So I'll just start off first. Last night on the playbook, Luke, I did a bit of diving into Tony Gollan's stats to try horses over the last couple of years, and it's quite impressive what he does with them. But a big thing I noticed from the numbers, and Dave Funt from Form King helped me get through this, is the horses really improved from start to start when they first joined him. So they, from first up to second up to third up, they continue to make big improvement from that first up number. So this afternoon, I think whatever Graffitude does, and also my second tip, which is having its first start for Tony after a trainer change, whatever it does today, just keep on following it over the next couple of weeks. And I think you should see some strong improvement out of the horses going on what Tony's done with horses like Graham, Precise, Star & Co. the last couple of months, but also the last few years, Zoroastro and others. He just kept on building them into the preparations. The other thing I'm worried about is Graffitude's on the inside gate. And we just heard the track report a couple of moments ago. They've put on some good irrigation, but it's very similar to what it was a couple of weeks ago, where the inside lanes were just absolutely, you couldn't make any ground. They were completely quicksand. So I am worried that if the inside's off again, Graffitude's going to face a really tough task, because there's a lot of numbers in that maiden this afternoon. They've got good fields there at Eagle Farm. But back to the horse, so if it does perform well, I'm really keen to see what it does today. Debut, Victoria, Bairnsdale, very fast run race, got to the outside, savaged the line, straight up to Tony, had a tick over trial at Deegan, won that quite comfortably, defeated a horse called Hell or Heaven that's got good ability. I think it's with Kelly Schweder, and then straight to the races now. Gets Angela Jones, a maiden where a few others have ability, but the way Graftitude went about it sets up well today. If the inside's not completely off and gets a good run in transit, I think it should be winning around that $4 quote.
7: Okay, Graftitude, yes, $3.90 with Tab, Eagle Farm, race 4, number 6, staying on Eagle Farm, race 8, number 8, Life After Love is another that you've found. This is resuming from a spell, so clearly done something at the trials that you like, and it's $11 the win, $2.50 the place.
8: Former Victorian, as mentioned, with Kira Maher, had some decent two-year-old form and took a while to break through, ran into a few sharp ones, came up to Tony, had a quiet trial, was trucking along there at Doomben, and I just loved the way the horse went about it. This afternoon should settle handy to the speed, where I'm worried about Graftitude being caught on the inside. at least Life After Love's drawn the centre. So Jade Hampson, with that 3 kilo claim, she can just steer wherever she wants to go. It's not a bad race, though. It's $11 for a reason. I thought if it went to a regular class one on a midweek meeting, it'd be quite firm in betting. But Olivoni has very good two-year-old form. It's one of the favourites for Chris and Corey Munn. And Vince Lee, following about a six-length win at the Gold Coast, is the other joint favourite. But it's also in at Eagle Farm tomorrow, where the stablemate has no jockey. So I wouldn't be surprised to see them take Vince Lee to the Sunshine Coast tomorrow, and we see it scratch from today. However, Life After Love, good Victorian two-year-old form. Looks like it's come back really well off that barrier trial. Tony Gollan trains from that low draw. I think she'll run really well today, but what if she does today? Put her in the black book. I think she's one of these horses under Tony that's going to improve second up and then really peak third up.
7: Love it. Race 8, number 8, $11 the win, $2.50 the place, Life After Love. You also liked Eagle Farm. Race 4, number 6, Graftitude. We spoke about the Gold Coast yesterday. What's your best there?
8: The best, race 1, number 5, Yes Donald, Yes. I should just get a gun run in transit. As I mentioned on Punter's Panel yesterday, it's not the sort of horse, it's not the sort of meeting where I'm just going to walk in and absolutely declare one, but I think it's a really good betting day, and there's a fair few horses in the market that have had a good cracker, and this is the major one that I'm really keen on. The other one in the feature, race 9, Hurricane Lou. We had a look at the TAB numbers yesterday, $4 and $2.30 by the time we recorded the playbook, and it's holding 60% of the hold. Wow. So they've had a big crack at Hurricane Lou. It's Maxi's best bet of the day, and I'm really keen on it as well, especially if all kinds of boat comes out. Looks a really good $2 chance.
7: Thanks a lot, Brody.
8: Have a good day, Luke. I'll talk to you later.
7: Look forward to it, mate. There's Brody Nixon on Racing HQ this morning. Let's get now to Brett Devine, Head of Media and Broadcast at the Australian Turf Club. Good morning to you, Brett.
9: A big good morning to you, Luke. Good morning to all the punters. What a picture-perfect day we have in Sydney. Just unbelievably beautiful weather. So warm, perfect track conditions. What a way to launch the $81 million Sydney Everest Carnival officially at Royal Randwick.
7: Absolutely glorious, Brett, and thank you for yesterday. You gave away some members' tickets to some of our punters on Racing HQ Friday, which was wonderful, and they'll be heading out there today and with a bit of momentum as well with those tickets. The Carnival officially starts today, mate.
9: Yeah, well, those people that won tickets, Luke, and anybody that's going to Royal Randwick today is going to see the perfect way to launch a carnival with a star horse in Autumn Glow in the Seven Stakes, the Sunrise Seven Stakes. We know, Luke, that good horses just bring people to the track, and no matter what their price, the very best of the horses, the champions, get people up and about, as you say, out at the races. So what a program we've got around that as well. Of course, the Yarraman Park, the Shorts, a cracking sprint race there as we build towards the Everest, who's putting their hoof up today to get another slot. And the big news, I suppose, over the weekend will be Car Ying Rising. He's due to depart Hong Kong quarantine in the next 48 hours and arrive at Canterbury Park on Monday. So once he hits the ground there at Canterbury Park, it really is game on, isn't it, as we count down to this unbelievable race, this race that captures the attention of the racing world. So much going on today, so much going on during the week. Luke, can I mention today, priority members' gates are at 10:15, hard card members at 10:30, and others at 10:45 for general admission. So get out there early, first race at 11:50. I wanted to briefly touch on as well, there's some new arrangements for Uber and rideshare customers who are coming and going from Royal Randwick. You now arrive via Allison Road and pull up in the busway right near gates A and B. So really, really convenient now for members or for anybody getting in Uber and rideshare to depart or arrive there. And also some new food outlets, some really popular new food outlets to launch Carnival today. Johnny Gio's, that great pizza place, is in the member stand. And in the Wink stand, Betty's Burgers and El Jana Chicken. I know you're a connoisseur, Luke. You're not just a punter and a race caller. You're a connoisseur. You'll know that's pretty good stuff.
7: Oh, mate. Yeah, absolutely. Jimmy G's, it's all happening. So that's the part of going to the races. You need to be fueled up so you can back a winner. And we've got the two-year-old trials on Monday. So keen to see the babies step out.
9: Yeah, another exciting part of spring, isn't it? The first time we get to see the two-year-olds. 9 trials starting at 9 a.m. on Monday at Royal Randwick on the Kensington track. 5 for the Colts and Geldings, 4 for the fillies. Luke, there's a free barbecue on. It's free entry into the trials on Monday. and a free public barbecue outside the official stand adjacent to the winning post. Bacon and egg rolls galore, tea and coffee.

0: So not only do you get to see maybe the first, the next Golden Slipper winner or the new stars at the track, but you also get a free breakfast, and I'm sure the weather will be just as beautiful on Monday. So get on out to Royal Randwick, see if you can't find an early winner. Of course, those races are qualifying races for the Arrowfield Breeders and the Keeneland Gymcrack on Tab Epsom Day, which again is another huge day coming up.
1: Absolutely. Geelong Golden Rose next Saturday as well, and the ATC have a special offer.
0: Yeah, just wanted to throw forward to next Saturday at Rosehill Gardens. It takes its turn to launch into the carnival, and the Geelong Golden Rose is obviously a big race day. Luke, for the first thousand general admission ticket holders through the gates, we're going to give them a $20 food and drink voucher. So you'll be able to collect that from a booth, a physical card as you come through the gates, general admission customers. The first 1,000, $20 is on us at the ATC to spend on food and beverage, and members who attend on course will also get that loaded onto their card as well. So massive incentive for Western Sydney to get behind Rosehill Gardens, get out there with family, friends and members, enjoy not only great Group 1 racing, but enjoy a complimentary food and drink to the value of $20.
1: Love it, Brett. Looking forward to a great day of action. I'll speak to you next week.
0: Good on you, Luke. Good luck to all the punters.
1: There he goes, Brett Devine, Head of Media and Broadcast at the Australian Turf Club. Coming up next, Ron Duffersey joins me. We've got J-Mac up first, James McDonald, Scott Collings and Adrian Late all on the show. Also catch up with Matthew Smith, Nash Rowella, Joe Pride and Toby Edmonds. Jimbo on the text lines bored. Jimbo, you might be in the wrong game then. Jimbo, how are you bored? Texting in, sooking. Mate, we got Autumn Glow racing today. Wake up to yourself. Let's go. We got the Duff chiming in next and plenty of winners to find. Fire up, Jimbo. Let's go. Back on HQ in a minute.
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1: 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Luke Marlowe is my name, and finding your winner is my game. Did you like that one? Let's see if we can do it. We've got the Duff chiming in. We'll also speak to J-Mac this morning, Scott Collings, Adrian Late, Matthew Smith, Nash Rowella, Joe Pride and Toby Edmonds to keep you entertained on your Saturday morning. We've got the full previews coming up as well a little bit later on. But Ron Duffersey, good morning to you, mate. How's the week been?
9: Yeah, it's been good, but none better than today to walk into a track and see an athlete like Autumn Glow strut her stuff. It's always exciting. You get a spring in your step walking in the track, and hopefully everyone comes and has a look at her today because she is something special.
1: I'll be there, Duff, all up the football, cracking Saturday in forecast. She's the best mover I've seen on a racetrack, Duff, just the way she gallops. She's got the most perfect galloping action I've seen on a thoroughbred. I just love watching her gallop. Even her track gallop that she had recently had me infatuated. I just love her.
9: Yeah, there's not enough words to describe her. I can't keep my eyes off as soon as she walks in the yard, and you keep your eyes on her all the way through till she leaves the yard.
1: Margot Robbie, Duff, you know her. Margot Robbie, that's her.
9: That's her. She's well-named. I'll tell you what, she is a glamour.
1: Yeah, she is. Her stable name is Margot Punters, if you didn't know that, Autumn Glow. And she's only been beaten once. That was in the Queen Elizabeth. But other than that, Duff, she's been absolutely flawless. The small field of this race, what does that mean for Autumn Glow? Does she take up the running? Does a slow speed just make put a little question mark on her? I personally think she's super adaptable, and no matter what happens in the race, she can overcome it.
9: I think she's her adaptability is another asset that she's got. She can adapt to anything, slowly run. I think he'll just, well, we're going to talk to him shortly, but I think he'll just play it by ear and ride it as it comes. I'm sure he'll be he won't be negative at the barrier, but that's natural with her. So she just knows when it's barrier trial day and race day. She pings, she runs sectionals, and if she's well, we're expecting her to strut her stuff.
1: Yeah, J-Mac will be all over it, Duff. And not only is he a great jockey, did you know he's a very, very good actor, Duff?
9: Yes. And I'm surprised he said yes to the interview this morning. I actually hope he puts Katie on the phone to talk to you about this website. Anyway, we'll see what happens.
1: Well, don't worry. He was in on it. He was my partner.
9: I'm glad he was. He might have given you a left hook. I know you fancy yourself at fighting, but he would have had a bit of a killer instinct if he didn't know about it.
1: You're not wrong. He gave Dave Stanley the big push and shove, if you missed it, punters.
9: I enjoyed that.
1: Yeah, it was a classic. We're at the Racing Night of Champions, and Dave Stanley had to be punished for letting the multi down on Crossing the Line, our new podcast, and we had him doing interviews, and Nick Burney and I were feeding him all sorts of questions, and J-Mac was the only participant who was in on it. Let's have a listen to J-Mac on the red carpet. Some of his best work here, stitching up Dave Stanley. Let's have a listen.
10: He's pushed him. He's hugged him.
1: Now Baggy's new website.
11: How much did you pay for that new website? Because it's not good.
12: Excuse me?
11: It's awful. That new website, it's awful.
12: You better take it up with a wife. I bet you asked her that, because she's put a lot of work into that.
1: Blame him for Autumn Glow's defeat.
11: One defeat of Autumn Glow, was that your fault?
12: what are you cheating up or what?
11: No, but it was your decision to go to the 2000, wasn't it?
12: It was everyone's.
11: So Luke Marlowe and Nick Burney are upstairs telling me what to say.
10: He's pushed him. He's off him.
12: Is he actually filthy?
11: He's filthy, guys.
12: Is he actually filthy?
1: Oh, he's coming back, Dave. He's coming back. He's coming back.
12: Hey.
11: Yeah.
12: I knew all about it.
11: Who?
1: There it was, James McDonald at his best. Ah, oh, Tom Cruise, Daniel Craig, eat your heart out, J-Mac. Some of your best. Morning.
13: Morning. Can't wait till you stitch stuff up like that.
1: How would you go, Duff?
9: No. I'd never speak to you again.
1: Oh, good stuff. How are you this morning, mate? You must be excited to ride this great mare again. I want to talk to you about your connection with her, because we saw some vision of you galloping her recently, and you had the Meta glasses on, so we could actually see what you were seeing. It was quite awesome to watch, actually. And you've got a real connection with this horse. You gave her the pat after the gallop, and you talked to her at times. Just talk to us about your connection with Autumn Glow.
13: Obviously the good ones, yes, fall in love with her a bit more, I suppose, because you have a little bit more to do with them each and every day. But track gallops, probably, in the mornings, it's probably why trainers enjoy it more as well, is that you actually have time to enjoy their company, I suppose, and enjoy their work. And it's the only time where probably the 20 minutes or half an hour that you're on them, you actually can just bloody chill and enjoy it. So obviously race day is a bit more expectation, a lot more pressure on, and you probably don't as enjoy it as much as your Tuesday mornings with them. So now they're special, those gallas, because obviously they're around forever. Hopefully she's around for a long time, but yeah, they come and go, and you got to enjoy them while they're here.
9: I watch you on her track gallops, and you just lean on a wither there.

0: Longest rein I've ever seen on a horse. You just let her, she just knows just to can around, or if she's got to go three quarter pace, or if she's got to stop, if she's got to go. She's such a natural.
1: She is. She's one of the easiest ones I've had anything to do with in that respect. But it's funny because in the mornings she'll wander onto the track like that, Duff, and then after she's done her work, you've got to buckle up coming across the middle because she can throw a few shakes. And Chris Harwood, a normal track rider, she's almost got rid of him a couple of times crossing, going back to the stall. So she has got a bit of flair in her. We just don't see it very often. But one thing I do know, this mare, she knows it's race day, and she knows when to trial. She knows the gallops, and she'll perform to how she needs to. So she's very intelligent mare, and hence why she's probably got a record like she has.
0: I suppose you don't overthink this race today. You know what's in front of you there. There's not many runners. You know them all well. Probably eyes on Nash, or who knows what he's up to there, but you'll be aware of all that.
1: Yeah, mate, it's a small field, strong barrier one. I'll be happy just to hop away and see what unfolds, but she can lead. I'd be happy to lead. I'd be happy to sit second, happy to sit third. I don't know about fifth. I don't know if I want to be sitting fifth.
0: Please. The trolls will arrive then.
1: No, she'll do her thing, mate. She's, as long as she does the little things right, and she'll look after itself. So let's let her do her thing, and hopefully she struts her stuff.
0: You start off with DeClicchi Boulevard in race three. You haven't had a lot to do with her in the past. I think you may have run third on in a far lap or something, but she looks a good ride.
1: Yeah, she does. She's come back great too. She obviously, I think she had a little tendon issue at one stage, so she's been given the necessary time to recover, and she's come back in great order for her run in the Golden Cup. It was brilliant, and being first up, she'll improve off that little gap between runs, or space to runs. So she's here second up, and she should be ready to fire. Her work's been great at home. Everyone seems happy with her. And she'll present in good order here, which is a similar race to the Golden Cup, I suppose. It's you got Cole Brew there, but who's one of the horses to beat. But overall, she'll present really well.
0: Night Agent in race four, he was terrific first up. It's just a shame he's got that wide draw again.
1: Oh, he's super. He's well up to this, and he can definitely win because he's a really nice horse. He's got to overcome the gate, but he is a good horse, and if he does get any luck in running, I'll know he's there.
0: Soul of Spain, he's had his couple of runs back now. You rode him second up at Hawkesbury. He should come on from that.
1: He's jogging on the spot. He's ready to produce his best. Third up here, 2000, is just perfect for him. And the weights and penalties sort of scenario of the race, it suits him really well as well. So, no, he's a horse in form. Obviously, with a good run in the race, he's going to be hard to beat.
0: Striking Alibi, she has something. Is she foreign to you? Do you know much about her?
1: Yeah, pretty foreign, to be fair. I haven't had anything to do with her to date. Sienna Trotter and Jason Roeder, but she was open to improvement first up because she was just coming off, well, there was 5 weeks between trial and race, and she had that little setback, so she was superb, probably exceeded expectations first up, to be fair. You'd expect her to bounce off that, improve a little bit, and if she does that, well, then she's definitely in the game. She's talented, she's got to do things right.
0: I did see, I looked back on her, she had speed in Western Australia. I know they rode her back the other day. Do you just keep those options open in a race like this?
1: Yeah.
0: It's tricky.
1: I see she led over 1,000, so she's got plenty of pace. She's got to run the 1,400 and put a bit of work in getting to harness that energy early. So, she should just lob into a good spot, and if she does that and keeps it uncomplicated, well, then she's going to be fighting out the finish.
0: Jolie Star, another one, a tricky draw. You're just probably aiming for a back to follow here.
1: Yeah, she's outstanding first up. She's returned in good order and from the UK, I should say. And, yeah, she's... trials have been faultless. She's obviously been well housed, so today is the first time she's going to be let off the chain, so to speak. But she's a quality mare. She's got all the Group Ones under her belt, and she performs super first up. So we're looking forward to here and seeing what she can do, and hopefully puts her hand up for an Everest. You know.
0: Hawker Hall's pretty fit now in the last, and back to 1,100 from a good draw won't worry him.
1: No, he won't. And he was a little bit flat there at Rose Hill. Even going to the gates, he was not his usual energetic self, and probably raced accordingly, really. Yeah. So I like him back to 1,100. Hopefully we can bowl along. I probably went a little bit slow on him last start as well. So I'll just let him do his thing. He normally hits things out and gets into a nice rhythm, so I'll let him bowl along there.
0: Very busy time of year. I see, you know, we've got trialing Monday, Tuesday. Always exciting. You're probably always looking forward towards a new good horse when these two-year-old trials start. And I see you're pretty busy at the trials on Monday.
1: Yeah, for sure. Love Epsom Day. It's a good race day in the calendar because of those breeders and Jim Crack. We always... obviously, with all the youngsters coming through, I haven't sat on too many, but the ones I have sat on are very nice. And, of course, I think six or seven at the trials there on Monday, which is always an exciting time, a great anticipation for everyone, breeders, owners, and jockeys and trainers. So, no, we're looking forward to that.
0: Beauty. Luke?
2: And what a legacy during the week, James. Looked like he might make it to Saturday level.
1: Who's that, sorry?
2: What a legacy for Baker you led all the way at Canterbury.
1: Yes.
2: I know you ride that many winners, mate. You forget a few, but that's all right.
1: No. I thought you said, what's your legacy?
2: Yours is in stone, mate. Don't worry. You're sweet.
1: he's lovely horse. Really nice horse. Good tactical speed. He's lightning out of the gate, but Canterbury suited him down to the ground with that fast ground. And, he'll rip through the grades. He definitely feels a horse that will reach 88 grade pretty quickly.
2: All right, terrific, mate. Well, good luck today and appreciate your time this morning.
1: Thanks, guys.
2: There he goes, J-Mac on HQ this morning. And, Duff, two darlings of the turf, two mares, Autumn Glow, Jolie Star for James in successive races 8 and 9. So Jolie Star on her. We've talked about Autumn Glow. You'd expect a good performance first up. I'd expect a conservative ride, just being first up. And we know her racing style. She likes to get back, but she's got an unbelievable finish.
0: Yeah, I'm just not so sure whether she wants to go right back. I've seen faster 1,100 metre races, but anyway, he can judge the speed of the race.
2: I shouldn't read this, but I just have to. No name on this one. Please put your name on it so I can give you the greatest spray I've ever given one of our listeners. Horses like Autumn Glow give me the expletive. Takes away opportunity to bet in a decent race. Like, honestly, are we fair dinkum?
0: Don't read that rubbish.
2: I have to call it out because, guys, some people, I know the punt is everything in our game and it keeps the wheels turning. But seriously, if you can't appreciate a good horse like this, please don't listen to our show. Just go somewhere else because she is special, Duff. And I think in the moment, sometimes you don't appreciate these good horses. That's what got me into the game, the quality animal. And the love of the animal, Duff. And we can't lose that. Even though we're all punters, I'm a punter, love having a bet. It's important to appreciate these good horses. So I shake my head at times. But Duff, where does she rank in mares you've seen in recent times, the Glow? Is she one of your favourites? I know you love her.
0: Oh, yeah, no, well, there's been plenty over the years and we've had lots of great mares. And look, she's well on her way. She's well on her way. Whether we see enough of her to put her in a Winx category or a Sunline, I don't know. But there's something special about her as far as, she's got the lot.
2: It's just a reminder, though, punters. They walk among us. They walk among us. In regards to Nash, we'll chat to him a bit later, and I don't think he'll give much away with Gringotts, but I tell you what, he's a sneaky good horse himself, Duff, and we can't undersell Gringotts as a horse, and I think Chole Wolf, he's ticking along beautifully towards a race like the King Charles.
0: Oh, definitely he